Hey, it's Bianca on Channel 955. So at the Sheetz grand opening, I literally had people singing Folded by Kehlani acoustic in front of everyone for some Kehlani tickets. And I'm like, you know what? They had the dedication. It was worth it. Like, would you do that?

What is up? It's Channel 955. So I don't know if you saw this, but Somber came out and walked out to his show with Zara Larsson. I'm like, I don't know how this happened, but this was a collab we needed.

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0: wake up to Thursday's Mojo in the morning, the most talked about day in radio when we bust cheaters.
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0: This is your home of Mojo in the Morning. J

Channel 955. So if you are a incoming freshman at the University of Michigan this year, they are totally changing their grading system. So now it's just pass fail. I'm like, dude, that would have been so nice when I was in college.

station. So earlier this morning, I was out at the Sheetz grand opening in Macomb, Hall Road, and Gratiot. And we're going to actually bring one of the workers on right after this. She's so hype. You're going to love her. All right, don't go anywhere. Right after this. Jennifer.

0: What is up? It's Bianca on Channel 955 Detroit's number one hit music station. I was out at the Sheetz grand opening in Macomb earlier today. I met one of the workers. She was so fun, matched my energy so good. And that's Josie. And I actually got her on the line right now. So, Jonesy, tell me why you like working at Sheetz. Like, what's the reason why?
1: Working at Sheetz, it's the atmosphere. It's not just a job. Like, we're literally family. I'm pretty sure my coworkers know just about as much as me as my first cousin.
0: I love it. What is, like, the best food to get from Sheetz? You guys got made to order, hot and ready.
1: Okay, here we go, because it is so many options. First off, breakfast is available all day.
0: Ooh, okay.
1: So, you want breakfast for dinner, Sheetz is the place. You want a burger for breakfast, Sheetz is the place.
0: Ooh,
1: my go-to, yes, my go-to is I'll get a pretzel bun, breakfast sandwich with a chicken fritter, a scrambled egg, provolone cheese with hash brown on it.
0: Oh my God, girl, you got the whole setup.
1: I'm just here for Sheetz and giggles.
0: Oh, I love that. That's awesome.
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What is up? It's Bianca on Channel 955. If you've not seen the Mojo in the Morning's recent War of the Roses, we posted it yesterday. It has over 1 million views, over 10,000 shares. So make sure you guys go watch that. It honestly, it was sad, but it was really juicy. All right, you can go find it right now on all Mojo in the Morning social media. I know.

been a ride. I guess I had to go to that place to get to this one. Now some of you might still be in that place. If you're trying to get out, just follow me.

0: And starting me when I went to public school when I was a kid, it was always the Tuesday after Labor Day. But I just want to hear from you and your family. 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

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I'm going to give you a chance to win right after this song. You better not go anywhere. 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

Channel 955, if you are between the ages of 21 through 24 and you've lived in Michigan for a year, you're eligible to get now free college. It's eligible at certain community colleges, and this is a part of the new Michigan Reconnect program. This is awesome. Go check it out. You

0: 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It is a must listen. You have got to listen to Thursday's War of the Roses.
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Zodiac sign, it must be a Gemini moon. Cause we about to go half. Mistakenly, nobody been in a bag. But how many bodies done been in her?

It's Bianca hopping off the mic. I'll catch you guys back tomorrow morning with Mojo, back tomorrow night right here with me. And make sure you guys check out all of our social media. We posted so much stuff from Sheet's grand opening today. It was so fun. 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I'll catch you guys tomorrow. Bye.

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1: 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Beaches, Edge of the Earth on the new hit list. I'm Angelina. Appreciate you hanging out, discovering new music. Hit us up on socials at Angelina on air, at new hit list. It's been so real. Leaving you with Ariana Grande.

0: the morning, it is a must listen. 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
1: 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I'm going to be hanging out with you guys for the next few hours. You have me until 2 a.m. We got so much going on, so stay tuned. But first, here's Justin.

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I want to know if you've ever camped out for an artist or just spent a pretty long time waiting in line for an artist you really, really love. Who was it? The other day, I spent a few hours in line waiting to see Jack Harlow. Honestly, I got there at 4 p.m. Doors were at 6:30, and I somehow managed to get front row barricade. So I feel like it was so worth it. Like, I got to make eye-to-eye contact with him while he sang his songs. So if you have an artist you're like that with, text me at 95500.

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Channel 955, Detroit's number one hit music station. It's Natanya hanging out with you guys tonight. I'm getting ready to head out of the studio, but Kehlani is going to be playing at the Michigan Lottery Amphitheater today. I know everyone is so excited, and I want to hear

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3: All right, it's Mojo in the Morning Show. Shannon, kids are getting ready to go back to school, and this is also for college, too. I just found out from Chelsea that Luke's going back up to Michigan State next week. When is
4: Kieran is going back on the he moves into his house on the 24th. But yes. He's actually been, like, kind of up there or over there, whatever. My geography is so bad. Anyway, because he's a cheerleader, and they've been having cheer practice.
3: Yeah.
4: So he's, like, making that drive. But the house that he is moving into is not going to be ready, I think, until the 24th is when they move
3: in. Is he happy about living in a house?
4: Oh, my God. He's so excited. It's him and two of his buddies, and one of his buddies' parents actually bought this house.
3: Oh, wow.
4: So it's where Kieran is going to stay for the next 3 years, and then this family is so smart, and then they're just going to continue to rent it out to MSU kids.
5: That's fine.
3: Luke has a great house this year. Luke's house is way better than the horrible
4: fraternity house.
3: Well, he lived in the fraternity house his sophomore year. Yeah. And then last year they lived in a former sorority house. Mm-hmm. And we had to move Luke to the fifth floor, I think it was. It was like really high up there. Mm-hmm. And that place was awful. This year they're moving into a house that all of the Theta Chi guys, the seniors and stuff, have been living in for years.
4: Yeah.
3: And it's actually nice. And it's a great tailgate spot, too. So that's going to be fun to be able to tailgate. So.
4: Yeah. Yeah. But he made a comment to us. He is so excited. He's been, like, accumulating furniture off of Facebook Marketplace and buying all of, like, the Coors Light and Bud Light, like bar signs, yeah. You know, the very fancy decor for a college kid's house. But he made a comment to Wes and I, and he's like, I'm basically not coming back at this point. Like, he is moving into this house, and he was here this entire summer, and he's like, I'm not going to be here next summer. And so I look at Wes and I'm like, ding, ding, ding. The basement is available for space, because that's where he essentially has. Our basement is really, really super small. I live in an old house. So he has a setup down there that's his bed, a TV, his own bathroom, a desk. Like, all his stuff is down there. So he's taking
5: super small.
4: It is. Like, it's literally the size of this room. All of that. And so he's taking it all with him. So it's going to be empty space. And so I said to Wes, I was like, I want to buy a pull-out sectional that can turn into a bed, but so we can have a space down there for Luce and Smith and Samantha, my stepdaughter, to have friends over and watch movies without us, like, hovering over them in the living room.
3: So where's his room going to be when he comes home?
4: Well, he said he's not coming home, but he'll have the pull-out.
5: Yeah, we ain't
4: he'll have
5: about
4: the
5: that.
4: Pull-out couch.
3: No, you can't do that.
5: Why?
3: You can't.
4: Oh, we doing it. I already ordered the couch.
3: Guess who's now the evil stepmom?
5: No.
4: He's actually totally cool with it. I showed him the couch. I said, this is going to be.
3: Wait till he comes home.
4: This is what's going to be down there. And he's like,
3: wait
4: cool.
3: Till Smith is sitting on the couch or in his bed down there, that pull-out bed.
4: He's taking his bed.
3: So
4: there's not even going to be a bed.
3: Here's the thing, though. I'm telling you, you're making a mistake. And I'm gonna say this right now. You don't, when your kid goes away to college, even though your kid may not be home, you don't change their room into the, you know, sewing room or whatever. You know how moms back in the old days would do that. You don't do it because now they feel like they don't have a place to call home. And I think what's going to end up happening is he's going to probably lean more towards his mom's home.
6: What do you
4: think? She's getting rid of everything, too, from what I understand.
3: This poor bastard.
4: He's taking everything with him.
3: Let this kid have a room.
4: So there, he's taking the bed. He's actually taking his bed from his mom's house. His bed at our house is like a day bed. So he's going to use it as a couch. Mm-hmm.
3: Do you know that first off, when's the last time Joe's lived in my house?
5: Years.
3: He still has a room in our house.
5: That's on y'all.
3: He can come home. Yeah.
4: But you also have a very large house with lots of space that is usable for other kids.
3: Karen,
4: I have other kids living in the house.
3: We need that house. Jacob still has a room in our house. I'm telling you. Dennis, my therapist.
4: Yeah.
3: Great therapist. I've talked about him before on the show. I think he's helped save me from, you know, destruction. Dennis told me when I said something about getting rid of the kids' rooms, he said, you cannot do that. And this was his reasoning. And I wanted to get rid of the kids' rooms because I figured I was going to put a golf simulator in. Like, I was, like, all excited about that.
5: Yeah.
3: And he said, you cannot do that because your kids have to have a place, a safe spot to be able to say, I'm going home.
5: Mojo.
3: And even though
4: he's not coming home. No. He will always have, like, if he is home, he's not even coming home for Christmas, actually, because the cheerleading team is competing. But when he comes home, that will always be.
3: I want to talk to Wes.
4: Kieran's face.
0: Mojo.
4: Wes is so sick. But we could call Kieran.
0: You got to take the binky out.
4: He's not going to answer.
3: Why?
0: Joe about to get married. He does not need a room in your house.
3: Yes, he does.
0: Mojo. Hand on your shoulder. Hey, real quick.
4: If I had extra rooms, that would be amazing.
0: Hand on your shoulder, Mojo.
3: Hand on my shoulder.
0: It's time.
3: Oh, you're putting your hand on my shoulder.
4: Kieran, I'm like, why am I putting my hand on? See if he'll answer this.
3: All right. So can I throw this out there? One of Shannon's favorite movies of all time is a Christmas movie where everybody comes home for Christmas.
4: Family Stone. And guess what? They all don't.
3: No. Guess where they go? They go to their room.
6: When are you getting rid of Joe's room? Never?
3: No, Joe's going to, as long as we live in that house.
4: Diane Keaton lived in a big ass house with lots of space. Guess what?
3: As long as we
4: live. I don't.
3: No, as long as we live in that house, the kids will have a room and they will have a place to call their own. You already threw the kid in the basement.
4: No,
3: for God's
4: he probably loves Are you it. Kidding me? He begged for the basement to be away from everybody else. He's not going to answer this number. That's why I said call from my phone.
3: Oh, you want me to call from your phone?
0: It's probably better to call from your wife.
6: Is it Kieran?
3: It will say I heard.
6: Is he awake?
3: Huh? Yeah, he's awake.
4: No, he's sleeping.
3: He's getting evicted from his place. Hey, Kieran, are you there?
4: Kieran. He probably bumped you.
3: Huh? No.
7: Hey, what's up?
3: There. Were you sleeping?
4: Yeah.
0: Duh.
3: Enjoying your last moments where you have a room in your house.
4: Kieran, what did I tell you? They were going to call you.
3: Kieran, I want you to know that Chelsea and I will welcome you home anytime that you want a place to stay. You'll have your own room in west of Bloomfield. I cannot believe these guys are kicking you out of your room or getting rid of your room in your house.
7: It's all right. I mean, I have a house where I'm living now, so it's not a big issue. I'm going to have my own room.
3: But what if there's a moment where your roommates drive you crazy or
4: he comes home?
3: Or what? And where do you sleep?
4: It turns into a bed.
3: You're going to have Smith running around. Lucy.
4: None of us ever go down. Do we ever go down there, Kieran?
7: No, I don't think so.
4: See, we're scared.
3: But aren't they going to start if all of a sudden they turn it into a game room or something?
7: I don't think it would be an issue. Whenever I'm home, they're pretty good, so no.
4: See, he's the sweetest.
0: He's good.
3: Kieran, is she the evil stepmom? Honestly, she's got a mole growing on her nose and stuff like that. Really
4: Kieran, you don't have to answer those questions. Just plead the fifth.
7: Whatever.
3: Yeah, exactly. This is Cinderfella on the phone with us right now. Kieran, I feel horrible about this, but hold on a second. Hannah, what's going on, Hannah? Oh,
8: Jesus. I hadn't even moved out yet, and my mother started redoing my room. And so I spent the last, couple weeks in my house sleeping in, a day bed that wasn't mine, in a room that was painted a different color. My mom was so ready to get me out of there.
3: Oh, my God.
0: No.
3: Tell me that you weren't depressed about that.
8: I mean, to be fair, I lived at home all through college, so, we were all ready to get out of there.
3: Yeah. I don't know. Listen, I want Kieran to have a room. And I want him to have a place to call his own. And I think that this is a little too much, Shannon.
4: Why do you always have to start drama?
3: I'm not starting drama.
4: He's fine.
3: I've lived this in our house. Kieran, I've got a space for you.
0: He's got three spaces.
4: Trust me, you want to live with him.
3: Hey, hold on. Stacy, what did you want to say?
9: So I had to do the same thing as kids moved out. And kids, what about Mojo? How do you feel if kids share a room and a sibling moves out and the kids sharing a room now get to have their own room?
3: Not the oldest. The oldest always has to have their thing, you know what I mean? And Kieran's the oldest in the family, you know?
9: You have this room that just sits there open and these kids have to be in bunk beds in a room because Kieran, who's never going to be there, has to have his room? No.
3: Yes. Because the one time that he wants to come home for Thanksgiving, Christmas,
4: and there
3: Easter.
4: Will be a space.
3: Yeah.
4: He will have his own space.
3: Hi, Alex. What's going on?
10: Hey, when I went away to college, my mom and my brother sold the house. They ended up moving into a two-bedroom apartment, and I shared a room with my mom when I came home in the summertime.
6: How was that?
0: That sucks.
10: What?
3: That's horrible. Isn't that sad?
0: That is horrible.
3: Are you still in therapy for this?
10: Kind of sad.
3: Yeah. Something like that. Think about that. You can't even get past it now. You had to. You know, it's what a sad day for you, Alex.
4: Is Kieran still on the phone?
3: Alex, say hi to Kieran.
4: Oh my God,
3: say
4: let that poor kid go back to sleep.
3: Give Kieran some words of encouragement.
4: Today is his first day of not working.
3: Give him some.
10: Well, at least he's moving into a house, so he won't be kicked out of his dorm room in the summertime.
3: He's
10: so
3: been
10: he'll
3: evicted.
10: Be able to stay there in the summer.
3: All his stuff's on the front lawn. Yeah. hold on a second. Is it Anito or Antonio? Who is this?
11: Anito.
3: What's up,
11: Anito?
3: What's up, Anito? Anito, say hi to Kieran.
11: Hi, Kieran.
5: I need a room.
11: So just for context, I am a only child, and my parents are immigrants. So when I went to college, I went to Michigan State. I live in Shelby Township.
3: Go
11: so
3: green!
11: Go white! And when I left, you know, obviously the first year was in the dorms, and then after that I moved to an apartment and house and all that. But my parents never touched my room. They left it the way it was because they were like, if you know, you get tired, you come home for a weekend. We want you to be comfortable, not worry about anything, and all that good stuff. So,
3: yeah.
11: not that I'm saying what Shannon's doing is bad at all.
0: That's exactly what you're saying.
11: That's just what my parents do. No.
0: He's like, my parents are sad.
3: It's a very sad day. It's a sad day. Hey, it's sad. And,
0: I think it's different if you're an only child, though. I mean, if you're an only child, then, like, you have they all get rid the of love it? Of your parents. Like, they own, you know what I mean? Like, there's more stuff going on.
3: Rachel, your stepmom moved you out of your room, too?
12: Yeah, I am an only child. So as soon as I left, my room was changed into my stepmom's craft room for her cricket.
3: That Rick, bitch.
4: I don't have a cricket.
12: But, like, when I visit, because they live in Florida, so when I do visit, I have no problem where I sleep.
3: You got an Airbnb.
12: I don't care if I sleep on the couch.
3: Yeah. It's or on the couch. That's where you're going to be.
0: Get her a blow-up.
3: Daryl, what did you want to say to Shannon?
5: Air mattress.
13: Hey, good morning. Shannon would lose her mind if it was Lucy going off to school and Wes made this.
4: Oh, Lucy's room's going to be turned into my closet when she leaves. I already have plans.
3: Yeah. No. Hey, Kieran, you there?
7: Yeah, what's up?
3: Very excited for this year, but I just want you to know, if you ever need anything at all, I know you don't like to call me Uncle Mojo, but you can call me Uncle Mojo at any time. Uncle Mojo and Chelsea are here for you, okay?
7: All right. Thank you so much, Mojo, for taking me in. This is, like, really depressing for me.
3: See, I told you.
4: I hate you.
3: Actually, I was going to use this one. Poor Kieran is looking for. Hey, are we excited for going back to school? Are we excited for a little Harper's? Luke's been going up there all summer long just to hang out at Harper's.
7: I cannot answer those questions.
4: He's not of legal age.
0: He's not 21.
3: That's all right. 21. Yeah, this is not Kieran. This is Bob from Columbus, Ohio. Have a great school year, Kieran.
7: Thank you, Mojo. Bye-bye.
3: Take care. See you, buddy.
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2: It's Mojo in the Morning's Motor City Traffic.
15: An accident this morning on the Jeffries westbound after Evergreen is on the left shoulder. It's not causing any backups because traffic is so light, but you will see some slowdowns in the area. Also, moving work crew should be clearing out shortly. I-75 southbound between Clark Street and South Huron River Drive. I'm Heather Pasco with traffic.
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3: All right, it's Mojo in the Morning show. I just want the visual of this one. Kevin.
4: Yeah.
3: All you were trying to do is take a nice bath.
4: It's
3: huh?
4: not funny. I don't know why y'all are laughing. This is not funny at all. I could have died.
3: Would that not have been the worst? Your demise came this way. How could you have died?
4: Yesterday, tennis was brutal. I had to battle against this girl who goes to Renaissance, a high school in Detroit, and she was pretty good. And we're having like a full match.
3: Are you on a tennis
5: like
3: team
5: a
3: now,
5: kid?
3: Or what is this?
4: Yeah, I think she's a sophomore or junior. Well, she's a part of only myself. I didn't go get Josiah and take him to practice. I was tired. It was a distance.
6: Wasn't
4: it was
6: this
4: a lot
6: for
4: going
6: Josiah?
4: On.
5: Yeah, that's
4: it
5: my
4: was,
5: question too.
4: But Josiah hates it. Okay, let's just put it out there.
5: But
4: Josiah
5: you love it.
4: It.
5: You love it.
4: It's
5: good
4: competitive.
5: For you.
4: I'm sweating my ass off. It's a workout. It's a good time.
3: You're playing like legit tennis?
4: Like, bro, we practiced. Yesterday was the first time we played. And it's like full court. Like, we battling out there. And I'm not about to let this little girl at Renaissance beat me. Like, that's never going to happen. And I won. You know, I won. So I leave. Body is sore. My body been sore for a couple of weeks. But yesterday, it took it to a whole new level. So and earlier in the day, for some reason, I was talking to Ann. I think we saw something on Instagram. And I was like, man, there's a projector this person had, whatever the case was. I'm like, I'm about to take a bath. I haven't taken a bath. I couldn't tell you the last time I took a bath. So Anna, like, the Epsom salt. I'm like, I got some lavender Epsom salt in the thing. It's been there for like 3 years.
5: I was going to say, why do you have that?
4: Right. I think Josiah had something. I was like, you okay. need Epsom salt.
5: Okay.
4: It's been there forever. So I poured the Epsom salt in there.
5: Yeah.
4: Got the hot water going. Had an unused candle. I lit that boy. Poured me some Don Julio with a little orange juice in there. Got my projector from downstairs. Brought it up to the bathroom.
3: Projector?
4: They had a projector in there. The water
5: so, like,
4: was,
5: to do it on the wall?
4: Yes. Water okay. was blazing.
5: Yeah.
4: I put my toe in, hot as hell, but had to, like, you know what I'm saying, figure it out. Had to run some more cold water, swish it around.
5: Yeah.
4: Everything is in there. Now I'm soaking. Got my movie on, drink the Don. We good. Call my best friend. She's like, you know, you got to take like a shower after you take a bath to like rinse it off. So I'm like, okay, cool. Now the Don is gone. The glass is gone. I had some Cheez-Its.
5: Oh, that's a good
4: So
5: snack.
4: Then I get up, shut the little curtains or whatever, turn on the water. After the Don, I'm feeling good. For some reason, I decided to start shadow boxing in the bath.
6: What's that?
4: Like you
6: oh
4: like.
6: Oh my God, Kevin.
4: I have no idea. Literally, I have no idea why. So it might have been the movie I was watching. Belly.
5: Might have been the Don Julio.
4: It could have been all the things together. So I'm like, I'm shadow boxing.
7: Very special.
4: What are you doing?
3: I'm queuing up a song for you.
6: Okay.
3: Ready? Here. Go tell your story.
4: Yeah. So I'm shadow boxing. And then I go to pivot. I turn around.
5: Yeah.
4: When I turn back around, I slip. Like, my right foot slips, and I'm going like, timber! Like, I'm falling over. I start reaching for the curtain, and at first it slipped. And then luckily, like, right at the last moment, I was able to grab the curtain of it. But at that point, I was like, I was all the way out
5: Did the curtain and the bar come down and everything?
4: The bar didn't, but the bottom of I ripped, like, the whole bottom of the shower curtain off. But, man, my side was hurt. My leg was hurt.
5: I bet you're so bruised.
4: I haven't looked. I mean, I couldn't tell if I was bruised. You know, I got brown skin.
3: Oh, my.
4: But
5: see bruises?
4: I don't bruise a lot.
5: I was 8 years old when I learned that.
4: maybe I don't bruise. I don't know. But I feel... Why are you putting this music on?
8: Oh, rubber ducky, you're the one. You make bath time lots of fun. Rubber ducky, I'm awfully fond of you.
6: This is one of my fears, though, living alone. Like, I'm going to have a freak accident like this and hurt myself and not be able to get up. Yeah. Like, I need one of the buttons that you push.
4: That's when we yell Siri.
3: I've fallen and I can't get up. That thing. By the way, there's famous people that have died in bathtubs. Famous of them all.
4: Whitney Houston. She had a little something else.
5: She had a lot of something else.
4: We don't know
5: else.
4: What was going on in that bath. It was just her time.
3: Has anybody, first off, when's the last time somebody took a bath? Like you
4: I'm
3: took
4: telling
3: a bath.
4: You, I literally could not tell you the last time I took a bath. It was refreshing. The water was hot. I was in there soaking, watching a movie, chilling, eating Cheez-Its, drinking. It was
3: what if you would have fallen asleep in there and drowned?
4: Oh, that
5: happens.
4: Damn, why we gotta go there?
3: No, I'm serious. Well, you almost killed yourself nailing your...
4: Yeah. I'm not shadow boxing in there no more. That was too much.
3: I don't even know what the topic is with this, other than people commenting on Kevin in a bathtub. And the idea
4: post
3: that
4: video too. You gotta see.
5: Well, I see some videos on your Instagram story. Yeah,
4: yeah. I'll post.
3: Wait, it's videos of you in the bathtub.
4: Like I got like a that was the setup last night.
5: I know that.
4: Turn the brightness up.
3: Oh my god,
4: that was the setup. Chilling in there, bro. It's a vibe in there. Had a good time in there.
3: Oh my god, that is the craziest.
6: Would you do it again?
4: Absolutely.
6: Okay.
5: Don't you have a mat, like a bath mat?
4: No.
5: You need a bath mat.
4: I got like a rug. I did go on
5: Amazon.
4: That's
5: what I mean.
4: I went
5: on
4: Amazon and I bought, like, they have shower sticky things.
6: Yeah.
3: Can I tell some last? Can I be honest with you? Last hotel I stayed in had a bathtub with a shower curtain. I hated it.
5: Oh, so do I.
6: Dirty.
3: Ryan Lash told me that the worst thing about a bathtub with a shower curtain is some guy's balls have touched that.
5: Their butts, for sure.
3: Or butts, at least, yes. But I felt like I almost slipped and fell out of that. I feel like if you have to take a shower in a bathtub, you slide around on there. That's kind of scary.
4: That's all
3: that's
4: I got.
3: That's what you did. Yeah. What Jordan, hi. Kevin almost killed himself to get a bath last night.
7: I know, right, bro. Kev, you was drunk in the bath, bro?
4: I wasn't drunk. I was drinking.
7: Man, I think you got a little too lit, bro, man. You got to be careful out there.
4: I had a nice glass. Said, best father ever. It was a Father's Day gift. 3 ice cubes, half of a Don Julio with a splash of orange juice. It set me off.
7: Oh, yeah. Keyword, splash of orange juice. You turn that boy.
4: Just for a little color, Andy.
3: Jordan, when's the last time that you took a bath?
7: Bro, when I was a baby with my mother, probably.
3: Right.
5: That's kitchen my sink. Mother.
3: That's the same thing. Like, I think the last time that I've ever been in a bath, taking a bath, my mom was bathing me with Johnson & Johnson baby soap or something.
5: God, that stuff. No
3: man,
5: tears.
3: Smells so good. No tears. Yeah.
4: You probably
7: man, hey, though. Yeah. Falling in the shower, bro, that's a top 5 fear, bro.
4: I'm telling you, bro, it happens. It was so slow. Like, it happened so fast, but it was so slow. Like, the like, when your feet
7: know,
4: are, like, like, you know what I mean? When you slipping, and you like, oh, this
7: bro,
4: is about to happen.
7: Your life flashes before your eyes, man. You're looking for the nearest thing to grab.
4: Yeah, bro, I'm reaching for everything. I'm reaching for everything, but I'm grabbing nothing.
7: Bro,
4: you reaching for everything, but you're grabbing nothing. Imagine that. Like, you're reaching just for air.
7: Hey, man, gotta turn to Spider-Man. Throw some webs out. Oh, man, you gotta be careful in the bath,
4: got
7: bro.
4: To
7: are you
4: more careful.
7: Wear shower shoes?
4: No, I was just in there barefoot.
3: Shower shoes. You need shower shoes.
4: I bought the stickies.
3: I got to tell you something, Jordan. The worst thing ever, the worst death ever to a guy like that's Kevin, who people know, is that he died in the shower.
4: You hear what happened to Kevin? No. The shower.
3: Because I honestly, they don't think that you're in there taking an Epsom salt or Epsom bath. They think you're in there masturbating or something.
4: You're in there bubbled up with loofahs and you're chilling.
7: That's insane, bro.
4: I might take another one. Honestly,
5: wait,
4: listen.
5: Did I miss what you were watching? What were you watching?
4: It's a movie called Belly.
5: Oh. Because that'd be even funnier if it was like porn on the projector. And Cheez-Its everywhere.
4: Who is this
7: person? my boy Ken was lit, dog. That's all I can say. He was lit that bad.
4: Eggs. We might run it back tonight.
3: Didn't they think that, I can't remember who the celebrity was. Didn't he die or she die in a bathtub? And they thought it was like they were committing suicide or something like that. Like it was like,
5: well, a few celebrities have died in bathtubs.
3: Yeah.
5: I mean, Aaron Carter.
3: Oh,
5: Whitney.
3: That's right.
5: Didn't Whitney's daughter, didn't Bobby Christina?
4: Really?
5: I don't know.
3: They're
5: going to
3: be like, it was a sad day.
4: No, you're right.
5: Christina
4: absolutely
5: did too.
4: Right.
3: Sad day in Detroit.

0: about to bust a cheater with War of the Roses coming up at 7 a.m. Now, back to the Mojo in the Morning warm-up show.
1: All right, it's Mojo in the Morning. So Anna had some work that was getting done at the house, at the apartment. And the maintenance guy came in and he got himself a little extra surprise, huh?
2: Yes. I have to start by saying I know my mom and dad are both in the car right now. And my dad doesn't like to hear these kind of stories. So please turn the
1: Should he turn on
2: down.
1: The sports station or what does he got to do?
2: Just turn the volume down for a second. Okay. So I had some routine, just preventative pest control happening. Oh, no. Sorry, I'm also doing the switcher.
1: Oh.
2: Routine pest control, preventative before winter coming in. I had to be out of my apartment for 5 hours. Ooh. And they also told me that I needed to clear out closet spaces and cupboards. My apartment's very small, not big at all. So in clearing that out, I sort of just had to push everything into the center of each room. And in my bedroom, in my closet, I have a little black box full of adult toys.
3: Oh, say full of.
1: How big is the box?
4: She also said little.
2: It's like a box this big, the size of my laptop.
1: That ain't little.
2: But it's like
3: deep. Look at it.
2: It's a box.
1: That's like a big box.
3: That's a PR put.
2: Full of adult toys, and the lid does not stay on very well, but no one's coming into my apartment for real, so it doesn't really matter. But since I knew that they were going to be in here and I had to push it all to the center of the room, I made sure that the lid was on this thing. When I came back, it was moved slightly and it was not on all the way, and it was kind of turned. It looked like it fell off and they had to put it back on. So wow. I know for sure that these guys, or whoever it was, saw my little black box.
3: Was anything missing?
2: I got nervous. I just put the top on. I was like, oh my gosh, they saw it.
1: So they can see the actual items there, you think? Or you just saw the box?
2: No, they could see the items. If the top came off, you see all the items on the inside. So
1: How many different ones are in there?
2: A lot.
1: How many do you need?
2: It's different types of things. Think of Christian Grey, a blindfold.
4: There's accessories, too.
2: Yeah, so it's not just
3: It's like spices.
2: Yeah.
3: You got different spices.
2: I had a lot of spices in there.
3: Yeah, wow. She got the garlic salt, the pepper, the crushed reds.
1: Uh-huh. It's funny because I'm thinking not spices. I'm thinking.

0: items.
1: Large items.
0: Have you ever seen Pulp Fiction, the one with the ball and the put around your mouth? It had all the leather suits and
1: stuff. Did you put on gloves to remove it all?
0: We just grabbed a drawer and turned it over into the garbage.
2: Sarah Jayhawks.
3: That's funny. What's up, Trevor? Hi, it's Mojo in the morning.
4: Hey, what's up, man? Hey, so I actually got two really crazy funny stories real quick. So this one time I went to this girl's house. We were all smoking and stuff, and she was showing us her collection of bongs and stuff. And she had two boxes, and she brought them out on the bed. And first box that we opened up, it was a box full of sex toys.
2: How'd that night end?
4: Well, we all kind of got up out of there. It was kind of a really weird situation for real.
2: Okay.
4: But the second situation, I do HVAC. So we went to this house to go install an AC and furnace. And this guy answered the door in some, like, barely wearing any clothes. Definitely had a tail. And
3: tail.
4: It was attached to him. Yeah, had a ball gag. And
2: my God, came to the door
4: just can't even get in the door, and it was set up like a whole lair.
1: Oh my God.
2: This is his thing.
4: Yeah, so my partner actually turned around. He's like, "Yeah, we got to go grab our things from the truck." And he's like, "Let's get the fuck out."
3: I gotta dump that. We gotta get the F out of there.
2: He had no HVAC issues. He just wanted y'all to come.
3: I'm sorry,
2: home.
3: Sir.
1: It was a lair.
3: Hold on. Brian, you're a carpet cleaner?
5: Yes, sir.
3: Oh, you see things because they have to move everything for carpet cleaners.
5: The things that you see, not only when we move beds and the amount of condoms that we see that gets moved from moving a bed.
3: Yeah.
5: You see handcuffs, chains, those bondage things, whole little contraptions that's like with the swings and stuff right bolted right above their bed.
3: Oh.
5: And believe it or not, you see this a lot in very high-end homes.
3: You
5: meet the customer and they're just like this happy, cute little, you know, Kodak family, and then you're cleaning their house and you clean their room and you're like, whoa.
3: Whoa. Oh, that is the greatest.
2: Uh-huh.
3: Hold on. Jaden, you there, Jaden?
6: Freaky Rich. Yep, I'm here.
3: What do you do for a living?
6: So I used to work for a restoration company cleaning up like floods and stuff like that after like pipe bursts and stuff like that. And we were in this guy's basement and, he had a big, massive locker that we needed for him to unlock, and he came down to unlock it, and he left the house, so we were in there alone. Me and a couple of my coworkers open it up, and it's a full-on body, but it was a doll. It was like a full sex doll.
7: Oh, God. That kind of body.
3: Right. Yeah. It got ruined in the flood?
7: No.
6: Yeah. Oh, yeah. We asked him about it, too, and he had just said, yeah, you guys can pick it up and throw it away. Throw it in the dumpster.
3: Let me ask you a question. What does the insurance company do when you say, I'm sorry, I lost my sex doll?
6: I don't know. Those are not cheap, right?
1: Oh, no.
6: What,
1: did you declare that?
3: I think so.
1: Did you make a claim?
3: A State Farm better pay me for
6: my...
8: It's Mojo in the Morning's Motor City Traffic.
9: Roads are dry this morning and traffic volumes are just starting to build. I-94 near 9 Mile. We have a little more traffic in the westbound lanes. Also watch for construction. 94 Greenfield to 275. There's lane closures and a traffic shift and definitely some slowdowns. I'm Heather Pasco with traffic.
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0: It's the Mojo in the Morning warm-up show. Channel 955. It's the second date update on Mojo in the Morning.
2: All right, not getting a call back after you went on a date. We're going to find out exactly what the reason is. What is going on? Jillian is on with us this morning. Getting ghosted after you not only had a date, it sounded like a great date. How did the date go? Explain it.
3: I thought it was good.
2: Yeah. Did you guys go anywhere?
4: What'd you do?
2: Yeah, what'd you do?
3: We went to dinner, and it was nice. We had a good time.
2: What'd you guys do after dinner? Did you guys go back to each other's place, or what'd you do?
3: No, but we did have drinks at the restaurant.
2: Okay.
3: We were at the restaurant for a while.
4: Oh, good.
2: All right. Kiss goodbye, or?
3: Yeah.
2: What'd you do?
3: No, but just, like, I feel like he hinted at there being next date, so now I'm confused.
2: Okay,
3: like,
2: so
3: it just went well, and it was, like, a nice goodbye.
2: So he said goodbye, and he said, hey, we'll get out again. And it has been a long time. Spencer is on with us. Jillian, say hi to Spencer.
5: Hey.
6: Hey.
2: Hi, Spencer. What's going on? Oh, go ahead, Jillian, ask him.
5: Oh, no. I was just trying to get a hold of you because you ghosted me. I thought we had a good time. So.
6: I'm sorry that I guess I wasn't more forthcoming with you, and then you felt like you needed to take me on the radio, but I just genuinely didn't think like you really were ready for a boyfriend, or frankly, like you really wanted a boyfriend at all. I just didn't get the vibes that you were ready.
5: How did you get those vibes? I wouldn't have even gone out on a date. I wouldn't have wasted my time if I wasn't interested.
6: Well, it was kind of, you know, the tone that you're taking right now is like that was the whole day. You kept talking about how independent you were, you know, and how
5: I mean,
6: you
5: don't I am independent.
2: Wait. Explain what was she talking about,
5: look,
2: Spencer?
6: She talks about herself a lot, frankly, and you know, kept talking about how independent she was and like how hard she works and how she didn't need anybody to support her for years. And yada, I'm like, okay, great, you're an adult, that's great. But I was being polite, and you know, I was interested. And she kept insisting, like, hey, let me pay for half because I don't need a man. I'm independent.
4: Dang, girl.
6: I'm like, sure, that's polite. Yeah. I'm
5: like, yeah, I don't need a man. I wanted one, which is why I went on the date.
6: But the way that you kept going on and on about how, like, oh, like, it's nice that you, I could get you to pay for dinner, but you won't because I'm independent. So I would never let you have that control over me.
5: You told me, you asked me about myself.
6: I get it, but it's just like I think your level of independence is just, I want to be a man to an extent, right? Like I'm a little bit traditional. I want to feel like I can.
5: What, like you want me to do the dishes? Like what kind of traditional?
6: No, not at all. I feel like.
4: Did it just come off as like too much, like almost abrasive how she was doing it?
6: It was very abrasive. And again, I want to be able to like treat her, pay for dinner, or be like a man and hold the door open for her and not have it be a whole thing about how it's not necessary and I can do it myself.
2: Let me bring this together because I'm wanting the listeners not to get confused by what's going on here. So Jillian wants another date. She was hoping for another date, or at least wondering why you, Spencer, are not calling her back. Spencer, your reasoning is when you were on the date with her, you didn't think she was even into the date or into you. You think that she was talking a lot about herself. And then you said that she was talking about how she doesn't need a man. I caught you say, and that she wants to be independent. So you're feeling like that's not the kind of relationship you want to be in.
6: Yeah. I respect and I'm attracted to independence, but like that was her entire personality.
7: So is it more, because what I'm gathering, I keep hearing this word independence, but what I'm hearing underneath that is that her energy was more so, I don't need a man to do anything that I can do for myself.
6: Yeah. I mean, it's kind of like, I just don't understand. She doesn't want anyone taking care of her to the point where she's like almost offended if I try. And I want to be like a man that takes care of someone sometimes, you know? And I want to be taken care of too. It's like, it's a mutual thing.
2: Can I?
3: Yeah, it is a mutual thing. I'm confused.
2: Can I just, well, can I be honest with you though? I kind of get where he's coming from
4: a little bit. I actually do too.
2: Like, I think that, I think maybe you came off a little, you came off a little strong with him where he felt like he was trying to be a gentleman and be a nice guy and stuff, and you were like right off the bat saying, no, this is not what I want, and he probably felt like you maybe weren't even attracted to him. Did you feel like that at all, Spencer?
6: Yeah, honestly.
3: But I thought he was cute and nice.
6: I felt it was a little emasculating, honestly, to talk of, you know, to feel diminished. And
4: which I love. I love that you feel independent. I feel like I am a very independent person too. It's more of like be and do that, and yeah, you can mention it, but it sounds like that was
8: overkill.
4: Yeah.
2: Amanda wants to talk because she actually, you say you kind of see both sides, Amanda.
9: Good morning. Good morning, everyone.
4: Good morning.
2: What's going on?
9: I do. I definitely see both sides. So I very much can understand her. I feel very similar to her in a lot of those aspects. Because I think it's important for women to be able to have that feeling of independence and, you know, I can take care of myself. I don't need nobody, yada, yada. But at the same time, I do also understand him wanting to, as a man, do certain things. She doesn't need it. She doesn't need it. But getting that treatment, girl, that's kind of nice. Like, I can't lie. Like, like if he wants to lead in certain aspects, let him. Just because you can do it doesn't mean you have to. There's certain things you can give and take a little bit on as that independent woman. Let him do some things for you. Having a man that wants to do these things for you is a gift.
2: By the way,
4: but just know deep down, you know you can do them all by yourself.
9: Yeah, you know you can do it.
4: You know,
2: there's a lot of girls that call up our show and women that are on this show that will say these guys are all a bunch of a-holes that are out there. Here's a guy that's trying to be nice and doesn't seem like you're allowing him the opportunity to. But Hannah, what do you think about this?
10: This is going to be a hot take. I feel like he sounds kind of insecure, and hear me out. I come from a very, like, strong-willed family, and my mom met her husband first date. She said, I'm moving out of this country. You don't have a say in that. And she ended up doing it. I feel like if he really wanted, like, I don't think he knows what he fully wants, maybe, because if he can only take care of a woman and, like, paying, maybe he just is too, you know, standard in the gender roles. I don't know.
2: Do you think, though, that you got that out of that? That's the only way you can take care of a woman? Or he just wanted to be able to try to at least offer something? Like, I don't know if it was one of those things where he was trying to...
7: He said open the doors, too.
10: I think it sounded a little too old school.
2: Okay. All right.
7: He mentioned she wouldn't even let him open the door, though.
2: Marcia, what's going on?
11: When she first started talking to him, she was very abrasive. She has male energy. She's an alpha male, and it's okay, but an alpha male is not going to work with a guy who's not looking for an alpha woman. So I can understand. He probably like, oh, my God, she never stops talking. So there's no way I'm going to have a relationship with her, you know, with all due respect.
2: Yeah.
11: Have a good day.
2: And goodbye. And I'm out. That's an alpha woman if I've ever heard one. What's going on, Lindsay? Hi.
12: Hi.
2: Hi. What do you think? Say hi real quick, Lindsay.
12: I'm independent.
2: I was going to say, say hi to Jillian and Spencer.
7: We got a lot
12: of. Hi, Jillian and Spencer.
2: Okay.
12: I'm independent, but I'm in my soft girl era. Spencer, I'll let you take care of me.
4: Oh.
2: Okay. There we go. You want Spencer's number, maybe, huh?
7: A treatment.
12: I'm in Farmington Hills. Where are you?
2: Lindsay. What's up, Sarah? Hi.
13: Hey, guys. I don't think he's insecure. I think he just wants, like, a trad wife, and clearly that's not her jam. And
4: see, I don't think that's fine. I really don't think it's
13: that.
4: No, I just think he wanted to be nice, and any nice thing that he did, he was met with, I'm an independent woman. And after a while, it probably does get a little, like... old. Mm-hmm. Trad wife to me was, he sits down and is like, hope you don't want to work. Hope you know how to cook. Hope you love doing laundry. Hope you want to have babies. That to me would scream, I want a trad wife. You know, this just screams like, I'm a nice guy and I want to, hold open doors in the car door and whatever.
2: I wonder what she's like in the bedroom.
13: I think it was him saying like he wants to be a man, like let him be a man. It was like giving yesteryear. Like I don't
4: great
13: know.
4: Book,
13: I'm like
4: by the way.
13: Off a book club discussion.
4: Yeah. Same.
13: And that's what I picked up on.
2: Yeah. All right. Well, it doesn't look like you guys Thank you, Sarah. Appreciate it. Doesn't look like you guys are going to get another date, but I think you got your answer, Jillian, as to where Spencer is and where you are.
5: I guess so. I still think you guys have it all wrong.
2: Okay.
7: Go to Farmington Hills, Spencer.
2: Second day update.
0: Your home of War of the Roses, the five lies to tell your mom phone scams, and Shannon's dirty on the 30. This is Mojo in the Morning. Here we go. WKQI Detroit.

0: This is the Mojo in the Morning Show. Here's what we have coming up.
1: Good morning. It is War of the Roses this morning. It is a must listen in about an hour from now. A wife thinks that her husband is cheating when he goes to the casino. The problem is he goes to the casino during the day, yet she found a hotel room key in his pocket. Why would he need that? And what's going on? Wait till you hear who he sends the flowers to. It was a complete surprise to us. In 1 hour from now, we will have that War of the Roses. Right now, we'll get a look at traffic and weather. We got some possible severe storms coming our way. And Shannon with an update right now on Channel 955.
2: 606 and 68 degrees right now. We are going to see mostly clouds today, but depending on where you are, we may see, again, this is kind of how the week has been, a pop-up shower or thunderstorm with heavy downpours and gusty winds. A high temp today of 83. Out on the streets right now, already an accident in that right lane, 75 southbound at the Rouge River Bridge, and some slow traffic from the double left lane closure westbound 96 between Levan and 275. That's your Channel 955 traffic on Mojo in the Morning.
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6: You're a doo-doo head.

0: Good morning. Welcome to the Mojo in the Morning Show. It's good to have you guys here with us. T-minus 24 hours and counting until a brand new car is in somebody else's driveway other than inside of the dealership at Gordon Chevrolet. We're giving the car away tomorrow morning right here on this radio program. And who will be the one person that will win that car for you? Who will win the throwback throwdown on Friday morning? That's how we do it. So make sure that you're listening. Sounded very dramatic, didn't it? That was a kind of a little drama.
1: The anxiety has already started over here.
0: It's funny that it's just a game of throwback throwdown, but yet you guys get so worked up over it. Is it the fact that we're live in person? Is that what it is?
2: Is it really just a game?
1: There are so many sets of eyes just staring at you. And the prize on the line, I mean, $500 every Friday is a big deal. A car is a really big deal.
3: And then we have to see the defeat on their face if we don't win.
0: Well, the funniest is that Tony Trovato has declined an invite to play.
2: That boy is scared.
0: He declined an invite to play, so that's why Lydia is going to go in. And I think Lydia does a great job, so I think it's going to be perfect anyway. But Tony Trovato last year lost a car, and he still remembers the kid's name. Like, that was the kid of the parent that lost.
1: I just saw them recently.
0: Did you really?
1: Yeah.
0: Well, let me tell you what's going on with this guy, this Tony Trovato. Tony Trovato felt so bad at the end of that thing. I guess according to my sources, Brooke, his wife, he couldn't sleep that night. He had a hard time sleeping that night. And I think I don't necessarily know if it was just the fact that it was the game or it was the fact that Misfit Victor sent a text message later that said, I just saw the mom and the kid walking down Ford Road. Oh, that was so good.
2: It's worse when you have kids attached to it. Like, it's one thing to see a grown-up get disappointed, but when the kid is standing there with the look of defeat on their face,
0: it amplifies
2: the loss.
0: Yeah, tomorrow morning, make sure, and we have two last chances on our show to qualify for this thing. So coming up at 7:30 and 8:30. All right, it's Mojo in the Morning. So Anna has a tipping question. She ended up giving a tip, and it turned out that tip was like a day's salary. What the hell was it?
3: That's how I felt. So I went to get a facial earlier this week. Incredible facial. Probably as good, maybe better than the facial Kevin got the other day.
2: Doesn't look like it.
0: Will you be doing a social post like Kev did?
3: I might. You know, he inspired me. Anyways, facials are not super cheap. And when I went to check out, they had the tip scale on the screen and it started at like 18%. I tipped 20% because that's just what I thought was standard. And then I noticed that the tip is like $56. And I was like, that is a heck of a tip for a 45-minute service.
0: So 20%, $56. Let me try to do the math on that one.
3: I think it was over like
0: $200.
3: It was like a $250 facial.
0: Ooh. What'd they do?
3: It was called a diamond glow. Oh, so it was very nice.
0: But they use real diamonds when they do that?
3: No. But are you supposed to tip 20% on services like that? Because it wasn't calculating in my head.
1: I know. It is a lot.
2: Y'all say tip high?
3: Yeah. That's what y'all say. Did you tip when you got yours?
2: That's what y'all say.
0: I say
2: on
0: tip
2: show.
0: High. Yeah, I think you got tip high.
3: 20% for services like that.
0: If you can afford a $250 diamond glow, you should be able to afford a 20% tip.
2: Because when it comes to, as it relates to like the restaurant, because that's majority of the time we had these conversations. And I think last week we talked about higher bills, higher service if there's more people involved. The person that's doing the facial is the only one involved in the process that's doing all the work.
3: Right.
2: Truth. Whereas if you go to the restaurant, they're not back there cooking. They're not back there doing all of that. But we still tip them higher.
1: Yeah. True. I know.
3: So I should have tipped.
1: But God, it is a lot of money.
3: Yeah.
1: It does make you like take
3: a
1: breath.
3: I don't mind it. I love my esthetician. But yeah, I was just like, is this, even with hair too, because hair can get expensive.
1: Yeah.
0: I don't know. You'll have to call us up and tell us at 844-MOJO-LIVE if that's an out-of-line tip. To tip that much for 1 hour?
3: 45 minutes.
0: 45 minutes.
1: Yeah. You know what I just learned the other day? Somebody told me this, and I do not abide by this, but Somebody said, because I know you get Botox.
3: Mm-hmm.
1: Somebody told me that you're not supposed to tip your injectors if you get like Botox or filler or whatever, because they are medical, like licensed medical professionals.
3: Oh.
1: So just like you wouldn't tip your doctor when you go to the doctor's office.
3: Mm-hmm.
1: Mm. I'm like, I always tip them.
3: Me too.
1: But that's actually not a thing. You are not supposed to tip them because they are a licensed medical health professional.
0: Well, it's I'm trying to think of what other things you would go, like the dentist.
1: But
0: you
1: I
0: don't
1: do.
0: Tip the dentist.
1: I know.
0: You know, you don't
1: exactly.
0: tip the orthodontist or, you know, or the you don't tip the hygienist. Mm-hmm. Although I think, I wonder why we don't tip the hygienist. Because the hygienist isn't making all the bucks. It's the dentist making all the money, right?
2: Bro,
1: but the hygienist does all the work.
2: I'm not about to be tipping everybody. Sorry. Somebody got to get lost.
0: Just give them the tip. Kev, come on.
2: What do you mean?
0: Just give him that tip. Real quick, I want to go back to something. Watching Kevin get his facial and seeing his shoulders and neck be rubbed was one of the most sensual things a man can ever watch.
2: It was exquisite. Did they rub your shoulders?
0: By the way,
1: of
0: that
1: course.
0: Lady, who is it? That? She was hot. Is that the woman that gave you the facial?
2: Yeah,
0: the
2: she owns the company. Her name's
0: Smoke
2: Olivia.
0: Smoke Show. I'd tip her. I'd give her the tip.
1: Y'all are too much.
2: What do you mean, y'all?
0: Hold on. I just had a meeting with you guys, and let's not be so dirty.
2: Yeah, hey, listen,
0: and I just broke my rules.
2: I'm not saying anything.
0: I'm sorry.
2: See that?
0: I apologize. Alert. Call Tony. Diana, what's going on? Diana, how you doing?
4: Hey, Mojo. What's going on? Hey, I have the same question she does. A lot of me and my girlfriends get a lot of these services, and they're not cheap. Some of them are... Yeah. Sometimes $500. Mm. And we're always wondering, do we give them the 20% or do we give them, you know, what we feel is appropriate for the 45-minute service
0: by
4: that
0: the way,
4: they give?
0: That yeah, she is Anna. So I want you to know, say hi to Anna real
3: Hello.
0: Quick.
3: Hello.
4: Hi. Hi, honey.
0: I agree. And hair like I never know how to tip when I get my hair done. Mm-hmm. Like, do I feel like I'm under tipping and over tipping. Like I'm under tipping the person that cuts my hair, but over tipping the person that gives me the shampoos. Like I've always often thought about asking that question.
2: You're
0: to
2: double tipping.
0: Well, no, I tip. So I tip there's always a person that shampoos the hair. So I give them a tip for shampooing me. And then the person that's, you know, cutting my hair, like now, you know, George, back in the day, you know, like, a year ago, Katrina.
1: Yeah.
0: I always give I try to give 10 bucks to the person washing my hair, and I usually give like 20 bucks to the person that's cutting my hair. I don't even think that's enough money probably, but I don't know.
1: But it's interesting, like going back to Anna's situation yesterday, a lot of times like, okay, it's a 45-minute service, but the price of that 45 minutes can skyrocket based on like the products
3: exactly.
1: the esthetician uses. If she's using really nice, expensive medical grade products, that 45-minute service could range maybe from like $100 to $400.
0: Mm-hmm. Yeah.
1: It's the same service, 100%. But the price goes up because of the products. And so to me, that doesn't scream like the tip should increase because the work is the same. Do you know what I mean? It's the same thing. Wes and I talked about this the other night. We got a really nice bottle of wine at dinner. And I was like, it's so funny because our bill is really high because of this bottle of wine. That doesn't mean that the bartender did any more work, but we're tipping
0: waitress,
1: way more because of this.
0: The waitress at a Coney works just as hard as the waitress at a Capital Grill. Yeah. What's going on, April? Hi.
5: Hi.
0: How are you?
5: I'm good. I was calling about the tipping for services.
3: Mm-hmm.
5: I've had a massage membership for probably 8 years for like a local chain, and I pay about $100 a month to be a member, which you save maybe $30 to get just an hour massage monthly. And I used to tip like $10, $15 like throughout the years. And this is, you know, obviously things have gone up, prices have increased, I understand that. But lately when I go, they'll flip around the little machine and the tip starts at 25%.
3: Mm-hmm.
5: So they have a 25, like 27%, 30% option. And I just, I have a great massage. I have a membership, but I'm like, do I really have to tip 30%?
0: Yeah. That's ridiculous when they give the numbers like that. I don't like that.
1: Can I tell you something? I have no shame lately about tipping or about clicking the custom tip amount button.
0: Yeah.
1: When it starts at 25 like that.
5: Yeah, and I do, and I'll change it to 20, but in my heart, I want it to 15.
2: You tip 15. Go with your heart.
0: Hold on, Nia. What's up, Nia? It's Mojo in the Morning.
6: Hey, everyone. I was just thinking, kind of what Mojo said is that if you can afford these luxury services, I think you should be able to afford the tip. But then what Shannon said kind of made me maybe kind of change my mind a little bit because, yeah, if it's just like you're paying extra for the tip just because like an extra, you know, cost for the wine, then, you know, it's a little different.
1: Or the product, you know, the product of a facial or whatever.
0: Shannon's point is a great point that if you are ordering just an expensive item, you shouldn't have to like to get over tip for just because you ordered expensive item. But I don't think a waitress or waiter, whoever served you at that restaurant thinks that way. I think they think you're cheap if you don't tip by the percentage. Derek, what's up, Derek? It's Mojo in the Morning. Hi, say hi to everybody.
7: Hey, how's it going, everybody?
1: Good morning. Hey,
0: what's going on, man?
7: Nothing, man. I'm just about the tipping thing and stuff like that. You know, I do tree work and everything. As far as doctors go, I believe, you know, don't tip a doctor. They get paid well enough. I mean, they went to school for it and everything. But, like, tree work, sometimes tree work can be expensive. Like, we just did
0: tree work. You guys already charge a fortune to do tree work, Derek.
1: It is cray-cray.
0: Derek, you guys don't. There's no.
7: Derek. But it's always appreciated.
0: There is no pay card on tree work. You guys walk out to a person's house, you look at it and go, 3,000 square feet. Bingo. I'm charging them a bunch of money.
7: No, not really. That's not really the way it goes. But no,
0: do you ever? By the way, let me ask you a question. Either, do the people in rich neighborhoods get charged more than the people that are in, say, a middle class neighborhood?
7: It literally depends on their landscaping.
0: See that? He admits it. If they've got nice landscaping.
7: Because if you have nice landscaping, you paid a lot of money for that landscaping. So we don't want to go in there and destroy it. Also, when we have to be more careful.
1: My landscaping sucks. Like, good. Wait, what's your tree business name?
0: Is this thetreeguy.com?
7: On the side, I do tree work on the side.
0: You know what, though? I'm telling you, when I come back in my next life, and it will never happen because I don't do physical labor, but I would be a tree guy. I want
1: it's
0: my
1: so
0: sons.
1: Crazy I
0: want,
1: how much that stuff costs.
0: I want Luke to drop out of college and become a tree guy. They make bucks. What's going on, Misfit Tony?
8: Hey, good morning, gang. How
2: good
8: y'all
2: morning,
8: doing?
2: Man.
1: Good morning.
0: Tony, make it quick. I got to go.
8: Yeah. Listen, 25% is standard. Sometimes 50 is necessary. When the service is really, really good, it's 50%. Every time I go to Prime and Proper, I see John. Listen, I take care of my people, Mojo.
0: That place is expensive,
8: Because they take
1: 50%.
8: Care of you.
0: Man, you get 50. You don't get 50% at Prime and Proper. If so, I want to find out exactly what you're doing for a living. I'm calling the IRS.
8: Listen, you can go see John. John will tell you. Big T, 50% guy. It don't matter what his bill is.
0: Misfit Tony.
8: If my bill is $1,000, you're getting $500.
0: Oh, my God.
3: Tony, let me know next time you're there. I'm going to pull up.
8: You can come. I'm there probably once a month.
0: That's a lot of money for once a month. Tony, I still think that you're doing some kind of illegal activities and we just don't know about it.
8: Mojo, I love you, but I'm a straight up businessman and I do really well for myself and I'm blessed.
0: Would you like to be my sugar daddy?
8: I would not because I'm only
0: All right. I love you, Misfit Tony. Thank you, buddy.
8: All right. Be blessed.
0: Bye.
1: Bye.
9: It's Mojo in the Mornings back in the day. What year was this?
0: All right. We're giving you a chance to win Hillary Duff tickets. 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
11: When we first launched, we were hoping for, you know, maybe 400, 500 people. 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
0: Yeah, listen to how young he sounded. And the big song from Kelly Clarkson. What year was it? We'll set you up with a prize. Hillary Duff tickets sold out. Pine Knob Saturday night.
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13: 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It's Mojo in the Morning's Motor City Traffic.
1: 6:30, we are at 61 degrees outside. We are going to see lots of clouds today. Maybe some pop-up showers and thunderstorms. Again, a high temp of 83 out on the streets. We have a left lane closure slowing things down. 75 southbound at 696. The left lane closure causing a delay. 94 eastbound between 275 and Greenfield. And that accident that was on 75 southbound at the Rouge River Bridge has just been cleared. That's your Channel 955 traffic on Mojo in the Morning.
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5: The day. What year did this stuff happen?
6: All right, all happened in the same year. It is the back in the day. And I just literally deleted it off of my thing here. Okay, I think I can remember this. Back in the day, this is when the Livestrong, am I right? Mm-hmm. The Lance Armstrong yellow bracelets? Yep.
7: Join me, Lance Armstrong, by wearing this band to show your support for the Lance Armstrong Foundation and our goal to enhance the quality of life for those people living with cancer.
6: Facebook was co-founded by Zuckerberg. Am I right in saying that one too?
8: I got 90 friends on Facebook. 12 of them are pending, but I got 90 friends.
9: When we first launched, we were hoping for, you know, maybe 400, 500 people. Harvard didn't have a Facebook, so that's the gap that we were trying to fill. And now we're at 100,000 people. So
6: only 100,000 people at this time. That was wild. And I wonder what how many Facebook users there are now. It's got to be billions,
10: oh,
6: right?
10: Yeah.
6: Thank you, Kevin. Thanks for
10: Anna's got it.
6: Let's go to the research team. Ask AI. Where's Claude?
11: 3.07 billion.
6: Oh my billion. God. Isn't that amazing? This is Marie Lynn, one of those 3.7 billion. Marie Lynn, what year was that? Marie Lynn?
11: Oh, Joe, you have to pick her up.
6: Oh, I didn't pick her up. I'm sorry, Marie Lynn. I didn't pick you up. Hi, Marie Lynn. Thank you.

0: and remain an influential voice in the Republican Party as the administration prepares for the 2026 midterms. I don't know who's going to replace her, but I do know, I think she's not stepping down until, well, the end of this month. So she's got a couple of weeks. The Los Angeles Lakers are being sold to Josh Kushner and Bob Iger for $12.5 billion, which is a record for the most paid for a sports franchise. Now, the sale first going to need approval from the NBA's Board of Governors, which is a process that could take several weeks at least. The next board meeting will take place next month in New York. Now, Kushner, I know, is a minority owner, with the Miami Heat. So he is going to need to sell his stake in the team in order to make this happen for himself. And then Bob Iger, of course, was Disney's CEO until earlier this year. And this move will make him an NBA owner for the very first time.
1: And this Kushner is the brother of the one that's married to
0: Ivanka Trump.
1: Ivanka Trump.
0: Yes.
1: So we talked yesterday about this. And I don't know if we did it on the air or talked in studio. I think it was off air. I found out, so the team just got bought a year ago by the guy who owns the Dodgers. Mm-hmm. He is right now in the midst of an investigation about his finances.
2: Mm.
1: And so many are assuming that they were part of the investigation process of this is that he owns too much stuff or whatever. And he's too extended, and then that was one of the reasons why they had to sell it.
0: But I think he's making money, because I think he bought it for $10 billion.
2: Yeah.
0: So he's making $2.5 billion.
1: Exactly. But it's interesting, though, because he was going to own, at one point, he was going to own the Dodgers and the Lakers. This is interesting, because you know what this means now, too? I don't think Magic's part of the team anymore, because Magic was part of the Dodgers ownership group with that guy. Mm-hmm. Now, if they sell this team, I don't think Magic is part of the new thing. So Magic's no longer a Laker. He's now a Dodger. And that wouldn't that be interesting?
0: And lastly, somebody is very lucky and waking up, speaking of billions, a billionaire this morning. A single Powerball ticket sold in Illinois is worth a staggering $1.04 billion today, making it the eighth largest lottery jackpot ever won. I don't know. Check what city. Well, I just saw Illinois. Right, so here's the deal. The lucky person, Aunt Pat, hopefully.
1: No. Quincy, Illinois, down southern Illinois.
0: Okay. So they can either choose the full $1.04 billion paid out over 30 years or a one-time cash payout of $450.5 million.
2: Know what I'm doing?
3: What?
2: I'm taking that cash out.
1: Yeah.
2: Wow, I ain't playing with these people.
0: Wow.
2: You mind up front.
1: Speaking of Illinois, I wonder if this person will want to buy a team. Today, the Bears might announce that they're moving to Indiana.
3: What?
1: So the Chicago Bears may not be Chicago. They may be the Indiana Bears. I guess there's going to be a
2: Bears.
1: The Bears. Going to be a big announcement today.
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0: 645, 66 degrees outside. We're going to see mostly cloudy skies today, not ruling out a chance for a shower or pop-up thunderstorm, a high temp of 83 out in the streets. Some slow traffic from construction, eastbound 696 from Orchard Lake to past Franklin Road. Other than that, we're looking like we're in good shape. That's your Channel 955 traffic on Mojo in the Morning.
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9: 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Cheat and you'll get caught is the War of the Roses in minutes on Mojo in the Morning. 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
0: Let's do it. Let's get David and Lila back on with us for the sixth morning of coming back on the 5 at 6:55, going for win number six. And your challengers today, guys, the challenger from Grand Rapids, just left the gym where he was working out, getting ready to take you down. Actually, what were you doing today? What was the routine today, Lewis?
11: Get up, hit the gym, get ready for work.
0: It's Luis, right? Luis, not Lewis?
11: Yeah.
0: Okay, I'm sorry.
12: Who
0: has got the? Hold on, let me real quick. Stand right there. No, that's David. David.
11: Yeah.
0: You're really loud, noisy-wise. Is there a way that you can... I don't know if that Bluetooth has got... You got windows open, or what do you got?
11: Yeah, I can fix that.
0: Okay.
11: All right, how's that? What are
0: you doing? That's so much better. That's so much better. Thank you. Luis, how are you? Right. What did you work on today?
11: Just chest, bench press.
12: Just chest. Oh, man. I got to tell you something.
0: You okay
12: I've been,
0: over there?
12: I haven't been in a gym in a long time. You know what I mean? I'm like, I go into a gym, you know what I work on?
11: Gotta help my son get ready for football season, so.
12: I work on Tootsie Rolls, the free Tootsie Rolls on the front. By the way, hey, join Kev.
13: Yes.
12: Kev's going to be out tomorrow with, you know those two British dudes that we've had in studio that everybody goes crazy over, Josh and Jace?
10: Oh, yeah. I do love
12: them. Where are you going to be? You're going to be in the Detroit area hanging out with Josh and Jace?
13: We're going to be at the Nova location from 1 to 3. We got Doja Cat. I'm tripping. Doja Cat tickets. And the first 100 people that show up, they get a free I Met Josh and Jay shirt. So it's going to be a lot of fun.
12: Those guys have been all over the state, and people have gone crazy over them. Now you have a chance to meet them.
13: Yeah.
12: That is at the
13: Novi location, Novi, Planet Fitness.
12: No, you know where that is? That's the one that's right off of 96, big by that big old water tower there. Yeah. All right, so I'm going to lock you up, David, in a soundproof area. Thank you again for muting that that you know crowd noise or whatever that was.
11: Yeah, no problem.
12: We'll begin this contest. Here we go. Five questions. Whoever gets the most right wins. Tie always goes to the champion. Question number one. Luis, KCON Los Angeles kicks off this weekend. What does the K in K-pop stand for?
11: Korean.
12: Question number two. This Ted Lasso star recently surprised fans by singing the show's theme song with Mumford & Sons at Madison Square Garden. Who is he?
13: 3 seconds.
11: Ooh,
13: three.
11: That's tough.
13: Two.
11: I had a pass on that one.
12: Question number three. There are rumors that the new Barbie movie, the Barbie sequel, is stalled because of the outrageous salary demands from Margot Robbie and the actor who played Ken. What's his name?
13: 3 seconds. Three. Two.
11: That's Captain America. What's his name? Not Jake Gyllenhaal.
12: All right. We're going to go to question number four. We'll have to pass on that one, too. Come on. You got to get these next two questions right. I do not want to hit one of those dumb drops, okay?
11: Not for sure.
12: Question number four. Podcaster Alex Cooper is breaking her silence on working with and falling out with Dave Portnoy. What pop culture sports company did he start?
13: 3 seconds.
12: Dave Portnoy.
13: Two.
12: Come on, you know this, Luis.
11: Yeah, I know. I'm the Michigan fan, too, and I'm blanking out over here.
12: Oh, my God.
13: Yesterday, man. The brain dead.
11: Yeah. It's a lot different when you're on the phone. It's like, man.
12: All right, last question here. Blink 182 drummer Travis Barker has a new documentary out on Hulu. Who is Travis married to?
11: Kourtney Kardashian.
12: Let's bring the champ back from a soundproof area.
10: Oh, that was a struggle. We only got two right.
11: Yeah. Big struggle.
12: Which one do you want? Do you want you a dumb mother effer, or do you want you're dumb, really dumb, so dumb?
11: Real. Give it to me. Give it to me. Whatever you want.
12: All right.
14: No, you are so dumb. You are really dumb. For real.
12: All right. David, you're not dumb. I know you're going to win this one. Question number one.
11: Okay.
12: KCON Los Angeles kicks off this weekend. What does the K in K-pop stand for?
11: Korean.
10: 1-1.
12: Question number two. This Ted Lasso star recently surprised fans by singing the show's theme song with Mumford & Sons at Madison Square Garden. Who is he?
11: I'm going to guess Jason Sudeikis.
12: Yeah, that's not a guess. That's the answer.
10: 2-1.
12: Question number three. There are rumors that the Barbie movie sequel is stalled because of the outrageous salary demands from Margot Robbie and the actor who played Ken. What's his name?
13: 3 seconds.
11: Ryan Gosling?
10: Yes, 3-1.
12: Question number four. Podcaster Alex Cooper is breaking her silence on working with and falling out with Dave Portnoy. What pop culture sports company did he start?
11: Barstool Sports?
12: Barstool,
10: yes,
12: yeah.
10: 4-1.
12: Luis, are you kicking yourself?
11: Yep. Hell yeah.
12: And question number five. Blink 182 drummer Travis Barker has a new documentary out on Hulu. Who is Travis married to?
15: One of Courtney Kardashian.
0: Yeah, there you go.
10: Final score.
0: Man. Is Lila with you again this morning?
15: No, you know, I actually have to go to work today, so she stayed home and she's sleeping in.
0: You know what? Good for her. Do you think she woke up to listen, or she's probably still sleeping?
15: Definitely not. She's still sleeping.
0: You know what? Good for her. And you know what? You'll have to call her later today when she wakes up and tell her, hey, did it again. Dad did it. Tomorrow, we'll play again on Friday. Have a great day at work, David.
15: All right. Thank you.
0: Luis, chest out today. Don't worry about this whole thing, okay?
15: Yeah, right.
0: Appreciate you, buddy. Thanks, man.
15: Hey, guys, have a good one.
0: Thanks for listening. Hold on. We got a parting gift for you. We're going to give you Michigan State Fair tickets. So
13: let's go.
0: Hang on the phone for a second.
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17: 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Real people. Real stories. Real laughs. Real smelly. And real dumb sometimes. Mojo in the Morning live.
0: Just two more times on our show to qualify to win that car. That's it. Mm-hmm. Just two more. So I don't know how many people have qualified. I'm sure there's been a lot because it seems like we've been doing this since, I think, the start of summer. But there's only two left. So one's coming up in about 28 minutes from now, right after this.
16: Catching cheaters and proud of it.
18: Ow, I'm sorry.
16: It's your home for War of the Roses on Mojo in the Morning.
0: Angela thinks that her husband is cheating. And what's the reasoning, Angela?
19: Well, he's been going to the casino a lot more than normal. We used to go a lot together, and now he's been going like twice a week.
0: And so you think that he's cheating at the casino? Is he going to gamble?
19: I mean, I assume he's going to gamble. He's been going with his coworkers like twice a week, but he comes home between like 9 and 10 every time he goes, but he's, I don't know. He says that they're taking up a whole new after work fun thing to do together. And so that's why he has been going more, he says.
13: Does he ever win?
19: Not often, though.
10: I mean, what? I don't see. I mean,
0: yeah.
10: I mean, twice a week is a lot, so for sure. But
0: is he cheating on you financially? Is that what you're saying? Or why do you think that there's a woman involved?
19: Well, because I found a hotel key card to the MGM in his wallet.
0: So, like, you found a hotel room key card.
19: Right. Yeah. So, it's like, why would he need a hotel room if he's coming home the same night? Mm-hmm. What is the key card for?
13: Has he ever stayed out and not come home, or he's always come home?
19: He's always come home.
10: So, did you ask him?
19: I did, and he said that it was his friend's key card, but something in my gut just tells me that that's not right.
20: Do you have access to his bank accounts or anything? Like, can you see if you were charged for a hotel room?
19: I don't. I haven't looked at that. So, yeah, so I don't know.
0: Do they, at our casinos here in town, in Detroit, do they give sometimes comp stuff, like comp rooms and things like that? The other thing, too, is just because he's got a hotel room key, does it necessarily mean he's going into the hotel room? And
10: yeah, but I understand where she's coming from.
0: So she's
10: that would throw me off big
0: really?
10: Time. Yeah.
0: I would wonder, too, if he just picks up, although he'd said it was his friend's, but like you could pick up else's car.
10: And you throw it in the garbage.
20: Yeah.
0: Yeah.
10: Or you put it in your pocket. You know, you don't like put it in your wallet.
0: Are you guys having sex?
19: Yeah, no, we're still intimate and everything.
0: All right, we're going to call him up to see where he's going to send a dozen free roses. And we hope that he sends them to Angela and that this is just a misunderstanding with his key card. It's the War of the Roses. Mute your phone so he doesn't hear anything on the line.
19: Okay.

0: Hello.
1: Hi, is this Tim?
0: Yes.
1: Hi, Tim. How are you this morning?
0: I'm good. How are you?
1: I'm good. My name is Nicole, and I'm calling you from an online floral company. We're brand new. We're called rosesbloom.com. And I'm actually calling with an offer for some free flowers for you, Tim. Do you have a minute or so to answer some survey questions in exchange for a dozen long-stemmed red roses? Totally free to you. We're just trying to spread the word about our business. Okay. It'll be real quick, actually. It's just two questions. Have you purchased flowers in the last 6 months by chance, Tim?
0: No.
1: Okay. And do you plan on purchasing flowers in the next 6 months?
0: Possibly.
1: Okay. And that is actually all I needed from you. And as a thank you for participating in that rosesbloom.com survey, I'm now authorized to provide you with that dozen long-stemmed red roses. So a couple of things for you to know. They do go out today. And they can go out of state. So if you have family or friends out of state, we can do that. And I just need a first and a last name to start of who you would like these flowers sent to.
0: Okay. We'll go with Jonah.
1: Is the first name Jonah or Joan?
0: Jonah.
1: Jonah, like J-O-N-A-H?
0: Yeah. Yep.
1: Okay. And would spell the last name again? Okay, and what is Jonah's phone number?
0: I have to look for it. Give me 1 second, please.
1: Okay.
0: All right. Okay, here it is. It's 248.
1: Yep. Okay. 69. And what is Jonah's relation to you? I just have to fill out part of a profile, and that's one of the questions that it is on here.
0: It's a close partner of mine. Friend. Close friend.
1: Okay. Tim, we do
0: like,
1: something...
0: like a girlfriend.
1: Okay. Oh, is Jonah a girl?
0: Yes.
1: Jonah's female. Okay, I'm so sorry.
0: Yes,
1: I just assumed... I don't know any female Jonas. I only know male Jonas. Okay.
0: Oh, no, it's a female. It's a girl.
1: Okay. So we do something unique at rosesbloom.com, Tim. And instead of sending a paper card with the flowers, in this case, Jonah is going to get a text message. And she is going to be alerted that she has a flower delivery. And then part of that text is going to include a voice memo from you that I'm going to record with you here in just a second. So you're going to hear me count you down. You leave whatever message you want to leave, and when you stop talking, I'm going to stop the recording and come back on. Okay?
0: Okay. Yep.
1: All right. 3, 2, 1.
0: Hi, Jonah. Can't wait to see you again. And here is a little something for you until then. There you go.
1: Okay. Okay, Tim, I also have to let you know that this call is being recorded for quality and training purposes. Are you okay with that?
0: Yeah, that's fine.
1: Okay.
2: Tim, I'm going to jump on real quick just to complete this call and the transaction. And
0: okay.
2: I just need to let you know one last thing. While you have been on with us and you've been sending flowers off...
0: Mm-hmm.
2: Your wife has been listening in, and Angela just heard you send flowers to another woman that you called a girlfriend.
0: Why would you do that?
2: Tim, this is the Mojo in the Morning Show, and Angela contacted us because she was worried that you were cheating on her, and she wanted to see where you would send the roses to, and you sent them to another woman... that you called your girlfriend.
0: A friend.
2: Angela, do you know who Jonah is?
3: No, Tim, I don't know who Jonah is. I had a gut feeling, and I knew I was right. I'm sick to my stomach right now.
0: All right.
3: Eight years. Down the drain.
0: This is a weird way of doing it, this whole thing. here.
3: Well, I had to know.
2: Tim,
0: now you know.
2: How long have you been in it? How long have you been?
0: I don't really feel comfortable talking about this with anybody but my wife, especially on the radio.
2: Okay, well then I'm going to let you talk to her so that you can try to explain yourself, if you can try to explain yourself out of this one.
0: Okay, well, I want to say thanks, but...
2: All right, hang on 1 second.
4: 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Mojo in the Morning's War of the Roses. 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
4: 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Channel 955. It's Mojo in the Morning's Motor City Traffic.
1: 712, 68, partly cloudy right now. We're going to see mostly clouds today. Chances for an isolated shower or thunderstorm, a high of 83. Out on the streets, some slow traffic. Eastbound 696 from Orchard Lake to Franklin. Also, a big reminder for you, 12 Mile is down to one lane both directions between Drake and Farmington. That's your Channel 955 traffic on Mojo in the Morning.
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0: While you have been on with us and you've been sending flowers off, your wife has been listening in, and Angela just heard you send flowers to another woman that you called a girlfriend.
7: Why would you do that?
0: Tim, this is the Mojo in the Morning show, and Angela contacted us because she was worried that you were cheating on her, and she wanted to see where you would send the roses to, and you sent them to another woman that you called your girlfriend. Where are the roses? Crazy situation happened when we were doing this. I mean, aside from the fact that we thought at first, I thought at least first, Jonah was a guy. Like, I thought he was sending flowers to another dude, and I was like, oh God, what's going on here? Then all of a sudden, you hear in the background what sounded like children.
8: Threw me off so bad.
0: After we had let them talk for a little bit, we put it on hold, the conference on hold. And then I had to ask that question to find out exactly who was with kids. Angela?
9: Hey, yeah, hey.
8: You guys have kids?
9: We do, yeah.
8: Was he with the kids?
9: I'm sorry, you said, was he with the kids?
0: Yeah.
8: Yeah.
0: We could hear the kids in the background. Was that you with
9: him? Yeah.
0: Is that you with him or him with him?
9: No, he's got them right now. Hopefully they weren't paying much attention to what he was saying.
0: Wow. How old are your kids?
9: 2 and 4.
0: Wow. Okay. All right. What kind of explanation did he give you?
9: I mean, he's not really giving me a good one. He's just getting defensive and making up excuses, and I just...
0: Yeah. Plus, it's probably not a good time to be...
9: I mean, he said the word. Y'all heard him say girlfriend.
8: Mm-hmm. Yeah.
0: And with your kids around, I don't think it's good to have that talk. I want you to hang here. I want you to stay strong, okay? And if there's anything that you need from us, let us know.
9: Okay. Thank you, guys.
0: Tim, are you with the kids right now?
7: Am I with the kids? Yeah.
0: Okay. Are the kids okay?
7: Yeah, the kids are fine. Why?
0: I'm just making sure. We didn't realize that you were with the kids until we could hear them in the background, and Angela just told us that you were.
7: Yeah, that's why it's really not a good time to talk about this kind of stuff. So, you know, like, come on.
0: I understand. But you actually had no problem sending these things off and leaving a message on a card for a woman.
7: Mm-hmm. Yeah, but they're not in front of me when I was talking, so it's kind of...
0: Okay. All right. Hold on 1 second, okay?
7: Okay.
0: They were, Tim. Sorry to say this to you. They were with you because you could hear the background of what was going on, so... Obviously, while you're sending off the card and doing your recording, your children, they probably don't know what's going on. They're right. 2 and 4 years old, for goodness sakes. But still, they're there. So, all right, a lot to take in with this War of the Roses. I don't even know where to go. I just know that it's one of those situations where you listen to this thing, and I'm shaking my head. I'm feeling for Angela. I'm wondering, you know, what Tim's thoughts are, because now he's trying to turn it back to why would you do that? Mm-hmm. So 844-MOJO-LIVE, 844-665-6548. Our text is 95500. You can text, call me, and let me know. I don't have anybody on a phone line here right now, So it's open. Whatever that, whatever direction you guys want to go, or whatever direction the listener wants to go with a comment.
2: I thought originally, like, the piece that was going to stick out for me would be that hotel key card she found.
0: Yeah.
2: Like, I thought it would be that type of thing, but when the kids got involved, it kind of took my brain to a whole different situation.
0: Where did it take your brain, though, to it? Where are you going with that?
2: I don't know. I just could never imagine. First off, like, cheating on my wife, that's a whole, like, separate issue. Then you having sex with two different people. I don't know if he, you know, using protection, what the case is. But then the kids are there, and you're not even hiding it in front of them. Yeah. Kind of just is like, what are you
8: and
2: doing?
8: Not that they could really probably understand. Mm-hmm. I totally agree with you. I'm saying 2 and 4, you know, but still, it's just makes you shake your head.
2: Yeah.
0: My head in the beginning with the whole casino thing was that card was not a room key card, that it was maybe like a players club card or something. Mm-hmm. And she mistook it. But when she, and this is to clear that up, when she contacted us, we asked, can you send a picture of what it was? Cause she had a picture of it, and it looked like a room key card. It did not look like and I'm not an avid gambler, but I have had an MGM players club card. And it says on there, Players Club, or says mm-hmm. whatever the club is now called. So, but all right, you want to go grab some phones? Always got to go to Toya. I mean, Toya's got to give us a response on this War of the Roses. What's
10: hey,
0: up?
10: Hey, good morning, my favorite people.
8: Good morning, Toya.
10: Hey, so two things I'm going to say. One is that we've seen so many War of the Roses where people, I don't know if y'all remember the one where the guy was cheating with the lady and took his daughter to the movies or something like
0: yep.
10: that. So I don't know if y'all remember that one, but yep. Some men, let me correct myself, do this all the time. So don't be shocked. But then, Mojo, I'm going to give you a little tip. When you come on, all you have to say is, hey, I have one more disclosure I want to go over with you, and then go into it. Because when you get on the line, sometimes you're like, oh, there's one thing I want to say. That's all you got to say. So that way they think okay. it's part of the call. That's yeah. for free, too. Okay.
0: Well, thank you, Toya. Thanks. Toya is our radio consultant here.
2: Yeah.
10: I got y'all. Whatever y'all need. I love y'all. Y'all my favorite people.
11: We love you.
2: We love you, too.
8: You guys both said that so perfectly timed.
0: There you go. All right, let me go to Jacob. What's up, Jacob?
12: Hey, how's it going, Mojo? Long-time caller here.
0: Hey!
12: Yeah.
0: I don't know if it's a first time,
12: though. Hey, I got to say so about this War on the Roses, man. Not only is he cheating on his woman, he's also cheating his kids, man. It ain't right to be doing that to children.
0: Yeah. Yeah. Quick question for you on that. At what point when you heard him with us and the explanation part that you just heard just a second ago, and I don't know if you heard it or you were calling, but his explanation point was, that's the reason why I don't want to be doing this right now. But wait a second. Is that the reason you don't want to do this right now? Or is it because you got caught? You know what I mean?
12: He got caught. He's totally red-handed there.
0: Like he tried to play it off like we were bad for asking him, hey, were your kids there? I'm sorry, but you were the one with your kids there. And if we didn't point that out, you wouldn't say anything.
8: The bigger one. Maybe you shouldn't be doing it because you're married.
0: Well, that's true.
2: He don't sound like he cared, though. Like, I didn't hear any remorse in his voice either. Mm-hmm.
0: Honestly, I thought that he seemed remorseful. Or not remorse, but scared. I think he seemed scared.
2: Now he was like, well, I guess you know.
0: Really? No, I thought I took it differently. I thought that he was like, why are you doing like oh crap, I cannot believe that this is happening.
2: But not right now. Oh crap, like it's the same. You're my wife and I want to save this marriage. Well, I should have done this crap.
0: Maybe like the oh crap when the lights and sirens are blaring behind you and you know you got caught speeding. Like that's the oh crap you get, like, oh man. I knew I was speeding, I shouldn't get, you know. I don't know. Anito, what's up?
13: Hey, good morning, y'all.
0: Just
13: to the last caller's point, I agree with him. He's definitely cheating on his kids as much as he's cheating on his wife, kind of ruining that whole family dynamic. But also at the same time, a question for y'all. I feel like most of the War of the Roses you guys do, in my recent memory at least, there's not really kids involved. What would you guys say?
0: No, there's a lot of, actually, I would say majority there's children involved.
13: Really?
8: You sometimes, just don't hear them.
0: Sometimes, oh, wow. Well, sometimes we don't ask the, or at least tell you the, hey, do you have children at home?
13: Oh.
0: Yeah.
13: Okay. I got you. But yeah, no, it was definitely unfortunate.
0: Did this make you feel something different, though, knowing that you heard the kids?
13: Oh, 100%. Yeah. This felt a lot different than other ones, like other, I guess, married situations, knowing that there were kids involved, especially so young, 2 and 4. Like, they just had them, right?
2: Right.
0: I mean,
11: hopefully too young to realize what's going on.
0: Mm-hmm. Yeah. It's
13: no, 100%. And imagine going to school the next day and your teacher says, are you the kids of the dad who got busted on a...
2: Oh, no, teacher cannot do that.
0: The key card. Some listeners want to talk about the key card from the casino. What's going on, Courtney?
14: Did she say that that room key was his friend's room key?
0: No, but we I think might have asked her the question of, do you think it could have been somebody else's? Like, could have been somebody that he went with? Because he did say that he goes with some friends.
8: He said that.
2: Yeah, I think he said it.
8: That was the excuse that he gave, was that it was a friend. And that's why I'm like, you would throw it away.
0: Yeah.
8: You wouldn't keep that. That's so weird.
0: Yeah. I don't know.
14: And then he said that the person's name was like more of a man's name. And then he said, my partner.
8: Right. But then he said girlfriend or made a reference to the fact that she was female. Yeah. And I was like, I truly have never heard of a female with the name Jonah, but... that got me too.
14: Maybe it's a man.
0: Yeah.
15: Covering stuff.
0: I don't know. I don't. Does it make it any different if it was a man?
8: Well, not really. As a different layer, but no.
0: Yeah. Katie, what's up, Katie? It's Mojo in the Morning.
15: Good morning. Clearly, that key card has been used more than one time, or he was keeping it as a memorabilia kind of thing. It's his girlfriend, so they've been seeing each other more than just going to the casino.
0: Yeah, that's the wildest part. And you know what I keep thinking about is that guy that called a second ago and said, you know, the kids are going to say, you know, or the teacher's going to say, are you the kids from the War of the Roses? I actually wonder what the people that work at MGM Casino are going to say when they sit there and see a guy sitting across from them wondering if it was the guy from the War of the Roses. Mm-hmm. You know what I mean? Like
15: For sure. Yeah. He's been doing this clearly for a very long time, and it just shows you a woman's gut is always right.
0: Yeah, and it's sad, too. It just makes me so heartbroken for her being a mom, too. What's going on, Stephanie? Hi, War of the Roses.
16: Hi, how are you?
0: Doing okay. What do you want to say, Steph?
16: So my mom and dad had a very tumultuous relationship. I'll preface this, but they're still together. They worked it out. I'm really glad that they did. But when I was younger, there was a lot of infidelity. And I remember being 5 years old, and I got explained later. I didn't remember right that moment what was going on. But my mom was sitting in my grandma's chair crying, and she was upset about my dad. But that is the first memory I have of it. I was 5 years old. So, like, these kids are 4 and 2. That 4-year-old may remember this later, that, like, dad had random people in the house and mom's sad now.
0: Mm.
16: They're not innocent. You know what I mean? Like, I got explained later what was going on as I was old enough to understand. So I pieced 2 and 2 together. But my first memory of my parents' issues in their marriage was my mom crying in the chair because she had found out my dad cheated on her.
0: Wow.
11: So sad.
0: That's and how old are you now, Steffi?
16: I am 43 now.
0: It's 43 years old. It stays with you.
16: Yeah.
0: Yeah.
16: It does. It wasn't the last time. So, I mean, obviously it leaves an impression on future relationships and stuff if it continues. So I hope that, like, either it works out and they get the help they need or they go their separate ways and those kids remain okay.
0: Yeah. Thank you, Stephanie, for that. Thanks for sharing that. I hope it gives you a little therapy even just to tell us.
16: It does. It makes me feel better to know that I've, like, overcome it. I chose to be a survivor and not a victim as a child watching that. Broken marriage.
0: That's great. Thanks for calling. I appreciate you. Call us more often, please.
16: No problem.
0: All right.
3: Your home of War of the Roses, the 5 lies to tell your mom phone scams, and Shannon's dirty on the 30. This is Mojo in the Morning.
0: This is it. Second to last qualifier. I wonder what number qualifiers all the past ones have been. You know what I mean? Like, did they qualify early in the contest, mid-contest? or late, you know.
11: Can I ask a question? How do we decide which four people?
0: We spin a big old giant
8: pull them out
0: thing. Yeah,
8: it is very
0: pull the
8: random.
0: Names out. Okay. Yeah, so it's you basically have a 1 in 4 chance of winning it once you're chosen.
11: Okay,
0: which is a huge deal. I mean, it's there's a lot of people qualified, but you got to show up there in order to win. If you don't show up, you're not in the contest. Tomorrow is where we're going to be doing it at Gordon Chevrolet. 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Good luck.
3: Mojo in the Morning's Dirty on the 30.
0: Shannon, with what is going on in the dirty?
8: So I have to start off with a very, very special shout out this morning. I had a substitute mailman this week. Normally my girl's Amber. Met a guy named Jim this week who is the biggest fan of the Mojo in the Morning show. Has been listening since day one. Showed me on his phone. He was actually listening to our podcast as he was delivering mail. So I was sitting outside of my front porch and he was like, oh my God, first time, long time. He screamed from the sidewalk. But Jim and his wife, Bora, are having their second baby right now.
17: Wow. Congratulations.
8: Right now, today, they are having baby number 2. So,
17: name her Shannon.
8: A huge, huge shout out to them.
0: Do you think he's listening or do you think he's in?
8: I actually saw him yesterday as well. And I said, I'm going to do it in the 7:30 dirty. Huh. So make sure you're listening. So I do think he's listening.
0: Why do I picture all male men look like the dude from Mr. Rogers' Neighborhood that used to deliver us?
8: He's a little younger than that.
0: Mr. McFeely. Did you ever watch the Mr. Rogers?
17: I remember Rogers.
0: Mr. Rogers was the guy. He was the guy that had the moustache. And he read Mr. McFeely, special delivery. He would bring him the delivery from the kids.
2: Special delivery, freeway. Oh, he had a suit on.
0: Yeah, he had like
8: Very professional. All right, I'm going to start off the dirty with a local story of what is going on in Birmingham lately. If you are not familiar, I would say it's one of the more affluent, however you say it, communities in Michigan. And lately, just a debauchery. First that Airbnb shooting, then that wild pool party with the lady twerking on top of the car. And every weekend now, it seems like police are breaking up fights.
18: I get slapped, and then he was thrown over that wall. That was the first thing, and I was just in such shock. I'm like, what's going on?
19: A fight in the middle of Bates Street behind me, and it was all caught on camera. Now, I went to the city commission's meeting tonight where some residents were concerned and asking if police could be more on top of situations like this.
20: Put a police car with lights on in the street. I notice I go by the police station, and you got police cars sitting in the lot.
18: Reaction time was really good. It seemed to me that they were there within 2 minutes and some change. So
0: there, I saw that viral video. So this is in their town. There's a bunch of kids hanging out and doing stuff. And then that viral video seemed like it was just like a bunch of people beating
8: like
0: each other up.
8: Adults, yeah.
0: It's interesting. We went to dinner with George like a couple months, I don't know, maybe a month or so ago. Chelsea and I did. And I had not been to Birmingham on a Saturday or Friday night in a long, long time. And I said to him, I go, because we were going to sit outside. Thank God we didn't sit outside because all you hear are
8: hundreds
0: cars.
8: And hundreds and hundreds and hundreds of kids.
0: Well,
8: and now with Dream Cruise upon us,
0: it's like,
8: this Saturday,
0: they're going crazy.
8: Yeah.
0: It's interesting. Every time I have been in Birmingham and I go by the police station, it always looks like there's just a ton of police cars that are sitting in front of the place. They have a lot of cars for it doesn't seem like they need them that much.
8: Yeah, and a similar story in the city of Detroit. Yesterday, I saw Lime scooters

0: Murder-suicide at an in-home daycare in Minnesota has left four people dead this morning. Police say a 41-year-old man fatally stabbed his wife and daughter before taking his own life with a gun.
1: On arrival, officers located a deceased 41-year-old male with a self-inflicted gunshot wound and a deceased 41-year-old female and 7-year-old female victim with stab wounds. They were all members of the same family.
0: Investigators also discovered the body of a 78-year-old woman believed to be a relative who had been stabbed to death at a nearby home where this man had been living.
1: Six other children at that time were present in the daycare, and they were all safely evacuated and physically unharmed and swiftly reunited with their families.
0: Police say this is an isolated case. There's no threat to the public. No note or anything, so they don't know why this man did this, but the investigation is ongoing.
2: At a daycare.
0: In-home daycare. 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
3: 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It's Mojo in the Morning's Dirty on the 30.
2: All right. Let's get you a car. Annie from Macomb is on with us right now. Annie.
4: Hello.
2: Hello, Annie. You're a winner. Congratulations.
4: Yeah. Yay, first time, long time.
5: Hey.
6: Yay. Annie on the phone.
2: Annie, congrats to you. You got a $50 gas card from Kroger, courtesy of Kroger and Kroger Delivery, and you're now qualified for the car.
4: Thank you.
2: What do we want? Do we want the car or do we want the money? What would you choose?
4: Oh, it's so hard. I think the car, though.
2: Yeah, I think the car. Do you have a car that you need or what's going on?
4: Well, I have a lease. I'm going to have a new driver in the house soon.
2: Who's that? Is that
4: it? Sorry, it gets so emotional.
5: Oh.
4: But, my husband, he could use a new ride too. He deserves it.
2: Oh man! So what makes you emotional? What are you emotional over? The winning part or the fact that you got a new driver? What is it?
4: Everything. Like too many things going on. So yeah.
2: Yeah.
4: It would be great.
2: So financially, this could be a huge help to your family, Annie.
4: Oh my gosh! Yes.
2: Well, you're now qualified. I hope the gas also is a good help too, because I know any bit helps. And we'll see you tomorrow at Gordon Chevrolet. 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
4: Awesome.
2: Hang on.
4: Looks like I'm calling in tomorrow.
2: You know what? We'll be done. The contest will be over with by 9 o'clock or 9:30. Usually the person that wins the car, will usually be done by 10 o'clock. Like we say goodbye to them as we're ending our show. So you would be able to go in for a half a day at least, okay?
4: Oh, yay. Exciting.
2: All right. Have a great
4: day. I'll just take that day
0: darn
4: off.
0: It.
2: Just take the day off.
0: Yeah. That's a good plan.
2: Good. All right. Hang on one second,
4: thank
2: Annie.
4: Thank you.
2: The last chance to qualify is in 45 minutes.
6: Let's go.
2: So 45 minutes is the last chance to qualify. All right. It is Mojo in the Morning Show. Where are my DoorDashers at? We got any listening to the show? So yesterday was kind of an insane day. I had so much going on and I had a meeting after the show and I was trying to figure out like what I was going to do to get something to eat because I had not eaten since my, you know, egg bites basically here in the studio that I do every single morning. And so I was trying to figure out, okay, where could I stop fast, pick something up before I was going to go and be in this meeting. And then I thought, I can't even think of anything. So then I thought, oh, you know what I got an idea to do? Smarty guy here. I'm going to DoorDash something for lunch and eat it in my car just before the actual meeting.
6: Okay.
2: So I figured I'd park up next to where I was going and I would wait for the DoorDash person to pull up because I could see them pulling up at the time. And I say, hey, that's me. You know, here I'm Tom. I'm showing my DoorDash and eat it. Well, what ended up happening was it took forever for them to come. And the meeting time fast arrived. So I said, I cannot be late for this because it would look really bad to be late. So I went in to the business that I put down for the address of this DoorDash, sat there in the meeting, and I had a total, I don't know if you guys remember this reference at all, but I had a total Fast Times at Richmond High moment. I don't know if you ever saw that show. In the show, Sean Penn

0: was a high school student, and Mr. Spicoli was the teacher.
1: Yeah.
0: And he had a pizza delivered to the classroom door.
1: Yes.
0: Do you remember that at all?
1: No, I'm just playing.
0: You don't remember that at all? Mr. Spicoli was like, what? Who is this here right now? He was all upset. Hold on one second. Hold on. This is Mr. Spicoli here. Hold on. The guy. Where's the thing at? Hold on. Oh, I don't have it. I don't have the audio.
1: I got it.
0: You got the audio?
1: Yeah, I'm watching it on YouTube.
0: Oh, you're watching it on YouTube? I had this whole moment, and the moment was all of a sudden we're in the meeting, and you see a guy walk in with the big red bag, and it's like this 20-something-year-old dude, and he's like comes up, and they knock on the door, and they go, I'm here for Tom. I'm here to deliver that. That's it right there. Caveat. That's exactly it right there. So I had the delivery happening right at them.
2: What'd you get?
0: Oh, I got Beyond Juice.
3: There you go.
4: More of the double cheese and sausage.
5: Right here, dude.
1: Teacher came to leave you.
0: There you go. A pizza delivered right to the class. So it got me thinking of this happening to me in this moment. And they were very cool about the whole deal. I felt bad. I was eating a gluten-free wrap with a Total Energy. So I had the juice, too. And it got me thinking of, I wonder if school teachers have this happening in class, too, now.
2: Probably. Where,
0: with DoorDash being as... Or Uber Eats or
2: like
0: what is
2: if
0: it, Grubhub?
2: Mom forgets to pack a lunch.
0: Yeah.
2: She's sending something.
0: Like you have all of a sudden now you're delivering food basically to classrooms.
6: No. I think a lot of
0: meetings. Schools
6: now said no more to that. It's like,
0: what about businesses
6: coming into the school?
0: Has anybody ever had a DoorDash delivered to them in a meeting like this?
6: I do it sometimes if I'm getting my hair done at One Society.
0: You do?
6: And I am like so starving. And I'll always ask Kelly, are you cool if I just DoorDash something here? Because I know I'm going to be here for a few hours.
2: Get you something.
6: And so, I'll DoorDash like Chipotle or something to the hair salon.
0: Do they, would they walk up to the reception desk and go,
6: yep,
0: looking for Shannon?
6: Yep. And Bridget's like, she's right there.
2: This
6: right there.
2: Just happened to me at the radio station because I always get stuff DoorDash here. And I see Brandon walking around with it through all the salespeople like, whose is this? Whose is this? And then Jemay tells me that they almost ate it themselves because they didn't know who it was. I'm like, it's mine.
0: My favorite is when security will bring it in and they'll like, he pops
1: through the window.
0: You know that he wants
6: a
0: french fry
6: out of
0: that too. What's going on? It's Mojo in the Morning. Hello.
7: Hello.
0: Hi, who is this?
7: This is Lisa.
0: What's up, Lisa? How are you doing?
6: Hi, Lisa.
1: Good morning.
7: I'm good
0: too. Yeah. You ever DoorDash to work?
7: Yes, like every night.
0: Do you really?
6: What do you do?
7: I'm a nurse.
0: How do they get to you in the hospital, though?
7: You know what? I used to work in the prison, so this is a lot better.
0: Wait a second. Could you DoorDash to a prison?
7: Yes.
0: Oh, my God.
7: Yeah.
0: That would be, honestly, as a DoorDash driver.
6: That surprises me.
0: I'd be scared. Like, I don't know if I want to go through all that layers of security.
1: What if the inmate DoorDash?
0: Could you imagine?
7: God,
2: smart
7: no.
2: Inmate.
7: No. I was actually calling because it's Mr. Hand. Spicoli was
0: Mr. Hand.
7: Yes.
0: Mr. Hand. Do you remember? So you remember that. You remember that movie scene. That was the greatest.
7: I watch it
0: scene.
7: All the time.
0: This is our time. If this is our remember he said that? He goes, you're ordering a pizza on my time. Mr. Hand says it. And Spicoli says, dude, if you're here and I'm here, this is our time. Honestly a great movie. That might be one of my favorite scenes from a movie. What's going on, Mark? How you doing?
8: Hey, Mojo. Good morning.
0: Good morning.
8: The teacher's Mr. Hand.
6: Oh, my God. Everybody's trying.
0: I understand.
1: I got to watch this movie.
0: Have you question?
8: Hey, you know, the best part of that movie is the pool scene.
0: Oh, yeah.
8: And then when they wreck that Trans Am, dad is a TV repairman. He's got the best set of tools. I can fix it. I love that movie.
6: I gotta watch this movie.
0: The pool scene is every teenage boy's first masturbation
8: scene.
1: God. Really?
0: Yeah, oh yeah. You watch that one and you're hanging out with yourself with Mr. Hand.
1: Come on, right here.
0: What's going on, Jay? How you doing? Enough about the Spicoli and
9: thing. You were talking about, like, you were wondering if teachers have to deal with this.
0: Yes.
9: At the high school that I go to, we're not allowed to DoorDash or Grubhub anything.
6: Yeah, that's
9: to
6: really
9: the school.
6: Smart.
1: Were you allowed to at one point and they shut it down or just never?
9: No, never.
0: That's wild. They have a rule at Notre Dame Prep High School, and the rule is called the Nico Clem rule. Nico Clem ordered so much DoorDash there that they actually said no more DoorDash because of Nico and his ordering process.
1: See, I can understand, though, background checks.
6: For
1: you
6: sure.
1: don't know who's walking For around.
0: Sure. What's going on? Caitlin, you're a DoorDasher.
10: Yeah, and I have a delivery for a pizza to the one of the Detroit police stations, and they didn't even know who ordered it.
0: Oh, then I would need it.
6: Yeah, that goes right.
10: It was such a random. Yeah. It was so random. I was scared because I'm like, I'm just a delivery, okay? I don't know.
0: That's somebody sending a message. I don't know. Is that a good message or a bad message? I'd be worried about that. What's up, Yogi?
11: Hey, how you doing, Mojo?
0: Good, buddy. What's going on?
11: This is Yogi from Toledo's Best Cleaning.
0: Yogi from Toledo's Best Cleaning.
11: Yeah, I was cleaning an office building, and this delivery driver came up to the office, and he was like, "Hey, did you guys deliver food?" And I was like, "No, it was 10:30 at night. They accidentally delivered food to work, but they were at home."
2: Oh, that's the worst.
0: I've done that to the old radio studios. I had it set at the old studio in Farmington, and I had to like say to the guy, "I'll give you extra cash money if you'll just bring it all the way over here." Mm.
1: Did you eat it, Yogi?
11: No. He found out, he called, and he found out that the person was at home. So then he had to go drive over there. Ooh. It was just very awkward because it was 10:30 at night.
6: Sure.
11: Nobody's supposed to be in that building. You need to use a code to get in. So it was like kind of like, I was like, what is going on?
0: Yeah, that's funny. Thanks, Yogi, for calling. What's up, Val? Hi.
12: Hey, how you guys doing today?
6: Good
12: First
6: morning,
12: time,
6: Val.
12: Long time.
0: Hey, Val. On the phone.
12: So, yeah, I was just sharing that I am a DoorDash driver myself, and 90% of the people do not leave clear instructions when delivering to businesses. I had to deliver to a salon suite once, and I have never been in a building like that. Don't know the procedures and whatnot. Got to the door and
0: society?
12: I walked in.
6: That's not a salon suite. That's just a salon. Do you know what a salon suite is?
0: No, what is a salon?
6: So I go to one for like my eyebrow girl. Pashka's in one, and it's a building, and everybody has their own, basically, like, suite, their own room for their business. So there might be, like, a hairstylist, a facialist, a nail person, a massage person.
0: Okay. All right, what were they ordering, Val? You remember?
12: I believe it was tropical smoothie.
1: Ooh, now we
0: tropical
1: talking.
0: Smoothie.
6: Hopefully no turbinado.
0: There's more sugar in one of those drinks than there
1: is. I don't care.
6: Sure is.
1: Give it to me.
0: In the entire sugar cane fields of Jamaica. I don't know.
1: So random.
0: What's going on, Sarah? How you doing?
13: Good. Good morning. How are you guys?
0: Good.
1: We're great.
0: You had a student order DoorDash to your class?
13: Oh, it wasn't mine. It was another teacher, and he thought he would be so slick, and he would have it sent to the teacher to get around, like, the office policy of not, you know, having DoorDash to a student. And he thought he would, like, intercept it because he knew someone who worked in the office and did those deliveries for the office, but he wasn't fast enough.
0: Yeah.
13: And the teacher got it, and he thought, oh, cool, someone sent me a sandwich, and he just ate it.
0: You know, that's where I say to the teacher, you know, it's like that, you drive, I buy.
6: Yeah, I'll give you $5 if you just go get my
0: order. Or no, I would say, I'll order you food if you let me get food.
6: Yeah, for sure.
0: Ron is a coach. You had it delivered to your game?
14: Yellow. Yeah, nah. My ex-fiance, she was very pregnant, and she like used the Crave Chick-fil-A Frosted Sundays, and the Frosted Lemonades is like ice cream and lemonade mix or whatever.
0: Yeah.
14: So like, I'm the defensive coordinator at West Bloomfield High School, and during the offensive possession, I snuck in DoorDash real quick Chick-fil-A to the field. She was like, she's like throwing one of those pregnancy temper tantrums. Like, my son's mother, when she was pregnant, she was like crazy. She would like throw stuff. It was wild.
0: That's wild. Like,
14: I was like, I got to fix the situation. So during the game, while offense was on the field, I like ordered DoorDash.
0: Oh, I like it. Yeah.
6: Didn't somebody do that at a Pistons game?
0: Right.
6: Wasn't there a DoorDasher that? Yes, I remember reporting this story. Mm, like,
0: wow.
6: Tried to get down on
1: the court.
6: Yes, to deliver.
0: Wow.
6: I know I'm not making that up. I remember doing that. Yeah.
0: Ron, did you coach there when you guys won the state championship with Ron Bellamy as the coach?
14: No, I wasn't there then. I coached collegially for a long time, and I was coaching out at BYU, and I had a family situation. So then I moved back home, and then I started I coached at Belleville for Bryce Underwood's
0: Years. So. That's incredible, man.
14: I've been at West Bloomfield the past 2 years. It's been
0: Lakers.
14: Been a great situation.
0: My neighborhood team. I appreciate you, man, for calling. Kendall, last one on this one. Kendall had to deliver to the correctional facility. We were talking about that.
1: Yeah.
0: What was it like, Kendall?
15: So I pulled up and it was so weird because I could see like all the inmates on the inside, but all they had me do was just drop off the delivery at the front door, take a picture, and that was it. But the weird part was that as soon as I put it down, there was an officer that came up and he's like, "Can I help you?" I was like, "I'm just dropping off this order. It's for so-and-so." He's like, "Oh, never mind. I'll take care of it."
1: Oh, he ate that.
0: Man.
1: Immediately.
15: Hurried up and got out of there so fast. It was so freaky.
0: All of a sudden, you see those gate sounds, like, ooh, where they open up. You know how you always see that, like, in movies?
1: Yeah.
0: The guy leaves prison, and then there goes the gate.
1: That's Shawshank.
0: All right. Thank you for the call.
16: 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One stupid show. 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
17: You're a doo-doo hat.
20: Here we go.
0: This is actually kind of funny. This just came in right now. We were talking about crazy places where people DoorDash. Tracy's a DoorDash driver, and you had to DoorDash what to wear?
21: Oh, this is Tracy. I had to DoorDash golf balls from Dick's Sporting Goods to a golf course. Meet them at a hole in their golf cart.
6: That is so funny. That's a great crazy one.
0: Not a very good golfer. They ran out of balls and they needed more, huh?
21: I guess so.
0: That's funny, Tracy. Thank you for the call. Appreciate you. Take care of yourself.
21: Bye.
0: Bye. All right. This is the Mojo in the Morning Show. One last chance to qualify to be with us tomorrow for what's going to be an incredible historic end to our Mojo Summer of Cars, Cash, and Gas. Make sure that you're listening in about 30 minutes from now. So 30 minutes from now, you'll have a chance to get in with us. So we'll have that for you. All right. It is Mojo in the Morning. You know what? I'm going to beat our chest. You mind if I beat your chest, guys?
6: Ooh, sure. I'm wondering what this is about, though.
0: I'm going to beat right now. Bianca just posted this and I just saw it and I'm like, that is pretty freaking unbelievable. So the War of the Roses from Tuesday morning, we did a War of the Roses today. That was crazy. And you'll hear that in about an hour. The War of the Roses from Tuesday. You remember yesterday I said to you guys that it had, I think it was 700,000 views on the thing.
6: Yeah.
0: It now has 1.4 million.
6: Wow.
0: Views. 1.4 million views. On the War of the Roses, where a woman battling cancer found out that her spouse was cheating on her while she was in the hospital. So you can listen to that War of the Roses. And wow, thank you to everybody that is, you know, listening to the War of the Roses or watching them on the videos on Instagram, Facebook, TikTok, YouTube. I mean, all that stuff. So follow Mojo in the Morning and please share the word about this this radio program and all the great people that work here, like Shannon and Kevin, Anna, Lydia, Zach, and then, of course, Bianca, who does such a great job with all the social interaction stuff that we have. Great job, Bianca. Great job out yesterday, too, with the Sheetz broadcast. Oh, my God, you brought us an incredible misfit.
18: I know. Becky was so fun. And I actually got people doing karaoke, too. I had them singing for concert tickets.
0: That, you know what? I got to tell you, of course you did. but Becky, what did we call her again? It was
1: Bat Sheets.
0: Becky.
2: Crazy Becky.
0: Yeah.
6: Dude, the video of her on our social media is so funny.
18: Dude, I swear she like spit her entire coffee in my face when she was yelling. Like all of her coffee spit was just going in my face every time. I'm like, oh my gosh, please stop.
1: Shout out to Becky, man.
6: Becky, what is like your favorite thing about Sheets? Why are you there?
0: When she brought up the Colombian coffee. Oh, that was so good.
1: To Becky, man.
0: That is unbelievable.
18: She's still looking for the helicopter she's going to put Shannon in.
0: MyFlightTours.com.
6: There you go. /mojo.
0: Yeah.
18: This girl also wins everything, by the way. I'm pretty sure she's won stuff with us. She won like 4 Priority Waste tickets yesterday to the Tigers. I'm like, I better be going to that game with her.
0: Who'd she win those from?
18: Sheets were giving them out.
6: Yeah, man. Sheets was doing all sorts of giveaways. Yeah.
18: Can you imagine being a Tigers player and hearing Bat Sheets Becky talking to you when you're trying to swing?
0: I'm fired up.
6: Could you imagine sitting in those nice seats and having her sitting next to you?
0: Yes.
1: I love it.
0: I can.
18: Put me on TV.
0: That was fun. All right. Mojo in the Morning. Today is a very special day. Happy birthday to Shannon's husband, Wes. Yeah. Celebrating a birthday today.
6: It's his birthday today. We were sitting on the porch last night. It was me and Luce and Wes. And I said to Wes, I was like, oh my God, I can't believe it's your birthday today. 46. You're turning 46, you old man. And he looked at Lucy and he was like, do you think I look 46? And she said, yeah, you do. And he was like, is it the gray hair? And she's like, yeah. He now thinks he is going to go to CVS and buy a box of Just for Men and dye his hair black, which is his natural color.
2: Oh, it is.
6: And he did that when we first started dating, and he looked like a clown. He looked so ridiculous. And so I said to him, please do not do that. There is nothing that screams I'm old and want to look young than a good-looking guy who has unnaturally very, very, very dark hair.
18: And Wes looks
6: like,
18: good.
6: And that's what I said. And I'm like, hair. I love your gray hair.
18: Mm-hmm. He's one of the few that can pull it off.
6: I really do. Do not do that.
0: Wow. Can I tell you something? There's certain people that can't ever do that.
6: Dye their hair?
0: George Clooney and Wes Whitlam.
6: Honestly, I love a silver fox.
0: He looks great. I'll tell you, I'll take that hair in any day. That's the greatest hair ever. Don't you think there's certain people that are gray that look good?
1: I just feel like I'm not a fan of the dye. It never looks natural.
6: Never.
1: Like I've rarely, if ever, have seen someone mix it in properly. It just looks bad. Like it looks like you can clearly identify, like, sir, that's not your real
6: color. Let me find a photo. He did it when we first started dating. He did it to his hair because he had dark. Obviously, I made him a little gray. He had darker hair and like a beard and goatee and stuff. But then I remember seeing him one day. I was like, what the heck happened? He had dyed it.
1: It looked like, I don't know if y'all used to do this, but you used to go to like, I think we used to get them from Payless. One of them shoe stores, Payless or a Foot Locker. But when you used to have the white Air Force Ones and it used to get dirty, it used to be like this white tube and the top used to have like sponge.
18: Have
1: and
18: one.
1: You would like dot your shoes spongy and try to like do your best to mix it all
0: I
1: around.
0: I need that right now.
1: But it would never blend properly.
0: Really?
1: I could never get it to blend properly.
0: So I have to tell you, it's funny. I have to tell you with going gray, here's the thing. There's two things as a guy. And women, too. Women do it all. Why is it that women can always dye their hair, but men can't dye their hair?
6: Because we are either skilled at it and can do it at home, or we let a professional do it.
1: Yeah. And I feel like they've been dying it for a lot longer.
18: Correct.
6: But the goal for women is to make it look natural. Mm-hmm. And I think guys are just like, I just want to look young.
18: To me, when it gets unnatural is the beard. Like, for some reason, the beard dyed, it never works out well for a man.
0: You know what's interesting? I'm going to say this to you. That when a guy dyes his hair dark and his face is weathered like he's older.
1: Weathered!
0: He's got the weathered look a little bit. I see this sometimes, and I'll see guys doing it, and I'm like going, man, yeah. You know what I mean?
1: Face looks stressed.
0: Like the face.
6: Stressed.
0: Your hair, you look hair-wise like you are, you know, trying to be like you're 35, 40 years old.
6: Your face looks like you're 70.
0: Your face looks like your age, whatever your age
1: Great
0: is.
1: Great Depression.
0: Yeah. Face. It's pretty wild, and you can't change it. Although I do like this look, and this is. Do you guys remember Dick Purton at all? Dick Purton. You ever know what he looked like?
1: In the hall, right?
0: Dick Purton was a gray-haired man, but had a black mustache.
6: It was a big
0: like Huell Perkins. Remember
6: Huell?
18: Bushy mustache. He got a big mustache.
0: Huell Perkins had the greatest, like, you know.
6: By the way, Dick Purton, you keep talking about him in past tense. He's still very much alive.
0: No, but he's not on the air anymore. Oh, okay. He's 90, by the way. He's a 90-year-old man now.
6: He is 90.
0: Huell Perkins, he was a big TV guy in Detroit. Huell Perkins would always have like the really nice, like dark mustache, but he would have the silver hair. What's going on, Liz? What are your thoughts on Shannon's husband dyeing his hair?
3: I think that Wes should embrace his wisdom tinsel.
6: Wisdom tinsel. I have never heard that, and that is great.
0: Yeah. Liz, have you seen?
3: So I'm 37, and I have recently started popping out some gray hairs, and I was plucking them out just one at a time, but I've come to the conclusion I just need to embrace it. And what happens when you get old? You turn gray.
1: That's right.
3: That comes with wisdom.
0: Can I tell you, when women are gray, to me, it's sexy as hell, especially black women that have gray hair. Like when black women have like beautiful gray hair. Oh, Helen Little was on that panel with me. Do you remember her, Lydia and Bianca? Helen, who was sitting next to me. Look her up on social.
18: She's stunning.
0: Stunning.
18: Her hair is beautiful.
0: Oh, yeah. She's unbelievable. She works for our station in New York, iHeart here. Liz, you've seen what Wes looks like, right? I mean, she hung up the phone on me. Ellie, you've seen what Wes looks like, right? You've seen Shannon and Wes in pictures and stuff?
3: Yes.
0: Does he look like Shannon's dad? I don't think so.
6: What? Wait, what? My dad is very handsome, though.
0: Although, I'll tell you what.
6: I think my dad's a handsome man.
0: You and Wes go out in Birmingham. You guys, you know, the couple of couples there.
1: Hey.
0: If Wes starts dyeing his hair, people are going to think that you're cheating on Wes. You know, they know Wes from the gray hair. You can't all, and that's the thing, Wes.
6: I know, that's his life.
0: You're gray now. You're gray. You got to go. You got to stay with it.
1: You can't just pop out black the next day.
6: He just texted me, why is George texting me to come in for color?
0: Hold on. Call George up.
18: Hilarious.
0: I want to get George's perspective on this one. Do you know that when I would go to Katrina, Katrina would never dye. I asked her to dye my hair, just like Wes. I started.
6: But see, I like your salt and pepper hair. Don't do it.
0: So I asked Katrina to do it. She would not. She said, "I will not do it because I don't want to. I think that you look too good like that." So she actually refused to do it. I wonder if George would.
1: Looking out.
18: I wonder if George.
0: Hey, what's up, Kai? How you doing?
1: I wonder if she's dyed.
20: Good. How are you?
1: Dying.
0: Fantastic. What's going on?
20: Nothing. I was just saying that both my husband and my partner, they both have gray hair, and I love it. It's the sexiest thing ever.
6: Wait a second.
1: Yeah, run that back.
0: Go back.
1: You said who?
20: My husband and my partner. Oh. They both have gray hair.
6: Explain this.
0: We have like a big relationship going on.
20: It's a polyamory.
6: Oh, okay.
0: I love this.
1: Yeah. Did one have it before the other?
20: No, they both. My husband's been gray since he was 16. He started going gray when he was 16. Mm. And my partner, just as long as I've known him, he's had gray hair.
0: So here's the interesting thing with this. If one goes and dies it, the other has to if you're in a poly relationship because you got to compete.
1: Or you keep it. You got to bet the both worlds.
0: Or you keep. Well, that's it. Yeah, you have one with one and one with the other. You feel like you're dating two different. Well, I guess you are dating two different types of people. That's amazing relationship. So one woman, two men. Do the men also get involved in the fun?
20: No, okay. They don't.
0: God, that doesn't sound like it's fair. It doesn't sound like it's fair that...
2: Can probably have other women. I don't think they get involved in fun together, is what she's saying.
0: I don't know. Let's go back to the hair dyeing thing.
20: My husband wants to date whoever he wants.
0: You threw me for a loop.
20: And my other partner has a wife.
0: Oh, does his wife know about you?
20: Yes, she does.
1: Are your husband and partner around the same age?
20: No, they're actually 20 years apart.
6: Wow.
1: The partner's younger?
0: What's the age?
20: My husband's 45 and my partner is 65.
1: Oh, you went older for the partner.
20: Yeah.
0: But he's dyed his hair.
1: Yeah.
6: I was thinking she was going to say 25.
1: Yeah.
0: He looks like he's 20 because he dyes his hair.
20: He looks young. He looks pretty young.
1: Man. Hang on the line.
0: No, don't you want to know what she looks like? I want to know what she looks like.
1: Yeah.
0: I want to see that. George from Six Salon is on with us, guys. Six. Hey, what's up, George?
6: Hi,
0: how you
6: George.
0: Doing?
4: Great morning, everyone.
0: George, what are your thoughts? And Wes is one of your best buddies in the world. Do you think he should dye his hair?
6: Say no.
4: Absolutely not.
6: Okay.
0: It's too good,
4: when
0: right?
4: When you have all that great head of hair, I don't care what color it's growing out of my head as long as I have all that hair on my head.
0: Yeah.
2: Preach.
6: Yeah.
0: It's good. At what level do you think a guy should stop dyeing his hair if he's dyeing it, George?
4: Well, first of all, there's a lot of different ways of doing this. And I text Wes when I heard you guys talking about it. I said, absolutely not. When I see a guy dye their hair when it goes black, I mean, come on, you're not 22 years old anymore. Right. You're not fooling anyone. They do a different thing, what we call color blending, which no one can tell. I promise you, nobody could tell. And it just makes the white hair less white. So it makes it like a darker gray, I guess I want to say.
0: Sure.
6: Oh,
4: are you guys sure you want to talk about this and not talk about the conversation you were having just a minute ago with the partners and the husbands?
0: I know. You're not as interesting as Kai. I'm going to tell you, George.
4: I was sitting here listening to it. I'm like, oh, wow, look at this.
0: can I tell you something interesting when we're talking about hair? George just threw me for a loop. Now I'm thinking about Kai. I think that if you're a guy with a certain color hair, you can get away with it. Like guys who have like blondish hair, they don't look like they age as much as the guys with darker hair.
6: Well, and it also doesn't look as fake if they do throw a little bit of dye in it.
0: Yeah.
4: Out of every single gentleman that comes in the salon that I kind of work on and color, I only have one guy that I actually color the gray where it's like, and he's a blonde, where you can't, I'm actually putting color on his hair. Yeah. And everybody else is, I do the gray blending because it looks that much better. You can't ever tell if you have sunglasses on, which sometimes when you have sunglasses on and the guy's got jet black hair, it looks like the old G.I. Joe from the 70s.
0: Yes, yeah. So there's one guy I know who claims he has never dyed his hair once in his life, and he's got the darkest hair, and it's Joe Lucido from Lucido Fine Jewelry.
6: Oh, that is so true.
0: So, and his wife, Chris, swears that there's no little black spots in their shower or, in the sheets or whatever. swears.
4: How old is Joe?
0: So Joe has got to be mid-50s.
2: Whoa.
0: Yeah, and he's
4: I'm going to tell you that my father did not have gray hair until he was in his early 60s.
0: Wow.
4: My mother has been coloring her hair since she was in her mid-20s. People used to be like, your dad dyes his hair. I'm like, we do not dye my father's hair. It is his dark black hair.
0: It's got to just be some kind of genetic thing, right? That's amazing.
4: 100%.
0: Well, we're going to go back to Kai. Thanks, George. I'm just kidding. I love you, buddy.
4: Stay on the phone for that, too. Okay?
5: Call us. 844-MOJO-LIVE. 844-665-6548.
22: This is Mojo in the Morning.
0: Kevin's neighbor saw him naked.
1: Yeah.
6: Naked.
0: And his neighbor is...
1: a guy.
6: What?
1: So when Albert come over, she likes to let natural light in. I'm one of them type of people like...
0: Explain who Albert is.
1: A girl that I'm seeing.
0: Okay.
6: The girl.
1: Yes. The girl I'm seeing. Thank you for that.
6: You're welcome.
1: The girl that I'm seeing. It's only one. So I am not the type of person that opens my blinds. I'm not really tripping on natural light. I cut a light on if I need a light, and there it go. I also don't like the light glaring on my television. I can see blinds and all of that. Just keep it closed. She prefers natural light. So when she come over, she opening up the blinds downstairs. If we upstairs in the room, she opening up those blinds. And sometimes, like, I'll remember to close them, and the other times I won't. And this was one of the times I forgot to at least close the upstairs. So I take a shower, got the music going again, got a little drink, vibing, enjoying myself. I get out of the shower. I don't, like, lay my clothes out prior to the shower. I, like, go in my room, open the drawers, and I get my drawers or my T-shirts.
6: Yeah.
1: Yesterday wasn't a drawer and T-shirt day. I got the towel on, went in my room, popped the towel off, and I'm like, let's get naked. Let's stay naked. So we start watching some TV, go downstairs, do a little couple puzzle pieces, make a sandwich, all the vibes. Come back upstairs, standing in front of my television, watching TV, just clicking away, chilling. I'll scratch my chest a little bit, look over to my right, and my neighbor's staring at me. Like, literally, like, at the glass, like, looking.
2: He liked what he saw.
6: How old is this man?
1: He's a younger guy. Okay. Maybe around my age, like a younger guy. But, like, literally, like full body stare. Like, not like his neck was to the left. Like, he was, like, full position like this, like, looking at me.
6: Did he wave?
1: No, I looked back at him, and then he turned away and, like, walked off.
7: Naked.
1: And he didn't come back. And I closed the blinds, and that was yesterday, so I ain't seen him yet. But
0: what are you going to do the next time that you see him?
1: Nothing. I'm gonna just act like it didn't happen. I'm gonna ignore the whole situation.
0: Are you really?
1: Absolutely. What am I supposed to say?
0: What if he says, "Hey, Kevin," looks at you up in there.
1: All right, bro. Have a good day, bro.
0: Or maybe he looks away because he's still like so awkward.
1: Yeah, that's a conversation I don't think we should ever have.
0: I saw my neighbor naked, and I want to hear your stories. 844 Mojo Live. 844-665-6548 is the telephone number. That is not the neighbor that I was expecting that you.
1: Me either.
0: Yeah.
1: I don't even see my neighbors. That's the craziest thing. Like, I leave out early in the morning. Nobody's up. Nobody's walking around. In the afternoon, maybe I see the lady next to me, but I've never seen this guy before.
0: Our window to our bathroom butts up against our neighbor's back deck.
6: Mm-hmm.
0: So if you're in the bathroom, like if you're in the bathroom and you're getting dressed and you don't have those blinds down,
1: mm-hmm.
0: the neighbor on the back deck could literally be like looking in. So back when we first moved in there, I said to Chelsea, I go, Terry Pileschi is going to be seeing you. You better watch out. There is a no doubter that he's going to be looking in. And she's got a bathtub that looks out to the window, too. Mm. So that's kind of like, it's a.
6: I see so many homes that is the case.
0: Like, why do the bathtub should be like way away from a window.
6: Away. Yeah.
2: I like it. Like, you want to see the vibe.
6: No, I'm with you. It is just kind of funky when you think about it.
0: I don't know.
1: Or maybe you're a shower.
0: Living in apartments is where you'll see this. Do you ever see neighbors?
2: I see a lot of neighbors doing a lot of crazy things.
1: Really?
2: Baking cookies is one of them. Yeah. Clothes are not on for that.
1: Yeah.
2: Look across the street and there they are.
0: What's going on, Bianca? You seem frantic right now. What's happening? Are you okay?
8: Yeah, just like our live stream is like crashing out today, so I'm trying to fix it.
0: Oh, okay. All right. So we'll be back. We're back? Okay.
8: Yeah.
0: We had a little bit of a glitch going on.
8: Yeah, it was like glitching this morning, so I want to make sure everyone has a great experience.
0: We are experiencing technical difficulties. Please stand by. You know how they do that sometimes on the thing? You will now see this television show in its progress or something. I don't know.
1: Side note, you remember when the television used to go out or whatever and they used to have the color lines?
2: Yeah.
0: Yes.
1: That used to be fire.
0: Why was that fire?
1: I used to like it.
0: Oh, really?
1: Yeah, it was dope.
0: Hold on. Debo, you saw your neighbor naked?
9: I did. My neighbor's mom, actually.
1: Oh, geez.
9: We were in her room. We're in his room and she comes out of her bedroom. Their rooms are like across from each other and a whole bunch of titties, man. It was pretty cool. I was about 11 years old at the time.
6: You're obsessed with
0: Wow. Wait, real quick. I want you to do me a favor because I guarantee you, even though you're 12 years old and you're now a grown man, you remember what those boobs look like. Describe them to us.
9: Oh, absolutely. Absolutely. Yeah. No, that's embedded in my brain forever, dude.
6: Boobs.
9: It's not going nowhere.
0: Yeah, there's something about when you see some of your first boobies, you sit there and you go, they were perky, they were at a 10, like they looked like the perfect shape of a melon.
9: Exactly what you're saying,
0: Yeah.
6: I don't think my kids are going to say that, and I think I'm the first one to say so.
9: My friend saw that, I saw too, and his face was like super red. I was like, oh, God, buddy, it doesn't matter at this point.
0: So the kids knew that you saw his mom?
9: Yes.
1: But, like, how, though?
9: His mom as well, too.
1: Were you walking in the bathroom? Like, how did it happen?
9: No, we were in his room. We were in his room on the game, and her room was right across from his room. And she comes out the bathroom, you know, adjusting the towel right around her, and, completely saw
1: it. There you go.
0: Dude, I'm not lying to you. The first boobs I ever saw were, and I don't know why I'm so fixated on this, was Kathy Caliendo, Pat's best friend. And Kathy's boobs were perfect. They might have been perfect.
1: They were perfect.
0: Because I was also 12, Debo. Yeah. There must be something about 12 years old. When you're 12 years old and you see boobs, and they're not your mom's boobs. No offense to Shannon talking about her kids leaning the boobs. Those are for feeding. These ones are not for feeding.
1: For sport.
0: Right, Debo? No, all right. Well, thank you for the call, Debo. We appreciate you so much. I want Kevin's neighbor to call us up.
6: Oh, my God.
0: How great would it be if all of a sudden it was like, hi, this is Larry.
1: Larry from 5109.
0: Amanda, what's going on? How you doing?
7: I'm good. How are you?
0: We're doing fantastic. We're talking about the neighbor saw me naked.
7: Yep. So when I was younger, my family is from Germany. And so I would go stay with my opa in Germany, and they have a houseboat. And the neighbors next door, their houseboat next door, I'd go swimming with them. And because it's in Europe, they are used to, like, taking their tops off.
6: Yeah.
7: Well, her grandma ended up taking her top off. And those were my first pair of boobs I've seen.
1: Grandma!
7: Like,
6: you grandma had to look down to see them.
7: Yeah, I wish I wouldn't have seen that neighbor naked, but I did.
1: That's so good. Knee level.
0: There is something about old boobs.
7: They were
0: boobs.
7: Knee level. They were swinging. Yeah. And I swam back to my opas. I was like, I got to go.
6: Oh, God. Really,
1: at 6 o'clock.
0: I look at sometimes how our homes are back to back, like we butt up in a little bit. Like in my head, I'm thinking, Lydia, I'm thinking of your house. Your neighbors in although your dad never opens up the blinds in your house, right? Aren't the blinds completely closed the entire time?
10: Yes, and for no reason. He thinks like someone's watching
6: us. That would drive me crazy.
1: That's how I live.
6: That would drive me crazy. I love all natural light in my house.
10: So do I.
0: I remember going over to your house and I'm like, every blind is closed. And then I walk outside and I go, oh, I realize it. The neighbor's right there. You can see what's going on if you're walking around. Courtney, what's up, Courtney?
11: Hi, good morning. I love Mojo, how you cannot tell a story without dropping someone's first name and last name.
6: It's right. My favorite thing.
11: You might as well just give us their address, social security number.
0: I'm telling you that you know what it is? You remember so distinctively, and that's the reason why. Do you remember, first and last name of your first grade teacher? Go.
11: Of mine?
0: Yeah.
11: It was Mrs. Walsh.
0: Mrs. Walsh, okay.
6: First and last name.
0: Mine was Maura Miles.
6: Mine was Laura Fleming.
0: Laura Fleming, okay.
10: Kathy Dunai.
1: Your first grade teacher?
0: First grade teacher.
1: No idea.
0: No clue?
6: Really?
1: Yeah. I remember, so I didn't see her boobs, but I remember the first time that I realized a girl had big boobs.
0: Yeah.
1: It was fourth grade. Her name was Marquita Smith.
10: She was in your class?
1: I remember her first last name. I think I might have been a year older than Marquita Smith.
0: Yeah.
1: She had braces, thick eyebrows, heavy. I was like, oh. That was the first time I was like, whoa.
6: You just looked so much like Josiah when you made that face.
1: Marquita had the bangs, boy.
0: Although I remember the girl in school that had the first boobs.
6: Everybody does. Mm.
0: Joan Ippolito.
1: Oh,
6: yeah. It was
0: Joan.
10: Joan
0: had the
10: goes
0: boobs.
10: First and last name.
0: Yeah. What's up, Sarah? How you doing?
23: Good morning. I'm doing fine, thank you. How about yourself?
0: We're doing good. Wouldn't you want to see what Kevin looks like naked?
1: No.
23: Kevin better be glad I wasn't his neighbor, because I will be selling his videos to fans only right now.
1: Fans only. I love you, Sarah.
23: Famous Kev. Look, Famous Kev from Channel 955, butt ass naked.
0: That's great.
23: Hot off the press.
0: Love you, Sarah. Take care of yourself. Hold on. Initial J wants to be voice disguised. What's up, Jay?
24: We have an elderly gentleman
12: He has dementia, and he lives his whole life to have perfect grass. He got in his birthday suit, fired up the mower, and started rolling.
0: Oh.
12: And we have motion lights, and it was 6 a.m., so he was well lit.
0: And you're looking out your window, and you see this poor man walking around naked, completely naked.
12: Yes, yes.
0: How long did you watch for, Jen?
12: In his 70s. Long enough to go outside and getting turned around and back to the house.
0: Oh, yeah. That's so sweet that you did that for him. Could you imagine? Excuse me, man.
1: Sell that on fans.
0: Initial B, another voice disguised. B, we're talking about the neighbor saw me naked.
13: What's up, guys? How you doing?
6: Good morning.
0: Good morning. What's going on?
13: Nothing much, man. So, gotta get a voice disguised for this one. I lived in, like, the Redford, Livonia area where, you know, the houses are more, like, blocks.
0: Yeah. Okay. B?
13: So, a couple times, I actually saw my neighbor's wife topless in the backyard.
0: Stop it.
13: And one of the times, she, like, looked at me, kind of smiled. No big deal. I mean, they were probably, like, 10 years older than me.
10: Oh, she wanted you to see.
1: Right.
13: So... It gets spicier, so...
6: I bet it does.
13: Down the road, you know, my driveway, because of the block situation, my driveway, and then, you know, I would normally get in the side of my house. Their bedroom door was right there. And I would start hearing them. Like, they would leave their window not all the way, you know, closed. It was cracked where it would let a lot of noise out. I would start hearing them saying crazy stuff when they're, you know, baking cookies, right?
1: Stuff like what?
6: I don't think he can say.
1: Oh.
6: Mm-hmm. I don't
13: just
6: trust
13: like
6: him.
13: About him sharing her this, that,
6: oh,
13: you like people
6: okay.
13: seeing me, blah, blah, blah, right?
6: Okay.
13: And I actually ended up making like a little pass on it. This is a long time ago. I made a little pass on her, and I was actually like there. Like their play partner for a couple of years.
0: Wow.
10: Wow. Lucky
1: you. You would play with both of them.
0: That's what's going to happen to Kevin with this guy.
13: No,
1: hell ain't. It ain't. You got to talk to waste this guy.
0: He's going
1: to
0: have one.
1: No, ain't going to be on fans only, not with me.
0: Jamie, what's up, Jamie? Hi.
14: Sir. Hello.
0: What's going on, Jamie?
14: So I used to live in downtown Ortonville, and our bathroom did not have an exhaust fan. So in order to let the steam out, I would open the gracefully placed window in the shower so that we didn't get, you know, steam buildup. And one day I was showering, and I was in there maybe 15 minutes, and I glanced to my right or left out the window, and I see four sets of eyes staring at me through a bush. My neighbor had four teenage sons. He had four teenage sons aged from 11 to 18, and all four of them are out there watching me shower.
6: Oh my God. What a story. I bet they still remember that, too.
0: Yeah, they know your first and last name.
14: Sure
0: I guarantee
14: you.
1: Shout out to the first brother who caught the other ones.
15: See, you could have been listening to the crap the other morning shows are talking about, but you heard that on Mojo in the Morning. Happy.
0: All right, this is it. This is the last one. The last qualifier for Mojo's Woo! 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
15: Mojo in the Morning's Dirty on the 30.
0: I had a great moment that happened to me yesterday, and it kind of brought back two memories for me. And I'll tell you those two memories, but it happened with Shannon. Yesterday, Shannon had a lifesaver, and I said, oh my God, I would love, literally love one of those lifesavers, okay? I love lifesavers.
6: Wintergreen.
0: Wintergreen, the ones that are the good ones, not the bad blue
6: Those are peppermint.
0: Those are awful. And if you have a business with free mints, make sure you get the green bag, okay? So she hands me a mint. It was like, nice, very nice. And then she got into her purse and pulled out a couple more and left them. One of them sitting right here. I'm going to suck on this one in a second.
6: I left you a few.
0: Whoa. Do you know what this reminded me of? Honestly. It reminded me of when you were in school and the hot girl gave you a Valentine. It was sweet. Thank you, Shannon. This was very nice.
6: Wow. This just made my whole day.
0: Wait, no. Real quick. But then the other thing it reminded me of.
6: Okay, now you're going to, don't ruin it.
0: It reminded me of when grandma would give you candy out of her purse.
6: Out of her crusty purse.
0: Yeah, so thank you. Candy. Thank you for
6: the
0: that.
6: Strawberry candies
0: Thanks,
6: were
0: grandma.
6: Iconic.
0: Thanks, yeah. Grandma.
6: I knew that was going to be what it was.
0: What's okay. going on in the dirty?
6: All right, so Ariana Grande went Instagram official with her former and now current, again, boyfriend, Ricky Alvarez, yesterday. I mean, we already knew they were a thing. They've been traveling together for months now, but she shared a bunch of photos of him. Tagged him in the post. You didn't see his face, but you knew that's who it was. And then obviously she tagged him. He also shared a photo of her on his Instagram story yesterday. So if you don't know this what happened with them, their timeline, they dated in 2015 and 2016, broke up. Obviously she dated other people. She got engaged, she got married. And then they got back together last month, the month before, following Ari's breakup with Broadway star Ethan Slater. So they are Instagram official.
1: She wastes no time.
0: Is she doing okay, though? Because remember, she pulled herself away from the public eye, didn't
6: she? Well, after her tour. Well, she, but again, her words, I deserve a little break. I just want a break. So
0: the song Petal, by the way, may be the song that knocks off Ella Langley, they're saying. On the Billboard Hot 100. I guess it's got, like, it's like, I don't know, the hottest song of the week, they say.

0: An unexpected.
1: Did anybody like it?
2: I think it's a good song. I like Ariana Grande.
0: You know, I mean, I love Ella Langley. So, an unexpected hearing in Luigi Mangione's federal case has been scheduled for tomorrow morning, fueling some speculation that the, I still have to say, alleged United Healthcare CEO killer could cop a plea deal now.
3: Tonight, sources telling ABC News that prosecutors and lawyers for accused CEO killer Luigi Mangione are considering a federal plea deal as soon as this week. Both sides set for a conference Friday to discuss a potential agreement. Mangione is facing both federal and state charges. The news on the potential federal plea comes just weeks before the start of his state murder trial. The move could bolster repeated arguments by Mangione's attorneys of double jeopardy, the idea that a defendant can't be charged twice for the same crime.
4: Even if Mangione pleads guilty in federal court, New York State prosecutors aren't going to give up. They will argue that there are different state laws, different from the federal laws, that ought to allow them to move forward with the case.
3: Mangione is accused of gunning down United Healthcare CEO Brian Thompson on a Midtown Manhattan sidewalk back in December 2024. Mangione has pleaded not guilty in both his state and federal cases.
0: Yeah, so we'll find out more about that tomorrow.
2: By the way, there's two iHeart stories that involve Mangione that I found out at boot camp. Number one, DJ Envy from The Breakfast Club with Charlamagne and DJ Envy. DJ Envy and his security team, he has a security team, almost stopped this thing from happening. They saw this guy out on the sidewalk because this was right in front of the iHeart building in New York. And they thought this guy seemed weird. And they walked, I guess, to an area away from him because they saw him down and he looked like there's something strange. That could have been interesting if something ended up happening where they stopped this. And then I heard this story also with that. Jim Kerr, who is the legend in New York, was out having a smoke break in that same spot where the guy got shot. Because right there, if you ever look at the video of this, there's like a, they were doing construction and there was an awning and then there was a door opening. That's the iHeart door. Jim was out there smoking 5 minutes before this guy got shot.
0: So, those stories are crazy.
2: So Jim, isn't that both crazy? We learned that when we were hanging out at boot camp this week.
0: Who's back? Who's gone? Who might return to Bravo's Southern Charm? The show is officially returning for a season 12 if you're a fan. And while Bravo hasn't announced the official cast yet, filming is already wrapped, including a cast trip to Hawaii. So we know that Craig, Shep, Austin, Madison all coming back, along with Vanita, Sally, Molly O'Connell, Rodrigo, Whitney, and fan favorite Patricia. The biggest question mark this season is Taylor Ann Green, who is rumored to be coming back after sitting out for a season. So I don't have an official date for this season to drop. It is expected before the end of the year. And this is kind of a cute story. So every mom understands frustration when you really want your child to do something and they are just not willing. This has to do with school pictures. A Colorado woman had her son arrested because he wouldn't pose for his back-to-school photo on his first day of fifth grade. The woman called the local police to, quote-unquote, arrest her son. So she had an officer pull her over while she was driving him to school. All she wanted was that first day of school photo. He wouldn't do it. The officer placed this boy in handcuffs for not listening to his mom. He was put in the back of a police car. She documented this whole thing on social media and then thanked the officers for their ability to joke around and connect with people in the community. So I don't know if he ended up taking a back-to-school photo.
2: Will there be, though, those that will be upset?
0: There already are. I can see the comments of people like, you know, this is a little much or great wasting police resources.
1: I wish I had had Josiah arrested because we practice these pictures, man, and we do it so well in the car, and then I get them back, and this is not what we practice. Where's the smile we practice? Yeah.
0: If you miss anything from today, you can always catch up on the podcast on the free iHeartRadio app.
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6: Your call may be monitored or recorded.
2: Woo! And the last qualifier for American Idol is... No. The last one for this Mojo Summer Cars Cash and Gas, Kristen from Canton. Yeah. Congrats.
7: Thank you.
2: Kristen, you're now qualified. You're the last one in. You got a $50 gas card. And you're now qualified to win a brand new $28,000 2026 Chevy Trax from Gordon Chevrolet or $20,000. And I do have to tell you something. You're not technically the last. You're the last on our show. Listen to EJ, The Joe Show, and Bianca after we get done, and they will have the last chance to qualify. So that will be after our show is over with, okay?
7: Thank you so much.
2: Congrats to you. Are you going to have a good day today or what?
7: I am. I'm setting up my classroom right now.
2: Oh, man. Where do you teach?
7: At Cooper in Livonia.
2: I like it. You going to have a good class this year? You got your list of kids already?
7: Oh, I don't have my list yet, but I always have good kids.
2: When do teachers get the list of the students? Like at what part of the, process?
7: It's usually the last week before school starts, so I'll probably get it next week.
2: Okay. All right. Can you ever trade? Like, you know how fantasy football, when you do that? Like, yeah, like,
7: No, you can't.
2: you can't do like a little drafting? I saw this as a process. There's a school that was talking, and their schools for kids with, behavioral issues. they have a month. I saw this on a news story on one of the TV stations. It's a month of you going to a teacher, and then they put everybody in rooms to spread out the kids so that certain kids, one teacher doesn't have all of the kids that are the more difficult ones to be with.
7: Interesting.
2: Yeah,
0: so
2: it was kind of
0: interesting. They're switching teachers every month?
2: No, so you start the first month with your teacher, then they do an evaluation process, and then after the first month, then they go, all right, we have so many kids that have light sensory issues. We got so many kids that have this. Oh. And then they move kids. Okay. It's kids that are on the spectrum.
0: Yeah.
2: So.
0: Yeah. That's interesting.
2: I thought it was an interesting story. I don't know. Google it. You can probably see that same story too. I watch a lot of TV. Hang on the phone for just one second and we'll get you set up. When we come back here next, where do you fall in the how long sex should last? I actually did a little reading on this. And I found that I was actually in the average range.
1: Okay.
2: We'll talk about what that range is next. Don't go anywhere.
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12: 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It's Mojo in the Morning's Motor City Traffic.
0: 8:41. We are starting off at 71 degrees. We're going to see a little bit of sunshine to start off, but turning cloudy today, mostly cloudy all day. Macy, an isolated shower or thunderstorm, a high temp of 83. An accident in the right lane. 94 eastbound at the Lodge. It is stop and go from 96. More stop and go eastbound 96 to Jeffries. This is the local lanes between Evergreen and the Southfield Freeway. A left lane closure causing a little bit of a backup on the southbound Southfield Freeway at Plymouth Road. An accident on the left shoulder northbound 275 after Ann Arbor Road. Westbound 696. If you're approaching Southfield, you're going to see an accident that has traffic slow from Woodward. And another accident blocking the left lane 94 westbound at Telegraph. That's your Channel 955 traffic on Mojo in the Morning.
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7: All right, it is Mojo in the Morning Show. War of the Roses, the Dirty on the 30s, Five Lies Tell Your Mom phone scams, Am I the A-Hole, Throwback Throwdown, Second Date Updates. 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
8: Is that what you call it?
7: And I found a study that was out that talked about the average sex session supposedly lasts somewhere between, ready for this? What would you guys guess?
9: I would say
10: 5 and 15 minutes.
9: Oh, I was going to say 6 minutes. I was going to be very specific.
7: Okay. Right. What would you say, Anna?
8: I was going to say 5 to 10.
7: 5 to 10? What about Lydia and Bianca? Would you like to participate in this one, or are we keeping ourselves out of this because we have Chaldean fathers?
11: I guess we're going to stay out of it. Sorry, I have a listener who's calling me right now. She's listening on the iHeart app, so she's a little confused on how to work it. Sorry.
7: Oh, you're walking her through how to work the iHeart app.
11: Yes, because she said she's listening to a different topic than what we're talking about right now.
7: Oh, okay. All right. Well, tell her thank you for listening to the iHeart radio station.
10: Let's ask her.
7: Yeah. Okay, you ready? Zach says what? Zach, oh my God, Zach just said, did you hear what he just said?
9: Uh-uh.
7: 30 to 40 minutes. Okay. That guy is a stallion.
10: Yeah.
7: Zach, you can come in if you'd like to.
9: Well, are we talking?
7: 30, no, he didn't. He said 15 to 20. I feel
9: like we got to get specific, though. Are we talking about like when like the, you know, foreplay starts, or are we talking about just the actual cookie baking?
8: Okay.
10: I was talking about just the actual
7: cookie baking.
9: Me too. Okay. Yeah. Okay.
7: Yeah, because
9: then I could see like a 30 minutes being like, oh, okay.
8: Yeah,
9: I
8: mean, yeah.
7: Foreplay for me is turning off the ESPN, you know, Sports Center, and making sure that I get my air supply on.
9: My
7: yacht rock on. Yeah. All right. So, Zach, by the way, what was your truthful answer? I joked when I said yours.
12: No, 30 sounds great. No, but 15 to 20?
7: 15 to 20. That's still a long time, by the way.
12: No, with floor play, I
7: are you taking?
12: That.
7: Are you taking?
9: No,
7: a
9: we're
7: little
9: talking
7: blue
9: about
7: pill?
9: Just baking. Just baking. Time.
12: Oh, I got 3 seconds.
7: It's like timer and buzz.
12: Done.
7: Yeah, yeah. Our buzz. There's the wrong buzz. All right. So
9: whatever you just said.
7: Here you go. The average is somewhere between 3 and 10 minutes.
9: 3.
7: I have never felt so good to be average. I feel like. And it's probably more than three. Yeah,
10: there are some
7: but
10: times
7: three,
10: it happens.
7: 3 to 10 minutes is the average, which is really wild. Because
9: that doesn't shock me that much. Like, that's kind of where we all thought it was going to be.
7: I always thought that people were having, like, marathon sessions of, like, 30 to 40 minutes or something like that. But I guess apparently not.
9: That would hurt.
7: That's a good question, real quick, before you say this. I would like to ask the question, what is too long for sex? Like, are there women that feel like there's...
9: Like 40 minutes, if you're telling me 40 minutes of constant...
7: Mm-hmm. Yeah?
9: Constant. That would hurt.
7: Yeah. What's yours?
10: Now, I was going to say, I feel like they say Henny D, you know what I mean? There are some things that you digest that will make you last longer. I mean, you come in from a drunk night. It could go the 40 or, you know, however long it is. It'll be longer than the 3.
7: Yeah. I have in the past experienced the Henny. I don't do Henny, but I
10: Whiskey D?
7: Yeah, Whiskey D. And it's wonderful. it is. It really is. I have taken before a Viagra. Okay. And actually, not before taking it. I've taken it a bunch of times, you know what I mean? Like that. And I will say this to you. It is a miraculous drug.
10: What's the longest you've been?
7: I mean, honestly.
10: I'm saying the longest you've been erect.
7: Erect? I don't know. God.
10: They tell you 4 hours.
7: I'm not just sitting there looking at it. But you definitely last longer. Like, you definitely can go, you know, like, if you, normal for me would be like 6 minutes or 5 minutes or 3 minutes, even on occasion, you're going to get closer to double digits.
10: 10X.
7: Yeah. But still though, the thing is how in, you know, pleasure, how interested you are, I think, in it. Right.
10: Yeah. I think there are some sessions that are just smash sessions. Like, you just in there to be in there. Then I think other sessions are slower, more intimate.
7: Yeah.
10: You know what I mean? More sensual.
7: Absolutely.
10: Those last a little longer.
12: I think it depends on rounds too. So like, you know, the first couple of rounds, I'm going to be excited.
10: Mm-hmm. Yeah.
12: But the last couple, I'm like, okay.
9: Maybe. How many rounds are you
10: take a little
9: doing?
10: Time.
7: Yeah. I always feel like if that's what sex should be. Like, you should be able to say, all right, we're going to have sex. All right, great. I'm going to go prepare myself. And you go to the bathroom, you know, and then you and then you wait a little bit and then you go. Because you got to.
10: What are you saying?
7: You got to basically, what I'm going to say is, you got to unload the gun before you go hunting.
10: There's no way. There's no way you going to the bathroom and unloading the gun and then coming out and hunting.
7: You got to wait a couple more minutes.
10: There's no way.
7: Why?
9: Do you do that? Why do I want to know?
7: I think that if you do that, then it helps you.
10: You can last longer.
7: Yeah.
10: But no way.
9: But do you actually do that?
7: I have done that.
9: But that's not like a common practice for you.
7: No, okay. I have said, all right, this is, you know, I can tell like when Chelsea is willing to have sex. And and I can tell when that is about to happen, then you go and you prepare yourself. And I'll clean down there, you know, get the dude wipes out and, you know, spray the balls, you know.
9: Do you find that you are a more planned baking cookies couple or a more spontaneous baking cookies couple?
7: Well, back in the day, we were more spontaneous. I feel like now it's planned, if not begged. But with that said, I will tell you, I think that a lot of couples face that too. I think there's a lot.
10: Because like, to Shannon's point, I don't have many situations where I'm like, let me get freshened up and like, let me go clean real quick.
7: Yeah.
10: Now, only in instances where like, I know you're about to come over. So then,
9: for sure.
10: You're already there.
9: Yeah.
10: Then it's just going to happen.
7: I will say this to you. I have buddies of mine that are divorced and now dating again. And they will tell me that it's a struggle because all these women want to have his sex. Mm-hmm. And like, one of my buddies was telling me,
8: struggle for them.
7: He said that he hasn't been prepared for that for such a long period of time. Mm-hmm. So these guys get like, it's kind of a thing where they're worried that these girls are going to be let down. Mm-hmm. I think the women are giving up sex a little bit more because the dating process is happening again. I don't necessarily think that they're horny, because I think that there is probably an age where I think most women probably are like, you know, I'd rather not have sex. I'd rather just spend time with them. But I don't know. Dorian, what's up? Or Darian, what's up?
13: I don't like it. What's going on, guys? Good morning.
9: Good morning.
7: What's happening?
13: I think, personally, 20 minutes is a good amount of time to get everything.
7: Of course you do. 20 minutes? Come on.
13: Personally, if you're lasting 3 minutes, you're just, like, super nervous. So 3 minutes got to be, like, my first time. But then after that, 20 minutes should be good.
7: Oh, yeah.
13: I feel like 20 minutes.
7: 20 minutes. The 20-minute rule with Darian here right now. I will tell you, though, as a guy, women don't understand this. There's a lot of pressure on us. Like, there's pressure because we're trying to make sure that, you know, that it goes to a point where it helps you enjoy it. But then there's also the pressure where the whole time that we're sitting there, you know, doing it, we got to start thinking about other things other than you, like baseball.
10: Yeah.
7: Like, how many times?
10: You got to know yourself.
7: Yeah.
10: You know what I mean?
13: And you got to be good, because then you got to be in that group chat. They're right, gonna take exactly. Group chat.
7: Do girls do that?
8: Yes.
7: Do you group chat your friends and talk about the bad sex that you had? Or
8: I mean, yeah. Just recently, I was like, why did this happen in 3 minutes? Like, is it me or is it him? But you got to check with the group chat.
7: Honestly, you should take that as a compliment. Oh. Because he was that excited.
10: Or
7: right, yes. Darren?
13: Hey. That ain't never happened to me, but yeah, that could be a reason.
7: Yeah, like, by the way, no guy wants to admit
10: there could be many factors. There could be many factors. Maybe you didn't do it in a while.
7: Yeah.
10: Maybe you were excited. Maybe you were selfish in that moment. Like, sometimes you just sit there and you're not thinking about her pleasure. You're just thinking about trying to, you know?
7: The selfishness is a deal. Because as a guy, it's like sometimes you're just like,
10: yeah. You only got yourself on the brain.
7: Alexia, what's up?
14: Hi. Almost every time me and my partner are together, it's at least an hour.
7: Oh my
14: 45
7: God.
14: Minutes. Nice. Like, what?
9: Honestly?
10: Link in bio. Let me guess. Check the highlights.
9: Maybe I'm in the minority. Wait. I hear an hour. I'm like, I don't know.
8: You said partner.
9: That's a long time.
8: Is it another female? Because I feel like girls.
7: It's a female.
8: They
7: yeah.
8: can go long time.
14: No.
8: Long time.
14: Oh, no. Really? No. It's my boyfriend. No.
7: Okay. Wow. That's an hour?
10: And that's foreplay too, or is that straight? You know what I'm saying?
14: There's the feelings are very much there, so we never really have to do foreplay. It's
7: so
14: all
7: intercourse the entire
14: the
7: hour.
10: The feelings can still be
14: the
10: there.
14: Entire time. One time we looked up and it was 2 hours. So
7: you know what that's like? Wait. You know what an hour of sex is like? Is like when the God, I don't even know. Why should I make this reference? But when I would go to mass and the mass was more than an hour, I'm like, this is long. I was only here for an hour. Yeah,
10: they don't. Set up you can tell they don't. Got
14: and it's never due to the fact that neither of us are, you know, getting to the finish line. It's just we just enjoy it.
10: Y'all in shape. No medical history.
7: What's up, James?
15: Hey Mojo, what's going on?
7: What's
15: you need to take a honey pack, man. You'll be amazed.
7: Honey pack.
10: I knew somebody was gonna call in.
9: What is this?
10: Let him tell you. Oh, tell him what a honey pack is.
15: Mojo, you'll be so amazed. But then after the first time you take it, right? She'll be amazed. Then the second time she takes it, you take it, right? She'll notice if you haven't taken it. She'll notice. She'll be like, what the hell is wrong?
7: Wow.
8: You can get it at the gas station.
7: Is that where you get it at?
16: Yeah, my dad has them.
7: Your dad sells honey bags?
16: Yeah, I remember a long time ago I was working there and I was about to eat one. I was like, oh my God, honey. My dad's like, do not eat that.
10: Oh my God, honey bag.
9: You're right. You just see Al jumping over the counter.
7: Oh my God.
16: That was a close one.
7: Wow. Kelly, what's up, Kelly?
17: Hi, I think that it should be 5 to 10 per position.
7: Okay.
17: So, like, if you switch it up, it's like a reset.
7: Okay. But you guys have time in between, right?
17: You can if you want.
7: You're not reaching. You're not doing a. Are you doing a position all the way through to? Yeah.
17: Like, you know, you start a little missionary and then you start switching things up a little bit. And I mean, not really like time in between. It's just, you know, a little play here and there, maybe. Oh. But
8: wow. How many resets are you getting a sesh?
17: Typically, we like to do like 3.
8: Okay.
17: 3 to 4, just a penny.
7: I like my plays to only have 2 acts. But thank you. Last call, Sean. What's up, Sean?
18: I just wanted to call in and say hello and good morning. But also,
10: good morning.
18: I usually find myself holding off so long that I'm not able to get to the fireworks stage.
10: But you're an edger?
7: Man.
10: They call it edging
18: like
10: sometimes.
18: I like being right on the edge, but I also, you know, it's not all about me. I find pleasure in my wife.
7: By the way, I love this guy. I just want you to know that I can go all night, and I just like to pleasure my wife.
10: I can get right up to it.
7: I can go right. I can do anything.
10: I can keep on going.
7: You know what? Get off my damn phone line.
19: Got bullshit on that. That was bullshit.
20: WKQ.
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7: Angela thinks that her husband is cheating. And what's the reasoning, Angela?
20: Well, he's been going to the casino a lot more than normal. We used to go a lot together, and now he's been going like twice a week.
7: And so you think that he's cheating at the casino? What do you, is he going to gamble?
20: I mean, I assume he's going to gamble. He's been going with his coworkers like twice a week, but he comes home between like 9 and 10 every time he goes. But he's, I don't know, he says that they're taking up a whole new after work fun thing to do together. And so he's, that's why he has been going more, he says.
10: Does he ever win?
20: Not often, no.
9: I mean, what? I don't see, I mean, yeah. I mean, twice a week is a lot, so for sure, but he's
7: is he cheating on you financially? Is that what you're saying? Or why do you think that there's a woman involved?
20: Well, because I found a hotel key card to the MGM in his wallet.
7: So, like, you found an like a hotel room key card?
20: Right. Yeah, so it's like, why would he need a hotel room if he's coming home the same night? Mm-hmm. What is the key card for?
10: Has he ever stayed out and not come home, or he's always come home?
20: He's always come home.
9: So did you ask him?
20: I did, and he said that it was his friend's key card, but I just, something in my gut just tells me that that's not right.
8: Do you have access to his bank accounts or anything? Like, can you see if you are charged for a hotel room?
20: I don't. I haven't looked at that. So, yeah, so I don't know.
7: Do they, at our casinos here in town, in Detroit, do they give sometimes comp stuff, like comp rooms and things like that? Yeah. The other thing, too, is just because he's got a hotel room key, does it necessarily mean he's going into the hotel room? And
9: yeah, but I understand where she's coming from. So she's that would throw me off big
7: really?
9: Time. Yeah.
7: I would wonder, too, if he just picks up, although he'd said it was his friend's, but like you could pick up somebody else's car.
9: And you throw it in the garbage.
8: Yeah.
7: Yeah.
9: Or you put it in your pocket. You know, you don't like put it in your wallet.
7: Are you guys having sex?
20: Yeah, no, we're still intimate and everything. So.
7: All right, we're going to call him up to see where he's going to send a dozen free roses. And we hope that he sends them to Angela and that this is just a misunderstanding with his key card. It's the War of the Roses. Mute your phone so he doesn't hear anything on the line.
20: Okay.

0: Hello.
1: Hi, is this Tim?
0: Yes.
1: Hi, Tim. How are you this morning?
0: I'm good. How are you?
1: I'm good. My name is Nicole, and I'm calling you from an online floral company. We're brand new. We're called RosesBloom.com. And I'm actually calling with an offer for some free flowers for you, Tim. Do you have a minute or so to answer some survey questions in exchange for a dozen long-stemmed red roses? Totally free to you? We're just trying to spread the word about our business. Okay. It'll be real quick, actually. It's just two questions. Have you purchased flowers in the last 6 months by chance, Tim?
0: No.
1: Okay. And do you plan on purchasing flowers in the next 6 months?
0: Possibly.
1: Okay. And that is actually all I needed from you. And as I thank you for participating in that RosesBloom.com survey, I'm now authorized to provide you with that dozen long-stemmed red roses. So a couple of things for you to know. They do go out today. And they can go out of state. So if you have family or friends out of state, we can do that. And I just need a first and a last name to start of who you would like these flowers sent to.
0: Okay. We'll go with Jonah.
1: Is the first name Jonah or Joan?
0: Jonah.
1: Jonah, like J-O-N-A-H?
0: Yeah. Yep.
1: Okay. And would spell the last name again? Okay, and what is Jonah's phone number?
0: I have to look for it. Give me 1 second, please.
1: Okay.
0: All right. Okay, here it is. It's 248.
1: Yep. Okay. 69. And what is Jonah's relation to you? I just have to fill out part of a profile, and that's one of the questions that is on here.
0: It's a close partner of mine. Friend. Close friend.
1: Okay. Tim, we do something...
0: Like a girlfriend.
1: Okay. Oh, is Jonah a girl?
0: Yes.
1: Jonah's female. Okay, I'm so sorry.
0: Yes.
1: I just assumed... I don't know any female Jonas. I only know male Jonas. Okay.
0: Oh, no, it's a female. It's a girl.
1: Okay. So we do something unique at rosesbloom.com, Tim. And instead of sending a paper card with the flowers, in this case, Jonah is going to get a text message. And she is going to be alerted that she has a flower delivery. And then part of that text is going to include a voice memo from you that I'm going to record with you here in just a second. So you're going to hear me count you down. You leave whatever message you want to leave, and when you stop talking, I'm going to stop the recording and come back on. Okay?
0: Okay. Yep.
1: All right. 3, 2, 1.
0: Hi, Jonah. Can't wait to see you again. And here is a little something for you until then. There you go.
1: Okay. Okay, Tim, I also have to let you know that this call is being recorded for quality and training purposes. Are you okay with that?
0: Yeah, that's fine.
1: Okay.
2: Tim, I'm going to jump on real quick just to complete this call and the transaction. And
0: okay.
2: I just need to let you know one last thing. While you have been on with us and you've been sending flowers off...
0: Mm-hmm.
2: Your wife has been listening in, and Angela just heard you send flowers to another woman that you called a girlfriend.
0: Why would you do that?
2: Tim, this is the Mojo in the Morning Show, and Angela contacted us because she was worried that you were cheating on her, and she wanted to see where you would send the roses to, and you sent them to another woman... That you called your girlfriend.
0: A friend.
2: Angela, do you know who Jonah is?
3: No, Tim, I don't know who Jonah is. I had a gut feeling, and I knew I was right. I'm sick to my stomach right now.
0: All right.
3: Eight years down the drain.
0: This is a weird way of doing it, this whole thing. here.
3: Well, I had to know.
2: Tim,
0: now you know.
2: How long have you been in it? How long have you been?
0: I don't really feel comfortable talking about this with anybody but my wife, especially on the radio.
2: Okay, well then I'm going to let you talk to her, so that you can try to explain yourself, if you can try to explain yourself out of this one.
0: Okay, well, I want to say thanks, but...
2: All right, hang on one second.
4: 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Mojo in the Morning's War of the Roses. 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
2: All right, I'm going to give the word out to text in to win a trip to Vegas. But first, War of the Roses continues next, and we get into the fact that you could actually hear their kids in the background. 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Weezer, Zara Larsson. 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
4: 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It's Mojo in the Morning's Motor City Traffic.
1: 914 and 69 degrees right now. We're going to see mostly clouds today. Maybe an isolated shower or thunderstorm. A high temp of 83. Westbound 696 approaching Southfield Road. You are going to see an accident that's causing some stop and go from Woodward. About a 10-minute delay there is what you can expect. Southbound Southfield Freeway at Plymouth Road. Construction closed. Closing the left lane at stop and go at the moment from 96. Some slow traffic from an earlier accident. 94 eastbound at the Lodge and more slow go. And the left lane remains closed on the northbound Southfield Freeway between Joy and Plymouth. That's your Channel 955 traffic on Mojo in the Morning.
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0: while you have been on with us and you've been sending flowers off, your wife has been listening in, and Angela just heard you send flowers to another woman that you called a girlfriend.
1: Why would you do that?
0: Tim, this is the Mojo in the Morning Show, and Angela contacted us because she was worried that you were cheating on her, and she wanted to see where you would send the roses to, and you sent them to another woman that you called your girlfriend. Where are the roses? Crazy situation happened when we were doing this. I mean, aside from the fact that we thought at first, I thought at least first, Jonah was a guy. Like, I thought he was sending flowers to another dude, and I was like, oh, God, what's going on here? Then all of a sudden, you hear in the background what sounded like children.
2: Threw me off so bad.
0: After we had let them talk for a little bit, we put it on hold, the conference on hold, and then I had to ask that question to find out exactly who was with kids. Angela?
3: Hey, yeah, hey.
2: Do you guys have kids?
3: We do, yeah.
2: Was he with the kids?
3: I'm sorry, you said, was he with the kids?
0: Yeah.
2: Yeah.
0: We could hear the kids in the background. Was that you with
3: him? Yeah.
0: Is that you with them or him with them?
3: No, he's got them right now. Hopefully they weren't paying much attention to what he was saying.
0: Wow. How old are your kids?
3: 2 and 4.
0: Wow. Okay. All right. What kind of explanation did he give you?
3: I mean, he's not really giving me a good one. He's just getting defensive and making up excuses, and I just...
0: Yeah. Plus, it's probably not a good time to be...
3: I mean, he said the word. Y'all heard him say girlfriend.
2: Mm-hmm. Yeah.
0: And with your kids around, I don't think it's good to have that talk. I want you to hang here. I want you to stay strong, okay? And if there's anything that you need from us, let us know.
3: Okay. Thank you, guys.
0: Tim, are you with the kids right now?
1: Am I with the kids? Yeah.
0: Okay. Are the kids okay?
1: Yeah, the kids are fine. Why?
0: I'm just making sure. We didn't realize that you were with the kids until we could hear them in the background, and Angela just told us that you were.
1: Yeah, that's why it's really not a good time to talk about this kind of stuff. So, you know, like, come on.
0: I understand. But you actually had no problem sending these things off and leaving a message on a card for a woman.
1: Mm-hmm. Yeah, but they're not in front of me when I was talking. So it's kind of...
0: Okay. All right. Hold on 1 second, okay?
1: Okay.
0: They were, Tim. Sorry to say this to you. They were with you because you could hear the background of what was going on. So obviously while you're sending off the card and doing your recording, your children, they probably don't know what's going on. They're right. 2 and 4 years old, for goodness sakes. But still, they're there. So, all right, you want to go grab some phones? Always got to go to Toya. I mean, Toya's got to give us a response on this War of the Roses. What's
4: hey,
0: up?
4: Hey, good morning, my favorite people.
2: Good morning, Toya. Morning.
4: Hey, so two things I'm going to say. One is that we've seen so many War of the Roses where people, I don't know if y'all remember the one where the guy was cheating with the lady and took his daughter to the movies or something like that. So I don't know if y'all remember that one, but some men, let me correct myself, do this all the time. So don't be shocked. But then, Mojo, I'm going to give you a little tip. When you come on, all you have to say is, hey, I have one more disclosure I want to go over with you, and then go into it. Because when you get on the line, sometimes you're like, oh, there's one thing I want to say. That's all you got to say. So that way they think it's part of the call. That's for free, too, okay?
0: Well, thank you, Toya. Thanks. Toya is our radio consultant here.
5: Yeah.
4: I got y'all, whatever y'all need. I love y'all. Y'all my favorite people.
0: We love you.
5: We love you, too.
2: You guys both said that so perfectly timed.
0: There you go. All right, let me go to Jacob. What's up, Jacob?
6: Hey, how's it going, Mojo? Long time caller here.
0: Hey!
6: Yeah.
0: I don't know if it's a
6: first time, though. I gotta say so about this War on the Roses, man. Not only is he cheating on his woman, he's also cheating his kids, man. It ain't right to be doing that to children.
0: Yeah. Yeah. Quick question for you on that. At what point when you heard him with us and the explanation part that you just heard just a second ago, and I don't know if you heard it or you were calling, but his explanation point was, that's the reason why I don't want to be doing this right now. But wait a second. Is that the reason you don't want to do this right now? Or is it because you got caught? You know what I mean?
6: He got caught. He's totally red-handed there.
0: Like he tried to play it off like we were bad for asking him, hey, were your kids there? I'm sorry, but you were the one with your kids there. And if we didn't point that out, you wouldn't say anything.
7: The bigger one. Maybe you shouldn't be doing it because you're married.
0: Well, that's true.
8: He don't sound like he cared, though. I didn't hear any remorse in his voice either.
0: Honestly, I thought that he seemed remorseful, or not remorse, but scared. I think he seemed scared.
8: No, he was like, well, I guess you know.
0: Really? No, I thought I took it differently. I thought that he was like, why are you doing, like, oh, crap, I cannot believe that this is happening.
8: But not an oh, crap, like,
0: it's the same.
8: You're my wife and I want to save this marriage. Well, I shouldn't have done this, crap.
0: Maybe like the oh crap when the lights and sirens are blaring behind you and you know you got caught speeding. Like that's the oh crap you get. Like, oh man, I knew I was speeding. I shouldn't get, you know. I don't know. Anito, what's up?
9: Hey, good morning, y'all.
0: Good morning.
9: Just to the last caller's point, I agree with him. He's definitely cheating on his kids as much as he's cheating on his wife, kind of ruining that whole family dynamic. But also at the same time, a question for y'all. I feel like most of the War of the Roses you guys do, in my recent memory at least, there's not really kids involved. Is that, what would you guys say?
0: No, there's a lot of, actually, I would say majority there's children involved.
7: Really? Sometimes, you just don't hear them.
0: Sometimes, oh, wow. Well, sometimes we don't ask that or at least tell you the, hey, do you have children at home?
9: Oh.
0: Yeah.
9: Okay. I got you. But yeah, no, it was definitely unfortunate.
0: Did this make you feel something different, though, knowing that you heard the kids?
9: Oh, 100%. Yeah. This felt a lot different than other married situations, knowing that there were kids involved, especially so young, 2 and 4. Like, they just had them, right?
0: Right. I mean,
10: hopefully too young to realize what's going on. Mm-hmm.
0: Yeah. It's
9: 100%. And imagine going to school the next day and your teacher says, are you the kids of the dad who got busted on a
8: teacher can't do that. Teacher cannot do that.
0: The key card. Some listeners want to talk about the key card from the casino. What's going on, Courtney?
11: Did she say that room key was his friend's room key?
0: No, but we I think might have asked her the question of, do you think it could have been somebody else's? Like, could have been somebody that he went with? Because he did say that he goes with some friends.
7: He said that.
8: Yeah, he said it.
7: That was the excuse that he gave, was that it was a friend. And that's why I'm like, you would throw it away.
0: Yeah.
7: You wouldn't keep that. That's so weird.
0: Yeah. I don't know.
11: And then the person's name was, like, more of a man's name. And then he said, my partner.
7: Right. But then he said girlfriend or made a reference to the fact that she was female. Yeah. And I was like, I truly have never heard of a female with the name Jonah. But that got me, too.
11: Maybe it's a man.
0: Yeah.
12: Covering stuff.
0: I don't know. But I don't. Does it make it any different if it was a man?
7: Well, not as a different layer, but no.
0: Yeah. Katie, what's up, Katie? It's Mojo in the Morning.
13: Good morning. Clearly that key card has been used more than one time, or he was keeping it as a memorabilia kind of thing. It's his girlfriend. So they've been seeing each other more than just going to the casino.
0: Yeah. That's the wildest part. And you know what I keep thinking about is that guy that called a second ago and said, you know, the kids are going to say, you know, or the teacher's going to say, are you the kids from the War of the Roses? I actually wonder what the people that work at MGM Casino are going to say when they sit there and see a guy sitting across from them wondering if it was the guy from the War of the Roses. You know what I mean? Like,
13: For sure. Yeah. He's been doing this clearly for a very long time, and it just shows you a woman's gut is always right.
0: Yeah, and it's sad, too. It just makes me so heartbroken for her being a mom, too. What's going on, Stephanie? Hi, War of the Roses.
14: Hi, how are you?
0: Doing okay. What do you want to say, Steph?
14: So my mom and dad had a very tumultuous relationship. I'll preface this, but they're still together. They worked it out. I'm really glad that they did. But when I was younger, there was a lot of infidelity. And I remember being 5 years old, and I got explained later. I didn't remember right that moment what was going on, but my mom was sitting in my grandma's chair crying, and she was upset about my dad. But that is the first memory I have of it. I was 5 years old. So, like, these kids are 4 and 2. That 4-year-old may remember this later, that, like, dad had random people in the house, and mom's sad now. And they're not innocent. You know what I mean? Like, I got explained later what was going on as I was old enough to understand. So I pieced 2 and 2 together, but my first memory of my parents' issues in their marriage was my mom crying in the chair because she had found out my dad cheated on her.
0: Wow.
10: So sad.
0: That's and how old are you now, Stephanie?
14: I am 43 now.
0: It's 43 years old. It stays with you.
14: Yeah.
0: Yeah.
14: It does. It wasn't the last time. So, I mean, obviously it leaves an impression on future relationships and stuff if it continues. So I hope that, like, either it works out and they get the help they need, or they go their separate ways and those kids remain okay.
0: Yeah. Thank you, Stephanie, for that. Thanks for sharing that. I hope it gives you a little therapy even just to tell us.
14: It does. It makes me feel better to know that I've, like, overcome it. I chose to be a survivor and not a victim as a child watching that broken marriage.
0: That's great. Thanks for calling. I appreciate you. Call us more often, please.
14: No problem.
0: All right.
15: Your home of War of the Roses, the 5 lies to tell your mom phone scams, and Shannon's Dirty on the 30. This is Mojo in the Morning.
0: We got a pair of tickets to go see Ed Sheeran at the Ford Field. Oh, big announcement, by the way. Something coming to Ford Field we'll have in a second. 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
15: Mojo in the Morning's Dirty on the 30.
0: Mike is going to join us here right now. And appropriately enough, Mike, concert announcement.
16: What up? Yes, hello, hello. Luke Combs, Ford Field, April 17th.
0: There you go.
7: That's a big one.
16: Yes, yes, yes. Presale is Thursday the 20th, on sale Friday the 21st. And I do got to shout this out, B93.com. We will have those tickets. And the B93 Morning Show will have those tickets as well.
0: So, Mike, Luke went to this weekend's concerts at Ford Field. He went to go see Chris Stapleton and Lainey Wilson.
16: Great show.
0: Said he knew not one song because Luke is not a big country guy. He's, you know, loves Drake and stuff like that. He did say that after a while, when you're there at a country concert, he goes, because he went to the Zac Brown Band with Chelsea and I. He goes, Dad, all of a sudden, it doesn't make a difference if you know the words. You start singing with everybody.
16: It's just fun, man. It's just a lot of fun.
0: Yeah.
16: It's a lot of, like, everybody's just there to have a good time for the most part. At any concert, you're going to have something, but, most of the part, everybody's just trying to have fun.
0: I'd go see Luke Combs.
16: What's
0: that song that he wrote for his wife or whatever that was like a, it's like a, and I know that, you know, they write a bunch of songs for like their wives and stuff.
8: Mango Tango.
0: No, it's the, hold on a second
10: is it
0: here.
10: Forever After All? Or is it Beautiful Crazy?
0: Beautiful Crazy.
16: Yeah. Beautiful.
0: Oh, crazy. I can't help but amaze me. I love that. All right. Sorry, Shannon.
7: Wait, did you hear? Okay, so my first story this morning is about Travis Kelce. I don't think you were here last week when I did the story that there's a rumor he's going to make a country album.
0: Is he really?
7: Speaking of country music.
0: Yeah. Oh, my God. Stop it.
7: Supposedly.
0: These athletes that are become like musicians. Ugh.
8: Okay. I saw it on Twitter yesterday. I think I might have sent it to Shannon.
7: What?
8: But The Rock.
7: Oh, yeah.
8: Album. He's got a little song going.
0: Yeah, I mean, oh, my God.
7: Nothing surprises me anymore. All right, so while we're talking about Travis Kelce, he was doing an interview with reporters at Chiefs training camp yesterday. And, of course, somebody had to ask him about his wedding to Taylor Swift.
17: It was a fun offseason, man. Wedding was the best night of my life. And I appreciate everybody who came out and celebrated and, had fun with us. And, it's about all I really got from that night. It was a crazy night. It was full of a lot of celebration, but it's football, baby.
7: football, baby. In other sports dirty today, Russell Westbrook announced he's retiring from the NBA after 18 seasons, announcing that decision on social media. He did like a cool video. He did a cool video on social media with Michael B. Jordan voicing it, like it was all of his career highlights, but was the fourth overall pick in the 2008 NBA draft by the Seattle Supersonics. Never played there since the franchise moved to Oklahoma City that summer, but he did spend 11 seasons with the Thunder. He also played for the Lakers, the Houston Rockets, and this past season with the Sacramento Kings.
0: He and Chris Paul overstayed their welcome.
8: No.
0: Yes.
8: No. You got to relax. Russell Westbrook is by far one of the most exciting players the league has ever seen. Definitely one of the most exciting point guards we've ever seen. Leading a league from a season perspective and the entire NBA in history and triple doubles. We've never seen a guy with as much shouldered and his ability to actually handle it and take teams to, you know, he never won a ring or whatever the case, and everybody wants to judge him off rings, but
0: is there an NBA athlete player though that you will at least admit is not good? Because you don't ever mention an NBA player. Like I say something about

0: either. Like, there's no recess. Like, yeah. I know that's a silly thing, but to a kid, like, their whole world is that moment at recess, and it's about to change. And she's kind of, like, bummed about that. And we're starting to teach her, like, just how to be a little more grown, like, a little, you know, a little more mature. And it sucks. It really sucks because I want her to still call it play dates and that kind of stuff. And it's all disappearing. And I think she's excited because it's something new and she's going to see her friends again. I ended up doing a slightly messy podcast, like, from that talk. And so that's up at mojointhemorning.com if you want to listen to that. But yeah. it brought up a lot of feels in my own world.
1: Talk to me about it. What did it bring up?
0: So I moved in fifth grade to Belding. I was, like, going to school in Grand Rapids and moved to Belding in fifth grade, which was middle school for me. Hers is until seventh grade. And when I moved there, we kind of just threw me in. Like, there was no orientation, there was no advice, there was no nothing. And I haven't really thought about it my entire life up until now when we're talking to her. And I'm like, man, I really wish somebody had done this for me. Like, I had no idea what I was doing. I was just thrown in and said, go.
1: So you didn't have any kids that you knew? Like, there were no neighborhood friends or anything like that that you went to school with?
0: No, because I didn't go there.
2: Mm-hmm. Yeah.
0: So I didn't. So all those elementary schools everybody knew everybody. They were, you know,
2: they had
0: now,
2: their friends.
0: Yeah. And now I didn't know anybody. So I was the new kid in fifth grade. And it was cool. I think it forced me to go out of my comfort zone and talk to people. And now I'm, like, really comfortable, like, walking up to anybody and talking to them. But at the other end of that, I'm seeing her and what she's going through of, like, not understanding why recess is disappearing and why we can't do, you know, certain things and lunch is this and class. Like, none of that I had any idea or preparation. I was still playing Power Rangers at that point in fifth grade. I don't know. I just...
1: Are there any little kid stuff that that she still enjoys doing that you do not want to have it taken away from her? Like, you know, the whole idea, like, I remember when I was a kid, I loved playing with my Matchbox cars. You know, I had like a million Matchbox cars, Hot Wheels cars and stuff like that. And I remember my brothers saying to me as I was going into senior year of high school, hey, you know, you probably should think about that. Like, most of your friends are really driving, but I was honestly, I had a little bit of my childhood that was, I was like the, and not, first off, I looked like I was 28 years old when I was, you know, five. Yeah. So you already kind of look older. So it looks weird. Like, you look like you might be, you know, I don't know, having some issues, but I wonder sometimes, like, I don't want to take that away from Cecily, that she still loves playing with dolls or doing things like that.
2: Yeah.
1: Like, I don't want the kid all of a sudden growing up and, you know, now she's, you know, trying to be old, too old, you know?
0: Yeah, we went to the orientation we went to is eighth grader orientation because we're taking off tonight and going camping up north. So we can't go to the seventh grade tomorrow. And the difference between an eighth grader and a seventh grader, because we see our seventh grader and those eighth graders, is wild. They're all taller, like a lot taller. They must change a lot, and I don't remember it because I didn't grow very tall, but they must change. their clothing is, like, Cecily's still wearing, like, dragon t-shirts and still, like, loves to draw dragons and write dragon comic books. And we've tried to have a conversation of, like, don't lose that spark or that, you know, I don't know. I've been trying to come up with advice for
1: innocence.
0: But I have zero.
1: Don't lose the innocence.
2: But it's her. That's her, and that's what she likes, and
1: Well, it all changes when you get a phone for them. You know what I mean? Like, once they get a phone, they all of a sudden turn into an adult.
2: Yeah. I think middle school, middle school is definitely, I think you'll see changes, for sure. Like, they just grow up, all of a sudden you blink, and you're like, wait, what in the heck happened?
0: Yeah. What did, how?
2: That's what my experience was from middle school. Because Luce is going to seventh grade, too, but middle school for us started at sixth grade.
0: Oh, did it really?
2: Yeah.
0: What was the biggest change you noticed?
2: I just feel like for her, too, it was an entirely new group of friends. And so I felt like sixth grade, and thank goodness she has a great group of friends that she met. But I feel like it was a lot of trying to figure out where she fit in. And how she fit in. And so I said this to you, like, the one thing that I really tried to drill in her was be Lucy. don't try to change yourself so that you can fit in with like this

0: girl or this group of friends, like just be you. And that's how you're going to find your, you know, community of people. But yeah, middle school girls, man.
1: That's my biggest fear is like the cliques are going to start and we've always just been like, be kind and do this thing, you know, do the be kind to somebody who's maybe sitting by themselves. But I know, I just have a feeling and I'm a little nervous about it. Like, this is just going to break her. Like she's going to come home one day and something's going to happen that she has never had happen to her before, because up until this point, everybody's been kind to each other for the most part.
2: Yeah. I got a question to throw out to you and Shannon, because both you guys, and Kev, because you guys all have kids the same age. Which one would be worse for you? Finding out that your kid was the kid that everybody was picking on, or finding out that your kid was the kid that was picking on everyone?
0: The latter.
1: Yeah, I think so. I don't want my kid to be mean.
2: What do you think, Kev?
3: Yeah, absolutely. You don't want your kid to be picked on. But I don't know. It would be, absolutely, I do not want my kid to be the one that's being a bully and being disrespectful, because I think that says a lot more about the type of parent that you've been and how you've raised your child or what they've witnessed and seen in your own household.
2: Mm-hmm. I agree with you. Yeah. I think it's a reflection on the parents.
3: Yeah. But I also want to be the type of parent where, I don't know, hopefully my child would have stood up for themselves in that instance. Mm-hmm. You know, I mean, even if they come home and they break down because they feel safe in front of me, hopefully I've instilled in them the ability to speak up and to not necessarily fight back, but to show that, you know, they won't tolerate that type of behavior also.
2: I it's weird because I was never like sent off to school. I don't think you guys were either, where your parents basically said, all right, you're gonna have kids that are gonna say this to you. You're more reactive than, you know, proactive. And I do think, like, I don't think I ever said to my kids, like, going into any kind of a level of their lives, if you got a kid that does this, it's usually they had a kid that did it and you say to them, all right, what's going on? Mm-hmm. I wonder if nowadays
3: I mean, taking Josiah out of a predominantly black school and sending him to a school with a bunch of white kids, you got to have a conversation. Mm. Like, hey, this might happen. Let me know if this is said to you. Let me know if you feel like this. Let me know if a teacher do da da da da da. Like, you got to have them type of conversations in that particular situation.
2: I just feel, you know, it's wild because of, isn't it crazy to think, I do not remember, like, it being as hard as it is on these kids nowadays.
0: Yeah, but it's a lot. I mean, there's just so much more to it than we dealt with. I will tell you this, Mike. One thing that, like, really kind of has blown me away, I would say over the past, like, 4 months, is Luce and I have always been really, really, really, really close, like, attached at the hip. She's my bestie. And I will say sixth grade kind of, like, I could feel her going more towards her, like, making that separation.
2: Oh, really?
0: Like, her friends are her world. And that is really hard as a parent. That is really, really hard as a parent.
1: You want that, right? Like, you want them to grow and independent, but
0: it has been a huge shift for me and not one that I have done well with. Yeah. So
1: we can tell it's starting, and we have talked about a phone, and I don't know, like, I haven't talked to her too much about bullies or any of that kind of stuff. I've just said, if somebody's not nice to you, what are you going to do? And we thought about doing, like, hey, we're going to pretend like we're bullying you and see how she reacts. But I think we're just going to let her figure that part out, because I felt like I didn't get to talk about that either. And I maybe had a couple bullies here and there, but I was just like, that's where I created, like, humor. That's how I learned. Like, I don't think you can prepare somebody to be bullied. I think you can talk to them and give them, you know, this is what you should do if they say this, if there's specific things. But I think we just got to let her figure it out at that point.
2: Your hope is that you guys have such good dialogue with each other that she would say something to you, or you would notice it, you know, before it goes too far. But Jessica wants to make a comment about Cecily. What'd you want to say?
4: Just have her join as much, like, after school clubs or activities. That's how my daughter got her group of friends, who are absolutely amazing. Mm-hmm. And she was in the art stuff, drawing stuff too. So just have her join as much as possible, all different kinds of activities, and she'll find multiple friend groups, and hopefully we'll be able to just intermingle with everyone and not really have that bully.
2: She's a pretty active kid, isn't she, Mike? She likes to do a lot of stuff.
1: Very personable. Very, we do. We're trying to be in that era of still trying out things like volleyball. Yeah. And we've tried out a bunch of different things. So we're trying out stuff.
2: Hey, Stacy, what's up? It's Mojo in the Morning. Say hey to Mike.
5: Hey, Mike. How are you?
1: Good, Stacy. How are you?
5: I'm wonderful, sir. I'm going to speak on both ends of the spectrum on this one because my oldest was a bully and my youngest was bullied. So the best I can say and advice I can offer is, number one, open communication all the time. But maybe find for a mentor outside of you and your wife. Somebody that's going to teach her how to conduct herself in different manners, because I have this theory, it's called the same voice theory. Your child will not listen to you, and somebody can say verbatim what you have told them and they'll listen. So getting somebody else's voice involved is detrimental. My children, they're adults now, but if I would have had somebody to mentor my son especially, I think that he would have gone a different path in life. He's a good kid, don't get me wrong. He's a hard worker. He's a great dad. But I think that if he would have had a strong male mentor in his life, he wouldn't have felt the need to bully other people. And then my daughter, she was just, once she hit middle school, it was a nightmare. And hers was during COVID, so it was a whole thing. But she went back to public school, and I ended up pulling her out and putting her into private school because just I saw her life going in a whole direction that I was not prepared for.
2: She doing better? She good now?
5: Oh, she graduated. She's looking into going into the trades.
2: Oh, good.
5: She is the one who stood up for the kids that were bullied, even though she was bullied. There was no kid ever left behind with her. And she challenged people that were much bigger than her. When she saw somebody else being bullied.
2: Isn't it interesting? You can have two kids that are totally different and you raise them in the same way.
1: Yeah, I love the same voice thing too, but maybe I got to get her into karate.
2: Isn't it funny how parents will throw their kids in jujitsu or karate or something like that? What's up, Dana? How you doing?
6: I'm doing good. Good morning. Hey, I was just going to say, like, when you guys were talking about, would you rather have your child be the one that's bullied or be the bully? And I think that it's probably easier to talk to your child and stop them from bullying than to give your child that confidence to get out there and start those friendships.
2: That's a totally different perspective. That's a good point. You're right. And some kids never get over that they've been bullied, no matter what you do. Great comment. Vicky, what's up?
7: Hey, how's it going?
2: Good. What's going on?
7: Nothing. I just wanted to let Mike know one of the biggest things is try not to ask, no matter how much you want to, try not to ask so many questions of like, hey, how was your day? Did you have a good lunch? And when something comes up, just listen.
0: Oh my God. Yes.
1: Okay.
7: Try not to say anything. But if they say something about, oh, so-and-so did this, and you don't hear anything for a few days, be like, oh my gosh, what happened with so-and-so? You never told me.
0: The best advice.
1: Okay.
7: Talking. Yeah. Yep. Did that with our daughter. And then she brought home the troubles and issues to us and just kept like the generic, like politeness with other people at school, and then came home and was like, blah, blah, blah, and we became the safe, the safe space. So,
2: and
7: we're through college, and she's pretty well adjusted for that.
2: And Mike, wear clothes in the pickup line when you're picking her up from school. Like, make sure
1: you go shirtless.
2: With a can of Red Bull in your hand.
1: Well, I just wanted to get confident enough so I can show up and start singing outside of the song and embarrass her. Like, I just need her to get that confident so I can start embarrassing her at school.
2: Yeah. When kids stop giving kisses to you at the pickup line, that's when you know your kid's grown up. Mike, good luck to you. When school start?
1: Next Wednesday.
2: Ooh, we got a call. I'm going to check in with you.
1: Okay.
2: Next Wednesday. All right. We'll be right back.
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10: It's Mojo in the Morning's Motor City Traffic.
0: 958-73, cloudy outside. Mostly cloudy all day today with an isolated shower or thunderstorm chance in there as well. A high temp of 83. A delay on the southbound Southfield Freeway at Plymouth Road. That's been slow all morning. We have an accident on the right shoulder, 94 westbound, before you hit Trumbull Street. Some slow traffic there from 75. And a multi-vehicle accident with injuries. South Maple at Stadium Boulevard in Ann Arbor. That is, you're going to want to try to get around that one if at all possible. That's your Channel 955 traffic on the morning.
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5: The sales department's going to the Tigers game today to watch the Tigers take on
6: This makes sense.
5: White Sox. It's a day game. We're going to be doing what they're doing, a little staff outing. We're doing it in like a couple of weeks, actually 2 weeks from yesterday. And this is actually going to be fun because the show gets over with at 10:30. Then we usually go into show meetings and then we do a little taping, a little bit of, jazzercise. Then we go to, do you remember when people would jazzercise?
6: Oh yeah. I think I want to say that's still a thing. Yeah. Mm-hmm.
5: We do our aerobics together, our workouts together. And then, we go, home afterwards. Well, this time we're going to actually go to the game. So we're going to all hang out. And if you listeners want to come with us, we have some open spots. They gave us a suite, the Tigers did, for the Tigers Rays game, which is happening on Wednesday, August the 26th, and we would love for you to join us. So, Lydia, let me open up the phone lines, but you can only call in and win if you know that you can get off that day or if you already are off. A pair of tickets right now. 844-MOJO Live. Whitaker and Hittner on. Your chance to win a pair of tickets to see the Detroit Tigers take on the Tampa Bay Rays in what will be a win or, they've been winning. They're This White Sox series is going to be interesting. Because, well, here's the thing. The White Sox series is interesting because every game that they win is a game that they get towards getting in first place and making the playoffs because the White Sox are in first place in the American League Central. So I'm going to look at this real quick. I'm on my MLB app. I watch Tigers baseball. All right, so what do we got here? We are, this is not bad. A half a game out of a chance to make the playoffs in the wild card.
0: A half?
6: I had to have him explain this to me.
5: And we're 3.5 games behind the White Sox for first place. So they win these games. You know, if they sweep the series here,
6: we're going
5: against the, we got Cleveland today. I thought the White Sox. No, we're playing Cleveland today and then the White Sox this weekend. So we got to win. Let's just put it that way. I don't know what the things are, but we got to win and we got to try to, make the playoffs, which would still be mind boggling to me after we sold off pretty much all our assets.
0: More importantly, will they have your favorite chips and French onion dip in this suite?
5: So I have not heard anything about the suites. I know that the last we heard that, I gotta put my leg up here. The last we heard was the Tigers were giving us the tickets. They weren't giving us any food.
0: Okay.
6: We have to have food.
5: Well, we have to pay for it. So I don't know what was the story with that.
6: And drinks.
0: Right.
6: Can't sit at a game without a drink.
0: What's the point of having a suite?
5: I have to ask promotions what was going on because they were going to get a sponsor to do it, which who wants to sponsor us just eating? You know what I mean? Like it's basically a free plug or something.
6: I feel like I got to yell out that door and ask. Are there going to be drinks?
5: I'm going to figure it out. We'll figure it out. If we have to, we'll get Daddy Warbucks, Steve Guevara to help us or something. You know, we always can. You can go to the bank with a guy like Stevie over at Zot Ford. He'll always usually help us with something, but he's going to help us to a limit because none of this.
6: No dessert cart.
5: That dessert cart is, first off, that dessert cart is a $500 investment.
0: It's good, though.
6: That's how much that costs.
5: It's stupid. It's too expensive.
6: I was not that impressed with it. I'm going to be honest with you. Yeah. I like the idea of a dessert cart, but there wasn't much on there, though.
0: Okay.
5: The dessert cart is a wonderful thing if you are Matt Ishbia. You know what I mean? Like, the dessert cart is good for the wealthy. Hold on a second here. Are you with us, Doug?
7: I'm here, yes.
5: Hey.
7: Did I win?
5: My friend Doug is a winner.
6: Yeah. Yeah.
5: Doug.
6: Got to smuggle in some food, but Doug, you're going to be there.
5: No, we're going to figure this out. Doug, do you have a good friend that you can bring with? Are you going to be fun to hang out with?
7: Oh, you know that all day long. Yes, I'll be my wife or my daughter. Absolutely. Yeah, so you crushed it. I can't wait. I've never been to a suite.
5: Well, so,
7: there's a dessert cart?
5: You're only getting a pair of tickets. No. Don't mention that. No dessert. You're not eating dessert. We're all trying to watch our sugar levels. Wait a second. Real quick. It's only a pair of tickets. So it's either your wife and daughter are coming or you're coming with either your wife or daughter, right? I want to make sure that you understand that. So it's August the 26th, day game, 1 o'clock.
7: No problem. I'm in, coach.

0: What a guy Doug is going to be. We have one more topic left and maybe trending news before we leave. Kev had to scoot early because Josiah's got a test for school to take. So he's got like some kind of a placement test or something like that. So Kev's on his way. So hi to Kevin. It's Mojo in the Morning. Shannon.
1: What?
0: The big famous party.
1: Oh, that's this weekend. The party that I talk about every year with my friends, Matt and Justin. They always throw a party for just like a reason, but not a reason you think that you would throw a party for. So Anna, it started with, they moved into a house and renovated the house, and it took them years to get a staircase built in this house. So when the stairs were done, they decided to throw a party. Well,
2: is
1: now
2: it a good staircase?
1: Yeah, it was. Oh, okay. It's a beautiful staircase. We posted pictures of that staircase. Everybody will remember this staircase.
0: When Shannon talked about it on the air, I was like, "This is the weirdest friend group I've ever heard." And then she showed me the staircase, and I was like, "That's actually a pretty nice looking staircase."
1: And pictures of the party. This party has now become the party of the summer to get invited to. Like, this Saturday, they're having Boji out to do the music, the food. Justin's a chef, so his company does all of the food. There's so much champagne. And when the gays show up for a party, they show up. It is better than the Asper's red carpet. Wes is already stressing out about what to wear on for this year's party.
0: Is there a theme?
1: There's never a theme, but this year's party, I think, is to celebrate the fact that Matt and Justin are expecting pumpkins. They started growing pumpkins in the spring, and so they sent out an announcement that they were expecting.
0: Wait, they're not actually having children?
1: No, they pollinated pumpkins, and they're growing pumpkins.
2: This.
1: So that's what the party's for this year, I think.
0: I love when gay dudes have babies.
1: Same, and trust me, when they sent the announcement, I thought that's what it was, and then I clicked open the text. I'm like, oh.
0: Just pumpkins.
1: It's pumpkins.
0: You just recently, within the last few weeks, were over there for dinner, and you posted on your social media, is it Matt or Justin that's the cook? They're the chef.
1: Justin.
0: So Justin doing this amazing thing where he was like cooking and he poured all this stuff on top of, like, it was, I don't forget what it was.
1: Yeah.
0: What was it?
1: It was polenta with like all sorts of meat and veggies and it's called something. I'm forgetting what it's called, but it's a whole production.
0: Does he cook at his own big famous party or no?
1: No.
0: He caters it.
1: Well, his catering company does the food.
0: Oh, so that's what he is. He's a caterer, so he has his guys working and doing the thing.
1: Yeah.
0: That's amazing.
1: Yeah.
0: Wow. That's it.
1: My sister got invited this year because she's about to be one of their new neighbors. She's moving. And she's so excited. Like, I love having something like this to go to where you're just so excited to go.
0: Is she excited about living next to these guys? Is she that close? Like, because they have parties all the time.
1: She could walk to their house from her new house.
0: My neighbors next to me have people over all the time, and it's starting to become a tad irritating. like people parking on my grass, or I have like occasionally they block the entrance to my driveway.
1: So
0: they
1: do neighbor bribes for the party. Okay. So Justin's been baking for like the past 2 weeks, and he delivers all of these incredible things to all of his neighbors to say, hey, we're having a party this weekend. Like, it may be a little loud.
0: So don't call the police
2: if you have a problem.
1: Exactly. Just text me if there's an issue. And, you know, here's cookies and muffins and brownies and whatever else he's making. Well, he does homemade candies.
0: I'd like my neighbors to bake for me. Yeah. They owe it. There was a party at our neighbor's house last week. I've never been to this house, okay? It's a house down the street from us. They had cars all the way up and down our block. Like, I'm telling you, they must have had 90 cars.
2: Whoa.
0: And they had people that, like, so I took the dogs out at night and to go to the bathroom, you know, like at 10:30 or whatever it was, 11 o'clock. That party was still going. And this was the craziest. People were leaving. And when they were leaving, their radios were louder than the music they were playing at the party that day.
1: Really?
0: It was wild. Are you?
1: We've driven every year, and we kind of learned our lesson last year. Like, Wes wanted a couple more cocktails, and I was like, well, I'm not going to stop. So you're DD.
0: How close are they to you?
1: Maybe like 5 or 10 minutes. Not even 10 minutes.
0: Does an Uber driver hate that kind of pickup?
1: Probably.
2: No, I feel like they like short. Them.
0: Quick really?
1: Ones. I don't know.
0: I took an Uber a half a mile and it cost me $40 because I think that they surge charged me. Yeah. Like that, yeah,
1: that's but I would much rather be safe, obviously, than sorry.
0: So the party is what, Friday night?
1: Saturday night.
2: Can't wait to see the outfits.
1: No.
0: And they call, and what is, and again, the theme is for the pumpkins? Or
1: I'm assuming that's what it is this year. Okay. I can't remember. I got the invite and I can't remember. Huh?
2: They're expecting.
0: That's kind of amazing to have. It's nice to have friends like this, but honestly, it's exhausting.
1: So fun.
2: No, you don't have to do anything. You just
1: show up. You're a curmudgeon when it comes to events.
0: No, it's no offense, but it's a lot of exhaustion of having to go
2: be social,
0: find outfits, and get invited. Sometimes it's nice to not have friends. I'd like to have friends that have parties that we just binge watch TV together.
1: That does sound really nice too.
0: You know what I mean? Don't you like the weekends? Do you guys ever do this? Because I do this. I can't imagine like Bianca and Lydia, because and Anna. But I like when I have nothing planned. Like when I say to Chelsea on a Thursday night, what do we got going on? Because I don't know what's going on ahead of time. Like I don't really put things in a calendar. And she'll say, we have nothing this weekend. I'm like, oh, thank you, Jesus.
2: I love those weekends, but it's also because then I can decide. It's not like I'm sitting in the house all day, but it's like, oh, if I want to go to dinner, I can go to dinner. If I want to go to breakfast, I can go to breakfast.
1: Yeah.
0: Yeah. I always look at... like when we have a busy weekend, like I've got a couple busy weekends coming up here. I look at it as it's like I'm never stopping working. Because, our business, what we do is we are into entertaining and whatever the deal is. But, I don't know. Crazy.
2: If Wes gets sick, Shannon, please let me know. Oh. I'll have an outfit ready.
1: Okay.
2: And I'm available.
0: What are you doing for Wes's birthday tonight?
1: So he has like a whole day planned. Kieran, his son, my stepson, is taking him out to breakfast right now. And then Wes has to work. And then his friends from his like work are taking him to a little happy hour. And then he's going to walk over from the happy hour and we're going to meet him for dinner.
2: Wow.
1: Yeah. But Wes does not like his birthday. He does not like celebrating his birthday. He never has. So it's really like a tough... Like, I love celebrating, and I want to celebrate him, but he's just not super into it.
0: Has he always been that way, or has it been since his mother has passed?
1: No, he's kind of always been that way because his mom could never afford to throw him a birthday party or really celebrate his birthday. He was only had one birthday party his whole life when he was a kid, And so his birthday was just never an important day to him. To him, the most important day... is Father's Day.
0: He loves Father's Day.
1: Yeah, he loves Father's Day.
0: Well, Matt and Justin, make Wes a big birthday cake this weekend, too. Have a big old cake for Wes. Make him enjoy his birthday.
1: In an appropriate shape, boys.
0: Why would they do?
1: Because I know them. They'll make it a big old D.
0: Oh, they're that kind of gay guys. I like it. All right. Maybe next year there's an invite for me at this little party, guys. All right. We'll be right back. Don't go anywhere.
3: Interrupt Mojo in the morning with this very important complaint from a listener.
4: Mojo, every time you say, we'll get to that next is 25 minutes. I have ADD. I can't even remember what you were saying you were going to talk about by the time you talk about it. Get with it.
3: Get a watch, Mojo. This is Mojo in the morning.
0: Hey, back to school time doesn't mean just getting back to school supplies. 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Like, being able to make those appointments for your
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7: You know what?
8: This guy.
7: I'm sorry, Zach.
3: What?
7: Zach, I don't mess around.
3: I have to pee so bad.
9: Son of a gun.
7: I'm sorry. You guys all have to understand something that our listeners expect.
3: It's 10:30.
7: They expect. they don't want us to just give them a portion of the show. They want us to give us all of the show. And if you guys want to go and give listeners half the effort, then that's the way that you got to feel. But I don't feel that way.
8: This is my favorite benchmark, by the way.
9: Let's do it.
3: I know it is.
7: I just a few moments ago asked Zach, I said, Zach, should I run a little late or should I end the show early? And Zach answered with, end early.
8: Yeah, I was like, yeah, they'll get a lot of us tomorrow.
7: Yeah, so.
3: I was like, ooh, yay. Go to the bathroom.
7: All right. Here we go. Ready? Let's start this. Anybody got like end of the summer vacation plans? Like you're going anywhere for end of summer, like vacation? Usually people, I think, like they do their vacations either beginning of the summer or midsummer. But I know a lot of people that wait till the very, very end before their kids go back because it's cheaper, actually, believe it or not, because most people are vacationed out. Well, travelers, if you are traveling and you pack certain items, TSA said that you could face a $17,000 fine. Kind of wild, though, that they have that as their price. A trip. Here's the thing. TSA agents won't just take your items away from you. They're actually fining you up to $17,062 per violation per person if you bring a prohibited item with you. Here is the list of TSA's prohibited items. Cordless curling irons, banned in checked luggage, bowling balls, banned in carry-ons.
3: Come on.
7: I don't understand why you can't bring a bowling ball.
3: I mean, you're dumb. That's going to suck for you.
9: carrying that.
3: Okay.
7: Cast iron cookware, banned in carry-ons. Corkscrews with a blade, banned in carry-ons. Electronic cigarettes and vaping devices, banned in check luggage.
3: I get that one.
7: I always wonder how they are able to check in or see that you have that. Because they always will say, do you have a battery, thing like that. Foam toy sword, banned in carry-ons. Gel-type candles, banned in carry-ons. Samsung Galaxy Note 7 phones, banned in your life. You should not even have one of those. But banned in carry-ons and checked luggage. Why would the Samsung Galaxy Note 7 phones?
3: Is that the one that keeps blowing up?
8: I think that.
3: Not blowing up, but overheating.
7: It overheats?
3: Fire. Yeah. You know what else? I feel like I have to say this to all the parents right now. Depending on the TSA agent, usually they confiscate Nitos, dumplings, and squishies.
9: Please know that before you go to the airport
3: and your child is heartbroken as he or she has to throw them all in the garbage.
7: Oh, my God. That's crazy. I didn't know that. That's a good take.
3: Some are nice and will let them through, but most don't.
7: Why is it? What's wrong with them?
3: Because they're gel.
7: Two more. Screwdrivers longer than 7 inches. So bring a 6-inch screwdriver, banned in carry-ons, and then snow globes. Snow globes are banned in carry-ons, too, because it's over 3.4 ounces of liquid. I always thought that they...
3: I thought they were getting rid of that. Yeah. And I feel like lately I've thrown stuff in my carry-on that's much bigger than that, and they haven't said anything to me. But
7: Here's a quick question for you. If the cashier forgets to ring up an item, what do you do? Do you tell them or do you just move on and say, I got myself something for free?
10: I don't even know if I would notice it.
11: Yeah.
10: Are you watching that closely when they're ringing everything?
7: Well, in the survey, 33% of people admit that they remain silent when the cashier failed to ring up an item during a checkout. 30% of Americans say they've shoplifted before. And by the way, that's up 23% from 2024. Wow. So more people are doing it because I think it's the prices of things are so high. I think that a lot of times you leave stuff underneath your, on the bottom of the cart.
10: Yeah.
7: And you might forget.
10: And you might notice it.
7: Yeah. Or you don't see them actually physically do it, you know? This is a big story this morning. Did you see Uber's doing Uber Tween?
3: Tween?
7: So, yeah, Uber Tween. So if you are somebody that has a child like your child's age, Shannon, like you have Lucy, and if Lucy wants to go on a, ride to like a friend's house, or maybe sometimes they even go to school. A lot of times kids have working parents that, you know, they need to take kids to school. Uber Tween is going to be now available, but you're going to have to go through a process in order to get your child to be able to be okayed through Uber Tween. Like there has to be, I think that they said, let me look at this they want to charge me $1.99 for the story. Oh, go screw themselves.
3: No, I know. I'm not
7: paying $1.99. By the way, Detroit Free Press blows.
3: I never go to the site anymore because of that.
7: Yeah, it blows.
3: It's silly.
7: I actually bought it like 6 months ago and I still haven't canceled it. I need to cancel the damn thing because there's never a story that I really care about. And then you got to pay. That's stupid. Okay, let's go back to this one. Kids between the ages of 10 and 12 will be allowed to actually take Ubers by themselves without a parental, you know, involvement inside of the vehicle with them. Would you feel comfortable putting Lucy in a...
3: Wes and I literally just talked about this a couple of days ago, and I said, no way. And he was like, why? It's so safe. You can see where they're going. The drivers are background checked.
7: No.
3: It would be so helpful. And he's like, think of all the kids in New York City that are 8 years old and ride the subway to and from school every day. I'm like, but that's not where we are.
7: I told you a story about my buddy's daughter who goes to Birmingham all the time and has these Uber drivers say creepy things to them.
3: Yeah, that was a big no for me. But yeah. I have friends who use it for their, you know, like 13, 14-year-olds.
7: Yeah.
3: And it's really helpful in getting them to where they need to be when they can't drive them, so.
7: Here's the last story of the day, and then we're done, guys. All you that wanted to give a half an effort today. We had good calls,
11: don't
7: by
11: look
7: the way,
11: at me.
7: Yeah, I'm looking at you.
10: You were the voice of us.
7: I'm looking at you, podcast man.
11: You're right.
7: By the way, best topics of the day, if I'm going to rank them, the War of the Roses was on fire.
11: Yeah.
7: I thought that was fantastic. I thought Shannon's topic about Wes wanting to dye his hair turned fun. Yeah. It was really fun with Kai that called us up talking about her two men. Kevin and his neighbor who saw him naked.
3: Oh, my God.
7: And then the Anna's tipping topic from earlier in the show was spectacular. Do you tip the person that, you know,
11: that started off the show,
7: gives you Botox? Yeah. And are you average when it comes to the length of sex?
11: That was my favorite topic.
7: That was a good one. There's some good ones. And I'm very average. Yes. It's okay to be average every now and again, guys. Your ladies like it. And here you go. The things men flaunt that women don't care about. Tell me if you guys agree with this.
3: I love these.
7: This is a list of things that guys will wear on their body or do to make women think that they are big time in the pants. Number one, oversized luxury watches.
3: I actually hate that.
7: Really? You don't like watches?
3: Not when they're like so blingy and huge and it's like, look at my wrist.
7: Do you look at a guy's jewelry? Like, do you look at watches?
3: Not really, ever.
7: Other women say they don't either. Big, loud jewelry or jewelry in general. Expensive sports cars.
3: Nope.
7: Designer clothes with logos everywhere.
3: Anna's like, yes. For like me, this? It's totally the opposite. Absolutely not.
7: Anna actually was getting like aroused.
3: Like, when I see a guy walking down the street with Balenciaga on his t-shirt, I'm like, you are a douche.
10: I don't want that. I don't need that on it. But
7: yeah,
11: but that's a nice watch.
7: How about this? Guys with over-the-top gym muscles. Do you like guys with over the top?
10: I'll say no there.
7: No on gym muscles. Constantly talking about your income.
10: Don't like that.
7: No? But do you want to know a guy has a good income?
10: I mean, I want to know that he's doing something.
7: Guys with a boastful social media presence. Do you want a guy with a lot of social media followers?
10: Up in the air.
3: Really?
10: Could go either way.
7: Guys who drink expensive alcohol.
10: Good, because so do I.
3: Okay. Now, I that's the one I will say. I would appreciate, like, a fellow wino. Mm-hmm.
7: You want a guy that's likes
3: like
7: the
3: knows.
7: Wine.
8: What if he likes Miller High Life?
3: That's great, too. But, like, can make appreciate a good wine.
10: Right.
3: I like a guy who could do both. Yeah.
10: Mm-hmm.
7: Guys that have the highest end or newest and latest and greatest phone.
3: I do not care about that.
7: No? What if a guy has like a really old iPhone? Like he has like, or what if, would you date a guy that is a non-iPhone user?
3: Yeah, like, that's annoying.
7: No,
10: yeah.
7: I won't date my guys.
8: That's a red flag.
7: I think it's a total red flag. I have a problem with, those that are
3: but
7: walking
3: what if it's
7: around.
3: Like the phone that they get free through work and you're like, okay.
7: Well, that right there is a red flag in general because why is a guy, you know, he's got his cheap work phone. No, I'm just kidding. I don't care. All right, that does it for today.
3: You don't care if a guy has them.
7: Listen, I like my guys. I think that's it for today. I think we're done. I don't think that we have anything else to do. I got to get the thing that says 20 years and counting thing. And we'll be back tomorrow. We're going to be at the car dealership at Gordon Chevrolet tomorrow where we're giving away a $28,000 brand new Chevy or $20,000 cash. 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

0: 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My name is EJ. Is it ever okay to go through your partner's stuff if you feel like something's going on?
1: No, it's not.
2: Why? 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
1: I've been married for 13 years, and I feel that, like, you don't have to, because I feel like you can tell in your heart if they are or they're not, you know? Come on, EJ.

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Yo, Chris Brown, it depends on Channel 955, Detroit's number one hit music station. Thursday morning, what's poppin'? My name is EJ. I'm trying to figure out if it's ever okay to snoop on your partner if you feel like something is going on. Like, what do you do in that situation? We'll get to the bottom of it.

Hey, Channel 955, Detroit's number one hit music station, Mojo, some of Cars Cash and Gas rolls on, man. If you want a shot at winning that gas card, thanks to our friends at Kroger, of course, we're going to get you a shot at winning. We'll do it after the weekend on Channel

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1: Yes.
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1: 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If not, you're just going to be, you know, you're going to be dwelling on it. And then it's just going to, you know, stick to your mind and it's not going to work.

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2: 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We are all toxic as hell.
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0: Yeah, Olivia's on Channel 955, Detroit's number one hit music station. 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

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My name is EJ, trying to see, is it ever okay to be in a relationship but have a crush on someone? Is that toxic or not? Because I feel like it is. 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

0: 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Is it toxic to be in a relationship but have a crush on someone?
1: Absolutely.
2: Can you believe that there are some people out there that are saying, no, it's just a crush? I don't know. There is something slimy about you crushing on someone and you're in a relationship.
1: Yeah, though, that's totally toxic. 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

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Did you hear about this farmer that apparently used AI advice and, you know, it wiped out 25 acres of crops because he listened to the AI advice? I can't. Like, I can't.

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1: Yo, man.
2: Yo.
1: Open up, man.
2: What do you want, man?
1: My girl just caught me.
2: You made her catch you?
1: I don't know how I let this happen.
2: With who?
1: The girl next door, you know? I don't know what to do.
2: Say it wasn't you.
1: Ah!

0: 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My name is EJ. Is it toxic to be in a whole relationship but having a crush on someone else?
1: Yes.
2: Why is that?
1: Because then you're not being faithful to the person that you're with if you have eyes on someone else.
2: I was literally having an argument, a full-fledged argument on this, because they were like, well, you're not acting on it. It's just a little crush. You're liking someone. And I was like, I don't know. There is something that seems very borderline of cheating, crushing on someone when you are in a relationship.
1: I think that it's unfaithful, and I had someone do that to me in front of me, like looking at someone else when they were with me, and I felt betrayed.
2: It's borderline cheating. That's what it is.
1: It's cheating without the touching.
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Here we go. Let's do this thing. Joe Show stepping in at Detroit's number one hit music station, Channel 955. And you know how it works this week. Well, maybe you don't. 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Ariana Grande kicking off the show.

I want to talk about a thing that is called doom piling. Doom piling, if you know what it is, 95500 would love to talk to you. And if you don't, I'll fill you in. Right after little Leon Thomas and Chris Brown, Joe Show, live on Detroit's number one hit music station, Channel 955.

0: Hey, we're going to be 2 hours nonstop next on Detroit's number one hit music station, Channel 955. Ashley, do you know what doom piling is by any chance?
1: Doom piling? No, I don't. What is that?
0: Doom piling. It is when you don't want to do something, so then you let that certain thing just pile up. For example, mine is laundry.
1: Yeah, mine would be dirty clothes.
0: You know what I mean? Well, dirty clothes for you?
1: Yes.
0: Mine's clean clothes.
1: Oh, okay. So
0: why don't you want to wash your clothes?
1: Because sometimes I just feel like I want to throw something in there because I know that I can add more clothes to it. So I have all the dirty clothes piled up in the washing machine.
0: See how bad I do laundry like 3 times a week.
1: Okay.
0: I like if I wear a shirt that I like a lot, like the black Nike shirt.
1: Wear it on Wednesday,
0: that
1: you're like,
0: I
1: probably want to wear it Friday.
0: Yeah, so I got to wash it right away. But the problem is I don't want to fold it. I'm horrible at folding socks. Well, I guess you don't fold socks, but you know.
1: Yeah, I do fold my socks. You don't fold your socks? You just throw them in there?
0: Well, like I
1: you
0: put
1: roll
0: them together.
1: In there. Yeah. I was like, wait a second.
0: You might
1: be a serial killer if you're just throwing them in there.
0: Underwear, t-shirts, shorts. I just, boom, throw them in. And then it's time to wear them. I put a wet rag in the dryer. You put the clothes in it. You know?
1: Okay.
0: So I'm consistently getting wrinkles out of clothes because they're clean, but that is my doom pile.
1: They've just been piling up.
0: You ever doom pile mail?
1: Yes, because I never check the mail.
0: I don't know why.
1: Never check the mail.
0: Yeah, I don't know
1: why. We're millennials, though. I feel like that's all of us.
0: Yeah, send me an email.
1: Thank you.
0: Also, though, 15,000 unread emails on my Gmail.
1: Okay, I'm not doom piling my email.
0: I doom pile everything.
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1: Are you serious?
0: No. We're going to get it. 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We're going to get into news next.
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0: 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What's in the news, Ashley?
1: Ariana Grande went Instagram official with her former boyfriend, Ricky Alves, yesterday. So she shared several photos of them on Instagram, including a photo of a mirror snap of Ricky's arm around her. The only thing was...

I can't believe that it's tomorrow. Mojo Summer of Cars, Cash, and Gas. We've been getting people qualified for what I feel like is 17 years. Doesn't it feel like it? The grand finale is tomorrow morning, so wake up with Mojo and hear the moment that we've all been waiting for. Someone's going to win $20,000 or a brand new car. Now, of course, that person could be you. We're going to get you qualified real soon. Channel 955.

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1: Love the Jonas Brothers, but we got to pick better artists for halftime shows. They're going to be the halftime performance at the NFL's first ever regular season game in Australia on September 10th. The LA Rams will take on the 49ers at the Melbourne Cricket Ground. It's going to air on Netflix. But again, I love the Jonas Brothers, but can we get better halftime performers? No shade.
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1: What? Or what?
0: No, not or. I was just going to say that's the nickname for Jed's Mustang.

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1: she blocked you right after?
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1: She did. 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
0: She requested a song for your stepfather, Mitch. 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
1: I don't know, dude. I think everybody's all jealous and... 'cause I'm like...

0: What everybody got?
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Trip to Vegas, $1,000, iHeartRadio Music Festival. You want to go? We're going to make it happen. It's in two songs. 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Home record.

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1: It's just crazy to me that the finale, the big moment, Mojo in the Morning broadcasting live at Gordon Chevrolet. 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

0: 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What's up, Ash?
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0: Joe Show, we're in Detroit's number one hit music station, channel 955. I've talked about my addictive personality before. For example, I feel like I'm a soccer player with all the jerseys I bought after the World Cup. And I might have a new obsession brewing. Jed's taking me to a fight.
1: Yes, I am. MMA, the first time he's ever been to one. And Ashley, when he gets done with this, he's going to be hooked on it.
2: I like, don't know if this is a good idea.
1: Cocaine. What?
0: What? Hey, he might be wanting you. I'm wanting him.
2: I don't think it's a good idea for
1: him.
2: Why? This guy fighting?
1: Yes. If we, Ashley, one small step for Joe and one giant leap for Joe's future.
0: Well, think about it too, by the way. Could you imagine if I could fight?
1: Oh, that'd be so awesome.
2: I don't want to imagine
1: but
2: fighting.
1: Ashley, if Joe is able to throw also, a roundhouse kick on demand.
0: Sorry to cut you off. Please don't beat me up. I bought a bunch of soccer kits, the jerseys.
2: So you're going to get spandex.
0: I was going to say, imagine all the spandex pants I'm going to get. Do they put like a sock in there?
2: They got a pad there?
1: Sock. They wear a cup.
0: They do wear a
2: cup. Yeah, so it's hard.
1: Yeah.
2: No, the cup.
0: No, the cup.
2: I know. I'm saying the cup. Like they have their football.
1: Yeah, it's a steel cup. Yeah.
2: Oh, okay.
1: Yeah,
0: so my fiance is going to go, why do you keep buying cups and spandex shorts? You're like, babe, it's a new hobby.
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0: So your mom doesn't have power for the next 2 weeks and you haven't invited her over?
1: Stop. 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I even offered a hotel and she's like, listen, I've been around long enough to deal without electricity and, you know, the internet. She's going to be okay.
0: What is she, Thomas Edison? Electricity is what she's saying.
1: Okay.
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1: For the first time since saying I do, Travis Kelce is finally talking about the big day when he and Taylor Swift got married. 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It was full of a celebration, adding, I appreciate everyone who came out and celebrated with us. But right now, he said, now that the celebration is over, he's focused on football. So let's go, baby. But we are all...
0: Let's go, baby.
1: I was about to say, we're all about the Lions.
0: 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Him and Patrick Mahomes. 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

love Kehlani being in Detroit tonight. She's at Freedom Hill Amphitheater. If you're listening to this, you're probably not going, because if you're at the concert, you should be there by now. Unless you're like me and you show up so late to concerts. Besides the point, it's Bianca hanging out with you on Channel Not Pop 5. It's a Thursday.

Five Detroit's number one hit music station. Y'all, I'll be honest, I've been depressed this week because I have not seen the sun. Like, dude, it's been cloudy for the last 4 days. I'm like, when are we actually going to get our summer back? For real.

Hey, it's Bianca on Channel 955. I had to play that song for you because we need to conserve our summer a little bit more. Like, why am I seeing the Spirit of Halloween store popping up? Why am I seeing Christmas decorations at the store already? I'm like, can we at least wait till September 1st? Like, why are we rushing into it? Can we at least just let summer have its

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0: guys.
1: Temps right now are still in the mid-80s, cloudy skies. Tomorrow we're going to see a high of 82 with mostly sunny skies and a chance of rain.
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It's Bianca on Channel 955. So tomorrow is Mojo's huge car giveaway at Gordon Chevrolet. It's Mojo's Summer of Cars Cash and Gas. 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

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I got you.

But I don't understand why. See, it's burning me to hold on to this. I know this is something I gotta do, but that don't mean I want to. What I'm trying to say is that